0: You bring the vibes.
1: That sounds like a party.
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3: Worldwide. You are officially

When you pray, when you fast, you get vision for your life and for what God is asking you to do. And this is why the enemy tries to keep people from prayer, because it's the exchange between you and God. And the only way you can know what God is asking you to do is if you have a conversation with him. Prayer is not a monologue, not us telling God all the things that are going wrong in our life and everything that we hate. It's a dialogue. That means we have to set a time and we have to stay in God's presence long enough for us to speak and for him to speak back. Well, Pastor, does God speak? Yep, he speaks in a lot of ways. Number one way he speaks is through his word. That's why the devil gives you sleepitis every time you crack open your Bible. It's just like, okay, let's be honest. How many people have tried to read a Bible and just sleep come over you? Just slumber. We don't even use that word, but that just felt right. Just like slumber comes over you, hibernation. And it's because if you ever started hearing what God was saying through his word about you, it would change how you lived. The other way he speaks is through others. And this one messes you up because you don't think nobody know nothing except you. Come on, let's be honest. It takes our pride being humbled for God to use somebody that we know is flawed to speak to us. But if God can use a bush, if God can, mama, why are you cussing on the front row? Mom said a jackass. That's in the Bible for all y'all don't know. The saints, because they're so holy, the only time they cuss is when it's in the Bible. And my mama's real holy. Anyway, but what I'm saying is, if he can use a donkey, and if he can use, and if he can use a bush to talk to Moses, why couldn't he use your cousin, who's still kind of crazy? But maybe is it the word of God to you, or is it you're so concerned about the vessel that you don't hear what they said? So God speaks through others, and then he speaks in prayer. Everybody say prayer. And this is probably one of my secret weapons. That's why even at all of the prayer nights, if you come to one of our prayer nights, we got these new wristbands that say prayer is my secret sauce. And I'm telling you, if you come to prayer, you're going to get one of those. And I'm wearing this because it's really my secret sauce. Like, people think it's charisma or being funny or anything. No. Your boy has a prayer life that is treacherous. No. If you mess with me in the natural, I'm going to go handle you in the spirit. Oh, you thought I was playing. Get in my way in the natural. I got something for you. I'm going to handle you in the spirit. God said we don't wrestle against flesh and blood. But we got to go and take authority over those things. And prayer is a weapon for us. And one of those things that happens in prayer is that God releases vision. And I just want to make sure that we don't go into 2019 and we've already made a plan, and then we ask God to bless a plan that he didn't make.

love you, you know what I'm saying? And I love you enough to say that I think you deserve somebody better than me, you know? And right now, I can't give you what you need, you know? I mean, I want to love you, man.

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1: Who you with?
0: On the couch with my favorite Santa. What out to, but you convinced us. 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

Yeah, so when I came back from California in about 91, 92, I used to go by the name T-Ski. And around that time, I heard about another brother called D-Ski, and they say he was ripping it. So I was quite curious as to who this man was. And it happened, you know, it turned out to be Big Daddy Schizo, Super Rocking Letlapa. And, you know, always been wanting to associate with this man from Tribal Monks days, because I used to rap with Dave Bowser back in the day. We tried to come up with a little crew, and, you know, they were just on the rise and rise. And, you know, the man's story was just unfolding in front of my eyes, doing major things on RB2, kicking mucho butt on the decks, and then, you know, jumping off and helping establish a certain sector of the music industry. And yeah, so a lot of the cross-border trips, used to travel out there. I think I've been in one of the videos of Genghis Nai, Shao Shao, Karegebo. So, I mean, to my brother, also Hakalele, little Mutora Tahunko, Mayan, Totana Bajuan, Tsunya Batu. But I think Unsunya because, Kimutan Tata Tat. And, it's really been a phenomenal journey. I don't even think it's the end. Anything this man touches, it turns into gold. Absolutely love every single bit of it. It's entertainment, baby. 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

0: Dear Heavenly Father, Lord Jesus, we come before you this morning with grateful hearts. Thank you, O God, for the gift of a new day, for the breath in our lungs, and for your constant love and mercy that sustains us. Lord Jesus, I lift up every listener tuned in today. Bless them, O God, their families, their work, and their endeavors. Father, fill their hearts with peace, joy, and strength to face whatever lies ahead. For those who are struggling, who find it hard to wake up and get going, whether from exhaustion, stress, or any burden that they carry, Father, I ask for your grace to renew their strength. Remind them that you are close to the brokenhearted and that your power is made perfect in our weakness. Lord, I pray that you guide those who are feeling weary and overwhelmed. Be their comfort, their source of hope, and give them the courage to press on. Surround them with your peace and refresh their spirits today. Father, we commit this day to you, Lord Jesus. Bless every moment, every conversation, and every decision we make. Lead us in your ways and help us to shine your light in all that we do, Lord. We give you all the glory and praise, trusting in your grace to carry us through, Lord Jesus. In Jesus' mighty name we pray, and amen and amen.
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0: Dumelang Batswana, good morning and welcome to the Friday edition of The Breakfast Show, The Rush, live on Yarn FM. It's 6 a.m. and today we start the day a bit chilly in the capital city, Gaborone. We're expecting highs of 20 degrees Celsius. I don't know how that's a high. Man, I hate winter. And in Francistown, it will be much warmer at 28 degrees Celsius. And trending news in Botswana will never grow tired of talking about the World Relays fever. Botswana hosted the biggest athletic spectacle ever staged locally with the National Stadium in Gaborone at full capacity as we watched the 2026 World Athletic Relays, where our boys won the 4x400-meter relay gold right at the end of that event, early the closing act of the day on Sunday. And also, diplomatic ties between Botswana and Rwanda are making progress as Botswana strengthens trade and travel relations with Rwanda, making closer regional cooperation. And what are we celebrating in the world in 2026 on the 8th of May? World Victory Day in France, the Czech Republic, Slovakia, and others, where they commemorate the end of World War II. We also have World Red Cross and Red Crescent Day, honoring humanitarian workers worldwide, even here in Botswana. We're also observing World Ovarian Cancer Day, raising awareness about women's health. So read about those and make sure that you are where you need to be, especially regarding your health. And a Bible verse to start the day, James chapter 1 verses 2 to 3. Consider it pure joy, my brothers and sisters, whenever you face trials of many kinds, because you know that the testing of your faith produces perseverance. Let's start the show with a triple play, leading us to news from across the continent on This Is Africa. Hopola Gai, KX Legit, End Spaces, Vis-a-View and Bouncy, followed by V-Man PZ with EO and Lati, as well as Kylie Mija and Wake with Aftermath. Good morning.
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0: This is Africa.
1: The United States has imposed sanctions on former Democratic Republic of Congo President Joseph Kabila. They accused him of bankrolling Rwanda-backed M23 rebels and destabilizing Eastern Congo. The U.S. Treasury Department alleges Kabila provided financial assistance to the Congo River Alliance, encouraged Congolese troops to defect to rebel forces, and backed an opposition candidate against the current president, Felix Tshisekedi. The sanctions freeze any U.S.-held assets and ban American financial transactions. Congo's deputy prime minister described Kabila as the architect of the country's destabilization, welcoming the move as long overdue. The action forms part of Washington's broader effort to salvage a December peace deal between Congo and Rwanda that collapsed shortly after signing. You can learn more by logging onto the website africa.com.

0: 6:15 on Nyaruna FM, and coming up on the other side of 6:17, How Can Kitsi by Ozzy F. Teddy, and Sofa Sila Thane by DJ Fez Mortez, and then the Good Morning Voice Note.
1: The Good Morning Voice Note. They've been pulling while they are leaning. But we are here. We made it to a Friday. Compose a voice note.
0: Lean back.
1: Lean back. Compose a voice note. Send it to our WhatsApp line +2673911066. In that voice note, what would you like to say to somebody special in your life? Include their name, and we will play it for them. Okay?
0: Mm. Yeah. Live the music. 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
5: 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This is Tao from Bonington. Bonington is in the building. Being gentle in life yields good results. Thank you. Bye.
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1: 6:24 on Yaruna FM. Good morning. At the bottom of the hour, right after 6:30, we have the news headlines followed by G-G-G-G-Unet. Just kidding. But right about now, we're on to the Good Morning voice note. Our WhatsApp line is +267 391 1066. That's where you can reach us with those messages to your friends, your colleagues, and loved ones.
2: My message is to the world, right? So, Efo, a couple of things. The FIFA World Cup starts 10 days after the final year Champions League. Yeah. So that will be what? June 10th. June 10th.
1: Right at the start of June.
2: Unemployed ninjas, you guys are up. Time to bet. You guys are going to have a good time. You know what I mean? Lorna, yeah, we'll also do our thing. You know what I mean? But super concerned. Strait of Hormuz. I don't know. Is it still ongoing?
1: Yeah, there's still the conflict is still ongoing.
2: And now, dog, the Hunter virus.
1: Ish. How do you know deadly guy?
2: Deadly, apparently a mortality rate of about well over 30%. COVID was at 0.4. The mortality. This one is at 30, dog.
1: That's a very, very dangerous thing. You don't want to catch that. I can not know more than really 3 years.
2: Dog,
1: I got a capari. It'll wipe us out.
2: So apparently, you get it from inhaling what droplets, urine of rodents.
1: Hey, ratual. Kapet kuriki pusare. How did they get into the ship? Like, kuri. I mean, this thing is just weird. That ship had been in operation for some time, again, and never before did they experience anything like it.
2: Yeah.
1: And then all of a sudden, this happens.
2: But guys, South Africa, no, guys. You know, yeah, you guys have facilities and probably are controlling the thing. COVID is ending up playing in it. Now there's a ship. It's a go. Ah, guys, come on.
1: Yeah, there's a big problem here.
2: There was a port. There was a ship in what they suspected cases of Hunter virus. Bone bahar, but manskepe se uku. So I don't know why South

0: Can he said to allow the ship to dock?
1: Yeah, I think it was it in Cape Verde.
0: Something like that.
1: In Cape Verde, by Rezabar Noema, I think it took 4 or 5 days since Elevanekoyalabar Noema so that we figure out exactly what is going on. Apparently, all the people who were in that ship are under quarantine for some time.
0: Yeah.
1: So that when they do get out, we've given them enough time, and also they'll be, you know, treated by medical experts to ensure that as they go into the community, but that's Kiba by saying, I don't know what they're going to do with the ship now. To say, burn it, burn it.
0: I also, the Minister of Health, SA, is it Motsoaledi? Motsoaledi, I see your status yesterday. Are South African rats don't carry the Hunter virus?
1: How does he know?
0: I'm like, so you know, you're rats.
1: How does he know? Like, is he the master of rats? Kiss Splinter, get Master Splinter, and the head of rats.
0: Why are we not the rats?
1: No, what if the rats put out a statement or no? Kirud.
0: And then somebody was like, no. Now, SA rats, I believe, or they don't have Hunter virus. Anyway, we eat with them, we groove with them at restaurants that are there, at clubs that are there. Why would they sell us out?
1: Why would they rat us out? But here's the thing.
0: Yeah.
1: I can recover this is a ship.
0: Yeah.
1: We are experiencing this now. It's akwa. So re suspect our hoka so we are going to see more. I mean, high it's a case of South Africa saying no, it's not us. Then in it's like before, yeah, Cape Town.
0: Because apparently these guys started in Argentina.
1: Mm.
0: It started in Argentina. So,
1: Rappe, find out Hori, in those cities where it docks, were there any cases or similar cases of the virus there?
0: Yeah, they should.
1: Perfect time for you to be landlocked as a country.
0: No ship docking here. Nothing. Our mikoros don't do that.
1: Oh, come on, go around. Reo peita mikoro. Di kanu. Di koma unzela. Haruma di di tour.
0: Nah, no Hunter virus. Dog.
1: Yeah, ishmona. Yeah. Now, korhela. I don't want to experience anything similar to what we experienced during COVID. When I lockdown was the worst thing that I've ever experienced in my life. I don't want to go back there. And I was an essential worker. Kiko kana kutsa mojarate. But still, lockdown. Imona neke wana. This thing is not. Kana mona nerari le shopo. Happy and pay has South Rim Molwen. Like you'd meet the same people or around the same time. So I get on Rakaborotoma Paikela, sometimes so I go Rakadi Grusarinana, or now Papa is the same people. And how about Bella Moma Tonya and over Kor Haumonat, Kor Wisan and Moshopo, get up on a little Moshopo and Mugudi meets. That's how bad COVID was. Or Nadi Lerena, Kopapale, Le Marina and Fetch. Every 5 minutes,
0: That thing was inhumane. So many livelihoods, so many jobs were lost. I think most of us are still trying to recover.
1: I'm telling you, even now.
0: Mm. Yeah.
1: So we got a message. Got the good morning, Pambuka. Kindly call my boyfriend, baby daddy, and wish him a marvelous, sweet, happy birthday. Tell him, me and Jerome, or Jerome is the kid, love him so much. He has been nothing but a God-sent angel.
0: Aww.
1: All he's doing for us, I appreciate. Much love from Cheludo. Baby daddy, yaga Cheludo. 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
0: Pambuka, please help me understand. Going back to Cheludo's message, you can see these people are in love, right?
2: Yeah.
0: But Osanza meets a baby daddy. Get the cool baby daddy. Hey, I was going pizza home.
2: Father of my child.
0: So when is it okay? When is it not okay to call somebody your baby daddy? Hali Timet is fine.
2: Negative, I'm a father of my child. Hali Timet, baby daddy, ke ahiole.
1: Baby daddy, ke ahiole.
0: Jesus Christ.
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3: 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The real story.
1: Kids don't know about that. We are saying, what about that?
0: This work is very work. But is there an explanation? You know, people now, we need water. Ruiza just says, good morning.
1: It's been 6 days.
0: 6 days without water in G North. But can there be an explanation of why it took so long? Like, I just want to know.
2: But it hasn't been raining.
1: No, but pipe. No.
0: Why did it take 6 days to fix the pipe?
1: Here's the thing. Pipe, and the work that they're doing,
0: sure.
1: That's a given.
0: Yeah,
1: Nakari. The scientists did lead with the engineers. Kid engineers, I'm who the man. They decide a contingency plan in case this happens.
2: Can I hope you're about that? There's a like reference to the team when you highly the loophole.
0: Literal loopholes still inside me.
1: No, but this is getting out of hand.
0: Out of hand.
2: People have booked into hotels. Can we need to post them on Facebook only for their families? What about Honor Clapper by Editor on Bear School?
0: That's insane.
1: How can you go? A gongwe wena le di neighbor tsa go ga lutwane o nna ba bona ba na le jojo ba gana go tshelela
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0: 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Yes, Mona Jeremiah, bring the drums. We love it when we make your day, and sometimes you make our day. Yaka Michelle Kolesedi Primary School.
1: Morning, Uncle Fox. Good morning, Uncle MOG. It's me, Michelle. How are you guys? Well, I'm fine, and I'm extra happy today because it's what? Friday! I'm going to go to the movies. Thank you so much for the movie ticket. I love you guys so much.
2: We love you too, Michelle.
0: We love you back.
2: Enjoy. And let us know on Monday which movie you watched and how it was, and if you would recommend it for old uncles, MO and FO.
0: Coming up on the other side, we have ATI with Homo, followed by Tswelo Pele, Aubrey November, and Chambers Music. And then...
3: Just kidding.
0: Hola, botlhano re bua Setswana. 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
0: Come on, so the biggest night in sport is here. 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
8: 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I school at Blizzister Academy. 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I don't know the story, but I'll try and guess. 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
1: Just kidding. A huge part of what you're doing as a teacher isn't imparting information. Books do that more effectively. What you're doing as a teacher often is setting the motivational frame and dramatizing the process of being engaged with the material.
0: This is Just Kidding. The Rush.
2: All righty then. It's 6:45 on Nyaron FM. Good morning. How are you feeling today? It's a Friday.
3: Friday, if you don't have money, is really a terrible...
2: I made way too much noise for somebody who's broke. Please fix it. It's a
3: Friday. I did say at the beginning of the show, or they've been pulling what they've been leaning, dog. Oh my God, Wabo is back. Wabo Toko.
2: Oh wow.
3: Yes.
2: Oh my God, I'm so emotional right now. Now, onar Wabo, unzu uluku kai, unzu uluku kai. Arisi mulo hela unuhu.
3: Ruza are never pakile wa botoko. 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
4: 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The school that I go to.
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4: Hello, Yaron. 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
2: Ah, bye. You are back with another ngoma. 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
3: I don't understand engineering in any bit, right? But I would assume or think, right, if I was in a position of power, you know, I would be like, okay, so metsi a yang kwa bo Fox, I risa pipe here where you were metsi go say Odi, you know, risa side that Odi. But also have an alternative, maybe it's a metsi go khaburon dam, but in it's a one. Iri go senyegile go o bo bula this side. Wa one. Hey, yeah,
2: that is what scientists do. That is what is happening right now should never happen. Never happen.
3: I get it, we have reserves of fuel. Why don't we have water
2: reserves? Harina di reserve za metsi.
3: Something like that, dog.
2: No. Go ha go ta resume ene ya lo. Ke re receive the table of contents. Ta resume ene re bona. Ta go go irwa.
1: Just kidding. A huge part of what you're doing as a teacher isn't imparting information. Books do that more effectively. What you're doing as a teacher often is setting the motivational frame and dramatizing the process of being engaged with the material.
0: This is Just Kidding on The Rush.
3: So we got another message here. Tiarona FM left the music 651. FO, khati di pipetse. It's a message that came in. How on na di pula? Dear Seigneur.
2: Ke mokgwatso.
3: So I pull like, cause what I was used to gikanya motlakasoro.
2: Ko hudinya me ko extension 4. Kona le, you know when you leave my house or water na mora itengo wakela ko GSS grounds.
3: Yeah,
2: there is a passage there. I get. Mo passage in you.
3: Sure.
2: There is a spot. That one spot, it will be like twice a year. And I have a theory. I got a pipe here thing. It will be like in. Ke pipe here meets. Pipe here thing highland thing. Ka ha ba join anka teng ha ba e fixa ha go le mariga ya contractor na ya bua metsi ya taba tswa gone ho be ba tla go fix it will be good for the rest of the wind ha go nna sama e be go nna bollo e be pipe ya teng ha ile nteng u twa mo go tenyana e tabe e oketsega yana e be metsi ya kare there is one spot that is fixed every year twice a year one spot
3: going back to this. Don't understand anything about engineering and materials, but I think that also points to the quality of the material. It needs to be durable. I don't think that pipe is durable, FO.
2: Now I just hope or with this fixing and repairs and maintenance, I just hope or it's not happening because somebody is making money off of it.
3: What are you trying to say?
2: What I'm trying to say is sometimes you guys see chaos and somebody sees opportunity to make money. Well, these are allegations. I'm not saying it's true.
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0: zu Hause. 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
1: With Yarn FM News at 7, I am Warabile Pambuka. Good morning. More than 500,000 residents of Gaborone and Mutshudi are expected to start receiving water supply from today, following prolonged disruptions that have lasted over 10 days. The Water Utilities Corporation Communications Manager, Kyonai Tsiamiso, says repairs on the main transmission pipeline have been completed and water supply has begun recovering in Gaborone and surrounding areas. WAC says villages including Mutshudi are also expected to gradually receive water as the system stabilizes.
3: We have successfully been able to fix the pipes, flush the lines, disinfect the lines, and now we have started pumping since morning. Re simotse go tsenya metsi a mo lining e leng gore e tla be e tsamela towards Amashia. Kopile ha e goroga teng a mangwa tsa ba heta a ya kopilane to supply buka pilane morwa le Mutshudi ja ka ntse a lwa mangwa tsa ba boa ga a tsena mo Gaborone gore re kgone go augment the supply ya Phakalane as well as bo Gaborone North. We are going to start seeing a lot of recovery.
1: Young farmers in Letlhabile South are urging the government to subsidize agricultural production costs amid rising fuel and fertilizer prices. Chairperson of the Letlhabile Southern Young Farmers, Menes Buhule, said the increasing costs of inputs are placing pressure on farmers and threatening productivity. Buhule said government subsidies would help strengthen primary production, safeguard national food security, and allow farmers to focus on improving both the quality and quantity of their yields. And finally, just the day after the president of Rwanda, Paul Kagame, leaving the country, International Relations Ministry in South Africa announced that President Cyril Ramaphosa will travel mid this month for the South Africa-Botswana Binational Commission meeting. The high-level visit will see President Ramaphosa and his Botswana counterpart co-chair the Binational Commission, which serves as a platform to strengthen bilateral cooperation between the two countries. Discussions are expected to focus on key areas including trade and investment, security, energy cooperation, and infrastructure development. Other priority sectors include agriculture, health, education, transport, and mining. South Africa remains one of Botswana's major trading partners. President Ramaphosa will be accompanied by ministers and senior government officials during the working visit. And now a recap of our leading stories this hour. Water utility WAC promises to restore water in Gaborone and Katleng today, and South Africa's President Cyril Ramaphosa to visit Gaborone next week.
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1: And in Yarn FM Business News, Zimbabwe will return 67 farms seized from foreign nationals from four European countries covered under bilateral investment protection agreements as the government moves to repair relations with Western nations while pursuing debt relief. Agriculture Minister Ignatius Masuka told lawmakers that the farms will be returned to nationals from Denmark, Switzerland, Germany, and the Netherlands, whose properties are protected under bilateral investment pacts. Zimbabwe began seizing white-owned commercial farms in 2000 under former President Robert Mugabe. At the time, the government said the program aimed to resettle landless black citizens and correct colonial-era land-owned ownership imbalances. However, taking the land severely disrupted commercial agriculture, triggered an economic downturn, and contributed to a currency collapse in 2008, leaving the country struggling with food insecurity. In currency exchange rates, the Bula is trading at 1 rand 22 cents, 13 Bula 46 tebe against the American dollar, 15 Bula 80 tebe against the euro, and finally 18 Bula 26 tebe gets you the British pound.
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1: And in our afternoon weather check, Gaborone will be at a crisp 20 degrees Celsius, fresh and pleasantly cool. Francistown will sit at 22, mild and comfortable. Maung and Kasane will both be basking in a warm 27 degrees with that perfect safari sunshine. Across the borders, Johannesburg will be at a chilly 15, Cape Town breezy with a coastal charm at 18, Windhoek 23, and finally Harare and Lusaka partly sunny at 27 degrees Celsius. Do make sure to catch the next Yarn FM news at 8. All I can say is finally Friday. Take it easy and stay in the country like our president.
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6: 7:07 on Yarn FM. Youngstars I Orange FA Cup upset against Joaneng Galaxy, and Moroka Club gears up for the Gaborone City Tour meet. Good morning. Let's kick off with local sport. Joaneng Youngstars aim to keep their fantastic streak going in the Orange FA Cup by defeating mining rivals Joaneng Galaxy this Sunday. This was mentioned by the head coach Matshidiso Moseki in an interview with Yarn FM Sport before the derby at the Galaxy Stadium. And the National First Division South League club advanced to the quarterfinals of the cup following wins against Dinare FC, Extension Gunners, and Tafik. Moseki says, despite being the presumed outsiders, his players are prepared for the contest.
7: As a lower division team, it's a very, very good thing, a huge achievement for our team to reach this stage. We've been playing tough games to reach this far. We are playing this weekend versus Joaneng Galaxy, Joaneng Derby. Yes, this game is a huge game for everyone. My players, they've been waiting for this opportunity, an opportunity for them to go and shine, one opportunity that they've been waiting for, to rub shoulders against the best, to test how far can we go. Of course, we know Joaneng Galaxy are the favorites.
6: Moroka Athletics Club will stage the Gaborone City Tour meet later this month in an effort to get more athletes to qualify for international events. This was mentioned by the club secretary, Moshe Gochela, in a recent interview with Yarn FM Sport. The competition, which will showcase track and field disciplines, will take place on the 23rd of May in Gaborone. Gochela told Yarn FM Sports that they also wish to discover fresh talent by having an under-14 category.
8: Moroka Athletics Club will be hosting the track and field event in Gaborone, which is known as Gaborone City Tour Meet, and it will be held on the 23rd of May. Our main objective is to maintain athletes' performance level and help others to qualify for the upcoming major events. This is also to help identify talent by including the under-14 category.
6: And last night, Aston Villa demolished Nottingham Forest's hopes to charge into the Europa League final and edge closer to ending a 30-year major trophy drought. It looks like re timola mogote wa di drought this year. Aston Villa bata go timola mogote wa drought ya di trophy. Aston Villa le yone ke. Can Aston Villa win 4-0?
9: Who loses 4-0 in a semi-final?
6: Who loses 4-0 in a final? Inter and Ira last year. Horrible team, Inter. Horrible team.
9: Pambukare, okay, one ile kawashi. Wait a minute. We are addressing haters today on the Rush Trivia. So Michael Carrick, as Manchester United coach, has a win rate of 71%. That is good.
6: Mm.
9: That is good. So,
6: in one of Europe's top five leagues.
9: You know what I mean?
6: You mention.
9: Now, these two guys are haters. Who are they? One of them had a 35% win rate as Valencia manager.
6: Mm.
9: The other one had a 14% win rate as Oldham manager. And then he got fired and went on to have a 42% win rate as Sunderland manager. Who are these haters?
10: Who are these?
9: Who hate on Kerry?
10: Please.
9: Yeah.
10: Hey, as a Man United fan, you should know.
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0: Oh yes.
1: Wa itse re batla nnye.
0: Let us know.
1: E batla re le go ngwe re pagame skepe se se senang virus e be re rata re gologa ngwana ha le ra amogalwa ke ko re batho ba batlemeng ba ra amogala o bone maloba when people were coming in for the World Athletic Relays gore ne re apere matlhoa le diaparo tsa Setswana re ba amogela no nna ke batla ba apere matlhoa a sekgowa ko Caribbean Island wa bone one ya wa bone ba ntse ba binabinana ba ra amogela yano wa bone go lapine mo background
0: and then in the background also you have Pambuka saying
2: Oh wait, no, hold on. Oh my god, what is it?
1: Is it a classic or is it my house?
0: No, this is my house. This is Alas Undance by Stromae. This song, guys, reached number one in 18 European countries, topped the European Hot 100 Singles Chart, spent 57 weeks on the German Singles Chart. So this song, this guy plays a guy who's overwhelmed by life, by debt, by family struggles, aka BW Botswana. But instead of dwelling on these problems, he says, and so we dance, which is the meaning of Alas Undance. Mm. So yeah.
1: Ah, super nice. Super nice. So guys, Mabani, there was this other time where Kinekere Kelotola Lebatigula P. Kantola gets in the key, say.
0: Sure.
1: Di loko tsedi a tshwana ya kitchini le ya frando. So
0: ke tsa bo T28.
1: No, ya sentse. I agree you know how when you have a regular lock and then o bo reka go mo go tsenwa ha gare.
0: Okay.
1: Ke mo go tsenwa ha gare.
0: Sure.
1: So ra re ke be tsena be ha ke re ka twist be twist me nga sia te. So it got stuck wa bona. So yesterday we decided you know what? Let me remove this thing. Ke go reka loko e ntsha ke itsenyetse a ke letse ke bone ba bana gore ga ke handyman ke paletse go palelo like I
0: bought loko
1: no ke ntshitse loko ke tswa go reka hentse a ke ya no ke tsentse na I don't know what's going on go gana go le bagana.
0: When you went and bought the lock, did you take the old one as a sample?
1: Yes, I took the old one as a sample and they told me, oh, yeah, this is like for like. Yeah, no, for some reason that I do not understand, I guess nana kitsenya the thing e hinjanye tswala nyana e be ke re kitsenya loko ya teng ya no gore ke te kitsenye go mo ke lotela mmu. Wa ga.
2: Fuck swala rice. So no, yeah, good goon. But we handyman.
1: No, I don't know. Gongwe di coordination is a CPL. Has you seen this? How kids? Me get this kibone ma manu tota gora haki handyman. And when I get feel gora like I'm a man, when I get gora the tools, can I get toolbox in ya?
0: Gora get toolbox. And the toolbox is very expensive.
1: No, it's a mini toolbox.
0: Okay. Efo, how you removed it?
1: Hey.
0: How you put it back in?
1: Hey.
0: Did you follow the instructions to the T?
1: Dude, I did that. Ibile ka baka tsenya le kgologolo gore ke bone. Ya no e kgologolo kana ga Hispanic ka gore when I was removing it, I had to use the hammer. I get really nearly destroyed
0: since the thing hole.
1: No, se go senyegile gale. Ke ne ro begetse moteng.
0: Akirian, why are you akiri ke ro begetse? Why are you hitting the lock?
1: Kana go ditshwere go ntsa. 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
2: O heletswe ire ya.
1: Ai, ha ke ri yana ke batla gore ha ke tswa go mpie go be ke ya go batla handyman o ka nthusa.
2: So it's not locked at your house.
0: So it's not locked at Fox's house.
1: No. Rena le TP e lotlang before le batla.
0: Bakla. So what else is difficult for you, Efo? Let's fix. What else do you need help with? Do you know how to do you know how to jumpstart a car? Okay, a flat tire, do you know how to change a tire?
1: Man, I just removed the flat tire last week.
0: Yeah, bicycle.
1: No, it's in your bicycle.
2: Oh, my God.
1: I'm going to go to the car. Fox and Emoji.

0: 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Are Fox Haizo Levanya? No wonder Fox doesn't have a baby.
1: Are professional, are you done? Are you finished? Are professional?
2: The views and opinions expressed on this show are not necessarily those of the station, its management, nor its advertisers.
1: No, get that leg up. Get that silalo na unpi ego have fun. Can we can get that begile planet like the joke when I le pambuk. Osimola kam Monday.
3: Get clear.
1: When na osafara the consequences. I go back and limoto hand clown. Eh? Get that be next week. Get the roast of emoji.
0: I love you, folks. I've known you for 15 years, dog. So it's all love.
1: So 267 Shay has a new song out.
0: Yeah.
1: This new song features Chabitu.
0: Yeah.
1: It also features Scar.
0: Yeah.
1: It also features KAB. It also features Sibyl Knight. Can you believe it? And guess who produced it? It was produced by Fella. So we're going to sample it on the other side and also talk to the boys that are here. I hope all of them are here. 92.9 FM. 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
2: I'm A, 17, GSS. Black pen. I write with a black pen. I love the scent of melanin ink. I watch the black fall over that white sheet, smoothly with ease. It's better this way, because this way is my way. Black is superior this way. It's on top this way. This way, black covers over the white. I don't even have to feed between the lines. Black is free, black leads, black matters. And in days, I substitute for a blue pen, I remind myself that black girl magic is sometimes blue. But I'll never use an ink corrector. Ever wondered why it's white? As if white is right, as if white can always be higher. It spreads like a disease fast enough to change black history instantly to what they like. As if we don't matter as long as we're not white. When in reality, there's nothing more precious than a black life. So yes, for as long as I can, I will use a black pen.

0: stacked. It's hella stacked. 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Chabito, Tom in Max. The building.
1: What's happening?
0: How are you, sir?
1: We living.
0: Good to see
1: it's
0: you,
1: time
0: man.
1: Time to go to work, baby.
0: Have I seen you this year?
1: I don't know, but I'm right here, though.
0: Happy New Year.
1: Hey, Happy New Year, my dude.
0: K.E.B.
2: Yo, what up, what up, what hey, up, what
0: how are you,
2: up?
0: Sir?
2: Easy, man. We out here, Doing
0: first time
2: putting in
0: you.
2: That work.
1: Come on.
2: Yeah. It is, yeah? It is. It's big actually both of y'all. Like, yo. It's...
3: Yeah, I just want to tell you what a fan I will blame.
2: Bless.
1: Come on.
2: I'm a big fan as well, man. I'm a big fan as well. I'm a big fan.
0: Big shout out to you, man.
2: Bless up.
0: 267 Shay in the building.
4: What's happening? Madume.
0: Dude, omotho le fire, ne?
4: I mean, that's what I hear them say.
0: Yeah,
4: we try. Not many can do it like we do. But we out here, baby.
0: So, the remix, straight into it. For you to decide to put OGs on the song and eventually getting them in studio and being able to put the song together. Tell us about that process, man.
4: I mean, it was easy, though. Mm. It was easy. There's a mutual respect. There's a brotherhood. There's a respect for each other's craft and penmanship. There's, you know what I mean? There's all these things. And also, there's this also just being a fan of each other.
0: Yeah.
4: Like, you know, because I think before everything, you have to... Me, I love this stuff. This chap loves this stuff. And you know, if everybody does what they do and they do it well, it's really easy. It's really easy. Even selecting, or you know, I sat with fella.
0: Yeah.
4: Yeah. Ah. He was dropping a name, I was dropping a name, I dropped a name, and it was easy. It was like, yeah, no, then it's done. When I let's awole, get a let's awole, remo kaw hone. And then even na amen.
0: Kahon Shaka Zulu style. Dude, you know what I love about this song?
4: Yeah.
0: Which I don't know if other artists love that song like you love this song, dog.
4: Man, honey, homie, like you understand. If I'm being real, it's been so me and Blaine, like, you know, we popped out in 2010, right? 2010, and. Even then, we were trying to get these cats, everyone that's on the song, on a song, right? We succeeded with the Victory Lap remix.
0: Yeah.
4: I think it was like 10 of us or something. So this one is even closer to home. Because let's go to work, baby.
0: Let's go to work,
4: you know what
0: work,
4: I mean?
0: Man.
4: And, you know, like, it's the interpretation is come on. It's like, let's go to work, let's get the bag, let's make it happen.
0: Let's make money for economy, guys. You know what I mean?
4: It's for Lelo.
5: Economy is not economized.
0: It's 7:30. Yarunet FM, Left the Music in studio with 267 Shay, the legend KEB, the legend Chabito. We are talking work, the remix. We are talking all things music. You know how we do on The Rush every Friday. It's all about Botswana. It's all about the talent that we have in the country. News headlines with Pambuka, who says, okay, one, Eko Kawashi. You know, not hunger when I tend to polish, just to polish the tires for the president. I think I'll be okay. She's in the building.
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0: Ah, dude, you need to tell me how much you charge for your readings. 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Now he's not leaving again. Ramaphosa is coming. Bamalatela, dog. How do you know all these things? How much do you charge for reading?
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1: 736 on Yarn FM. Good morning and welcome back to A Place of Human Interest Stories, where we inform and educate. Today we are also entertaining with 267 Shay, new song out, the OG remix of Work. Kana ornare breakfast ma phakela ela house go release wa bo ipangetsa wa spine wa bona. So wa spine go da. And in the remix he featured Chabito, Ska, KEB, Sibyl Knight, and it has been produced and tailored by Fela. It's absolutely amazing. We loved the first track. We absolutely love the remix. Yanun Chabito, it seems like we're going back to the basics. This is what hip hop was known for back in the day.
2: Yes, sir.
1: The remix.
2: Era, the remix.
1: How did you feel? Hello, Jagote. No, about an OG remix, and we believe you are an OG. Come through.
2: I had to sit back and make it, hey, here comes this OG thing again.
1: Oh, well, Laura, now middle child.
2: Not like a middle child. I went, hey, I can. What are the new dancers?
3: You can
2: hey, I can boom bap at the same time.
1: Laute, let's trap. You can jump in.
2: Trap. Also, nah, but hey, bro, I was super excited, bro. I'm definitely one of the few people. One of the few people that actually says it a lot. That, you know, that is very happy that Shay is back in the game. Yeah, that's my guy. And I've been a super fan of my guy since a long time ago. So even the first there was that first single that he put out, Kwalata.
4: Mm.
2: That was last year.
4: Mm.
2: Right? Yeah. So as soon as I saw that, I was like, okay, we back, baby.
1: Kana Renard my experience only when he releases music and the few times that he comes here for interviews.
2: Yeah.
1: What are you experiencing beyond that? Like, now what perplexes me about him is the simple fact that, like,
2: I literally asked him one time, I'm like, dog, where do you get this super love for Setswana? It's like, kana, dog. Yeah, no, he'll have to answer that for you, because it was a long, long thing that he explained to me. But as soon as he told me, I was like, you know what? I get it.
1: Mm.
2: I get it, bro.
4: Listen. Before you ask me those deep, tough questions, I'll tell you one thing. There was a time me and Chubb were sitting on my porch, at the porch of my house. Yeah. No, we're having a couple cool ones. Came out, I got, ah, Chubby, ah, nah.
2: Mm.
4: My nigga Heights, nah, ah, nah, I'm out the game now, yeah? Chubb's words, and I still remember, he said to me, I'm tired, no, the game needs your voice.
2: Mm.
4: So those words stuck with me, because then he followed up with what he just said now. It's love.
5: A quick one while we're still here, Shay. Kwalata, we have had heated debates. Kwalata King. I told him it's an anima. He's like, no, there's nothing like that. What is Kwalata?
4: Kwalata ke sebonta. Kwalata is
2: big dog.
4: Yeah. Kwalata is militant. Kwalata is a doer. Kwalata ke. Hey, kiss hanya at dog.
5: So ngai pizza kwalat.
4: Manna.
5: Na. Kire emoji de kwalat.
4: Yes. Yes, you can. It's because the song itself is really more motivational.
2: Mm.
4: Regardless of what you might be going through, what you've gone through, it's just keep going. Mm. Keep going. It gets better. It gets up. You know what I mean? So that's what the song was about. And you know, I got that from my granddad. So it's.
5: So the other day, right, I'm with DJ Sway. He's a music compiler. So he's like, yo, Emo, come on, the relays are coming up. I'm trying to do like Hot 16.
4: Are you doing his voice?
5: Yeah, I'm trying to do his voice. He's like, yo, dog, come on, I need like 16 songs, you know, that encapsulate the spirit of the relays.
4: Yeah.
5: What songs are there? And then I brought Kwalata up.
4: Yeah.
5: So even around the relays, if you paid attention to our playlist, it was one of the songs that was playing. So what are I was right on the money.
4: Because they've been putting in the work. Like, guys are seeing what they're achieving now, not looking at, you know, what happened backstage. The legwork that they put in are hours. Because I think it was Usain Bolt who said, you train for so many months for that 10 seconds.
2: Yeah, for 10 seconds.
4: Mm. You know what I mean? Mm. So, that's what it is.
5: Facts.
1: Mm. So, how was this song recorded? Like, in the little studio,
6: it was on the go.
1: It was on the go.
6: Mm.
1: Is that how you prefer things be that? Kana wena rata
2: gonsang? Bro, fortunately for me, I've been doing this for long enough. Mm. Yeah, so, Tota, when the call comes in, I'm ready to.
5: You are ready.
2: I can try and finesse the thing to just be like, eish, haki kutlo humpi, you know. But depending on the timelines, I lori abatli wado kithari. I gotta tap in and get the thing done.
1: You know, the nice thing about my work is that I get to meet superstars every day. KEB,
2: come on,
1: step up to the mic.
2: Come on.
0: Hey, what it do, Gab City? What up?
1: What's crackin', homie?
0: Hey, man, the work, baby.
1: I completely KEB. Looking back to where it started, did you ever imagine, Gore, it would be this successful for this long for you?
0: I guess, you know, we dream big, you know, like as a young artist back then, we aspire to be millionaires, you know, and as much as we're close, you know, to that status, we still have a long way to go in terms of the industry as a whole and making sure that the money actually trickles down to the artists, you know, and I think that's what, you know, our generation is representing and trying to push for, that let's commercialize the music, let's commercialize the industry, let's change the policies that allow the industry to grow, let's stop this fragmented way of working as an economy, and see how the creative can actually feed the growth of other sectors. So yeah, man, that's we got a long way to go, but we need to put in that work. And that's part of the ethos of the song, that, you know, as youngsters, guys, you know, a lot of us come from this Instagram era, Facebook era, but that doesn't show the work behind getting the bag. You actually have to put the work in. You know, you can't just make it seem like you're working if you're not working. So those are my few words to the upcoming generation.
4: Kept for Minister of Entertainment.
2: Come on. our motto is newness is still the anthem.
4: It's still the anthem.
2: Hey.
4: Hey, come on now.
1: So, KEB, why was it important for these goons to get together and work on a song? Because one of the things that we need to, you know, seriously consider as we move forward the arts and entertainment space in Botswana.
0: Spirit of collaboration. Thank you. You put it spot on, man. And you know, guys, let's work together. Like R&B singers, rappers, you know, dancers, producers. Let's work, guys. You know, let's make a product and then go to market together and do a profit split. If we don't have the money, if I don't have the money for your services as a producer, let's both own the product. And then we go to market together and we split it. You know, even when you registered Cosbots, instead of it being 100% to Shay, got a 90% toot or whatever.
4: It's not. It's not.
0: It could be 33.3% all three. You know what I mean? And then everybody eats. Yeah.
5: When are we seeing the performance of this song with all of you guys? I know schedules are busy. Everybody got to work.
4: When's the next Yarna FM party?
5: What are we doing, Efo?
3: Diama.
5: I guess.
4: I mean, hey, let's go then. Let's go to work, baby.
5: I guess.
4: You know what I mean?
0: I think that would need an event. You know, this song itself could spark an event.
2: Yeah, maybe even a young launch. You know,
4: I mean, I agree with that, though. Yeah, I agree. Yeah.
2: Why not? You know?
0: The
2: lineup is strong. The catalogs are strong.
4: Let's go, baby.
2: Why not?
5: So we're getting a call, but we can't receive calls. Phone lines are buzzing. But you can send a WhatsApp voice note to +2673911066. We will play it out on the radio before the gentlemen leave. What is everybody working on? 2-6, let's start with you.
4: Yeah.
5: Hey,
4: yeah,
5: work.
4: You're working, baby. So 267 Shay is working on a couple of things. On the music front, I have a project I'm working with very closely with Fela. This body of work becomes. Then, you know, I'm working on another project with Oms the Don.
5: Come on.
4: Shout outs to Oms, man.
5: Shout out to Oms.
4: That's my road dog. And I'm working on another project with Blaine, Jizzy, and Zbaba. That's the camp project.
5: Yes, sir.
4: And I might Might just have gotten Blaine out of retirement. Ooh. So there might be something coming from there. We'll see. You know, Blaine's been heavy in the battle scene.
2: Mm.
4: So yeah. And then, yeah.
7: Hey, mana, e ga album a mi go khumona. E shabito.
2: Nengara o ba botse ya no. Wa itso ha be wa ra. Wa itso ba kaya ke.
5: Second term week ye a tsena salary e. Mi go kho.
2: E nya ke nna re owner school so. Ke bona le hitang lo nna re nna.
5: KEB botsa ka nna. Ba botsa ka wena dog. They want to know what's going on. What's the man working on?
8: Hey, the man's working on a lot of big things, you know. A lot of it is outside the music front, you know. We need to create these jobs, so we're trying, you know. We're working on an app called Leruo Connect. It integrates the value chain, beef.
5: Mm.
8: Looking at producers to transporters to butcheries, supermarkets. 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
5: Awesome.
8: So we're trying to integrate everything, you know, but it's a conversation for another day. On a music side, you know, I'm working with Booty, a little EP.
5: Booty on a track.
8: Booty on a track. You know, we've done quite a few things, you know, and we're trying to see also how we can bridge the gap between South Africa and Botswana's artists, especially in the hip-hop scene.
5: Mm.
8: Guys like Ginger Trill, you know, guys like Touchline. He's working really close with them, so we're trying to do like a little camp between the two countries, host Ginger and Touchline here maybe for like 2 weeks, you know, a week, you know, where it's not just performance-based, it's more clinical work-based and that locking down features.
5: Yeah.
8: So, yeah, man, that's what I'm doing in a nutshell, besides making money and going to work.
4: Cap for Minister of Beef and Entertainment.
5: Everything. dual roles.
2: This thing is so clear, bro.
5: Dual ministries. So my last question is this. Any one of you guys can take it. You know, all of us are OGs in here in terms of just being in a space for such a long time. And not for me, where I am now at my age and with the experience is, you know, you can do this thing, this creative and, you know, and do other stuff as well. I you know, high order, there's a formula. Maybe I figured it out. Maybe we all have. But there's a young person who's probably listening right now. I know a guy who works here, and I won't put him on the spot. This guy works a proper, not like a proper, like a 9-to-5.
8: Yeah.
5: But he's like, dude, man, I love this thing, man. I want to do this thing. And I'm like, no. You can actually still do that and then still do the radio. He's like, nah. I'm like, trust me.
4: It's doable.
5: To a young person listening right now who's like, you know what, I want to take that path, but I want to leave this. I think you can do them both.
4: Yeah.
5: Do you agree?
4: I agree. Yeah. I agree. I'll try to be short so, you know, the gents can chip in.
5: Yeah.
4: You asked what projects I have. And I mentioned the music side. So, you know, I also run a corporate events specialized agency.
5: Yeah.
4: You know, gigs and things. Shouts to Gigs, baby.
2: Come on.
5: In the building.
4: Y'all see the merch.
5: Come on.
4: Check it out.
5: That's fresh. And what's crazy is it also feeds into the music.
4: And Chip touched on value chain. So, you know, there's lateral and vertical. So find your passion. Find your passion. And then my advice would be run with it. You know, obviously you have to keep, you know, food on the table. But it's find your passion. I found a love. I've been away from the mic for years simply because of, you know, the eventing space.
5: Yeah.
4: But in the eventing space, I'm still a contributor to the creative space.
5: Mm.
4: You know what I mean? So it's just that. It's finding that balance or finding, you know, your passion and then working towards that.
5: And when Cab is giving one of his speeches as Minister of Entertainment.
4: Of and Entertainment, yes.
5: I think for me as a speaker, one of the things I would say is, you know, a passion yields success and you enjoy it when you don't have to worry about other things.
4: You never have to work a day in your life.
2: Yeah.
5: All right.
7: Hey, whenever ah, let's talk about the logo. I'm going to
9: move. This Python alone.
2: Look, man, this is how I feel. As you know, for those that knows or don't know, I've been in the education space. Dr. Hela, I am in the education space. Mm. Hey, once a teacher, always a teacher. Mm. As much as I'm not active anymore, but one thing I will say is, I think that part of my life taught me one thing, because I do in my personal time, not in my personal time, but also in my professional time, I do mentor young artists. And one of the things that I usually have a conversation with young artists, as soon as a young artist comes up to me, what else do you do? What else do you do? I want to know, if you're not going to school, and if you're not going to school, how do you make money? Because one of the things that I try to be very clear about is, don't believe that this thing is going to pop immediately. Mm. Music consumes a lot of money before it starts giving back.
9: Facts.
2: And I feel like a lot of these truths were not sold to us properly. We had to learn it the so-called hard way.
9: Mm.
2: But luckily for some of us, and I was able to generate my money there, and I was like, actually, I still miss this thing, because I remember how it felt when I fell in love with it.
9: Mm.
2: Hey, mm. Now when I came back to it, I came back to it comfortably. I guess I harass in music. And then when it pays me, it pays me. And you know, well, you guys saw the video, all Kasi thing Maloba, you know. We're okay. We do all right out here.
9: Yeah.
2: But, and it's because I don't harass music anymore. Mm. Mm. You understand? Yeah. Hey, so that's my word to the young people out there. Just remember, music consumes a lot of money. So figure out how you're making money before you start getting into music. And if you're going to school, for those who do go to school, I try by all means to have a conversation with whoever is their guardian. Mm. That's the one thing I try a lot. Mm. Hey, okay, if you're going to school, then who are you staying with? Who knows about this thing? Because the support system is also very important.
9: Mm.
2: You know what I mean? But that's also a conversation for another day, because then now we get into, how do we get parents to understand this thing? But also for kids to understand what the parents want also.
7: Ah, super, you know, nice.
2: Yes, sir.
7: 267 Shay, KEB, Chabito. We have a short list of real MCs, and your names are in it.
9: Ah,
7: we love and appreciate you guys. Yeah. This appreciate is an amazing
2: thank you so
7: song.
2: Much.
7: Not that I just want more and more music from Botswana. You know, back in the day, I would be listening to the Wu-Tang 24/7, 365. But nowadays, I listen to 70% Botswana before I can listen to 30% Wu-Tang. So this is why we're always troubling you. The project CD guy.
2: Yeah.
7: So all the best in everything that you are doing. May God bless you. None successful. Especially in your personal businesses, gigs and things, say, holy, here about Swana, Epoye, why beats a year, you two about Swana.
8: I'm a partner for it, so I'm coming at y'all strong.
7: Here, you don't even need to call, just come. Yeah. We'll make space for you.
2: Yes, sir.
7: So, thank you so much, gentlemen.
4: Thank
7: we'll
4: you for
7: keep
4: having us.
7: Bumping this song. Liri Rele Jingle, the other Ashikayo, and the lamp. I get a lab on our way, my pike.
9: Hey, fella, already.
2: Fast.
9: We'll figure something. You guys got something in here.
7: I'll let you hold something. It might not be money, but you'll hold it. Thank you so much, gentlemen. Have a lovely weekend.
2: Thanks, brother.
4: Appreciate it.
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7: Good morning, Yarona FM. My name is Tata Jeremiah. The school that I go to is Mopani. Mopani is in the building. Pop, pop, pop, pop. Nyao, nyao. Lala is on the roof. And the roof is on fire. I'm answering the question whereby you said, what did Tata Jeremiah find in the cave? The answer is a drum kit. And thank you, Uncle Fox. You really made my day today about this story. I'll make sure I bring the drum some in a few months or when I'm closed. Bye.
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0: zu hang. Immer muss er die See, mein Körper fallen. Die Kopane und Rivera, die Fasila, Runa, Pula.
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1: With Yarn FM News at 8, I am Warebile Pambuka. Good morning. More than half a million residents of Gaborone and Mutshwedi are expected to start receiving water supply from today, following prolonged disruptions that have lasted over 10 days. The Water Utilities Corporation Communications Manager, Kyone Tsiamiso, says repairs on the main transmission pipeline have been completed and water supply has begun recovering in Gaborone and surrounding areas. WAC says villages including Mutshwedi are also expected to gradually receive water as the system stabilizes.
4: We have successfully been able to fix the pipes, flush the lines, disinfect the lines, and now we have started pumping it since morning. We have started pumping it since morning. We have started pumping it since morning. To supply Buka, Pilani, Mora, Limuchudi, Jagante, Alamo, Atababa, Atanamo, Haburun, or Recono augment the supply here, Pakalani, as well as Bohaburun North. We are going to start seeing a lot of recovery.
1: Young farmers in Letlhabile South are urging the government to subsidize agricultural production costs amid rising fuel and fertilizer prices. Chairperson of the Letlhabile Southern Young Farmers, Menas Buhule, said the increase in costs of inputs are placing pressure on farmers and threatening productivity. Buhule said government subsidies would help strengthen primary production, safeguard national food security, and allow farmers to focus on improving both the quality and quantity of their yields. And finally, just the day after the President of Rwanda, Paul Kagame, leaving the country, International Relations Ministry in South Africa announced that President Cyril Ramaphosa will travel mid this month for the South Africa-Botswana Binational Commission meeting. The high-level visit will see President Ramaphosa and his Botswana counterpart co-chair the Binational Commission, which serves as a platform to strengthen bilateral cooperation between the two countries. Discussions are expected to focus on key areas including trade and investment, security, energy cooperation, and infrastructure development. Other priority sectors include agriculture, health, education, transport, and mining. South Africa remains one of Botswana's major trading partners. President Ramaphosa will be accompanied by ministers and senior government officials during the working visit. And now a recap. Water Utility WAC promises to restore water in Gaborone and Katleng today, and South Africa's President Cyril Ramaphosa to visit Gaborone next week.
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1: And a look at Yarn FM Business News. Zimbabwe will return 67 farms seized from foreign nationals from four European countries covered under bilateral investment protection agreements as the government moves to repair relations with Western nations while pursuing debt relief. Agriculture Minister Insias Musuka told lawmakers that the farms will be returned to nationals from Denmark, Switzerland, Germany and the Netherlands whose properties are protected under bilateral investment pacts. Zimbabwe began seizing white-owned commercial farms in 2000 under former President Robert Mugabe. At the time, the government said the program aimed to resettle landless black citizens and correct colonial-era land-owned imbalances. However, taking the land severely disrupted commercial agriculture, triggered an economic downturn and contributed to a currency collapse in 2008, leaving the country struggling with food insecurity. In currency exchange rates, the pula is trading at 1 rand 22 cents, 13 pula 46 tebe against the American dollar, 15 pula 80 tebe against the euro, and finally 18 pula 26 tebe gets you the British pound.
2: 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Air Botswana, go in your
1: highs expected this afternoon. Gaborone will be at a crisp 20 degrees Celsius, fresh and pleasantly cool. Francistown will sit at 22, mild and comfortable. Maung and Kasane will both be basking in a warm 27 degrees with that perfect safari sunshine. Across the borders, Johannesburg will be at a chilly 15, Cape Town breezy with a coastal charm of 18, Windhoek 23, and finally Harare and Lusaka partly sunny at 27 degrees Celsius. That's it from the morning news desk. Do make sure to catch the next Yarn FM news update at 12 with Katlego Rakola. 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
5: 8:06 on Yarn FM. Joining Young Stars, iOrange FA Cup upset against Galaxy, and Moroka Club gears up for the Gaborone City Tour meet. Good morning. Let's kick off with local sport. Joining Young Stars aim to keep their fantastic streak going in the Orange FA Cup by defeating mining rivals Joining Galaxy on Sunday. This was mentioned by the head coach Matshidiso Moseki in an interview with Yarn FM Sports before the derby at the Galaxy Stadium. The National First Division South League club advanced to the quarterfinals of the cup following wins against Dinare, Extension Gunners, and Tafik. Moseki says, despite being presumed the outsiders, his players are well prepared for the game.
6: As a lower division team, it's a very, very good thing, a huge achievement for our team to reach this stage. We've been playing tough games to reach this far. We are playing this weekend versus Joining Galaxy, Joining Derby. Yes, this game is a huge game for everyone. My players, they've been waiting for this opportunity, an opportunity for them to go and shine. One opportunity that they've been waiting for, to rub shoulders against the best, to test how far can we go. Of course, we know Joining Galaxy are the favorites.
5: Moseki also believes that playing for a club like Galaxy will expose his players to bigger teams.
6: It's one game that we don't need motivation to play. I don't need to motivate my players to play this game. They are already motivated. They know what is at stake. They know the importance of playing such games. This can be a key for their football careers, to open new doors, to get new opportunities. We are here on the last eight. We are going to give it our all.
5: Moroka Athletic Club will stage the Gaborone City Tour meet later this month in an effort to get more athletes to qualify for international events. This was mentioned by Club Secretary Moshe Gochela in a recent interview with Yarn FM Sport. The competition, which will showcase various track and field disciplines, will take place on the 23rd of May here in Gaborone. Gochela told Yarn FM Sports that they also wish to discover new talent by having an under-14 age category.
7: Moroka Athletics Club will be hosting the track and field event in Gaborone, which is known as Gaborone City Tour Meet, and it will be held on the 23rd of May. Our main objective is to maintain athletes' performance level and help others to qualify for the upcoming major events. This is also to help identify talent by including the under-14 category.
5: And before the trivia, last night Aston Villa in LA on fire. They hosted Nottingham Forest in the UEFA Europa League semi-final second leg, and they beat Nottingham Forest 4-0, which means they win 4-1 on aggregate.
8: Whom will they be facing?
5: Freiburg. Yako. Germany. Yeah, it win 4-3 against Sporting Braga.
8: All right, we got answers on our voice note for the Rush
5: trivia. Conference League.
8: What is that?
5: Crystal Palace. Okay, now continue.
8: Okay, let's please go to our answers on the WhatsApp line. So we were asking, so As Manchester United manager, Michael Carrick currently has a win rate of 71%, which is really, really good. All right, 10 wins in 14 games. But we were asking, he has a couple of haters.
9: Mm.
8: One of them was a Valencia manager. He had a win rate of 35%. One former Manchester United player had a 14% win rate as Oldham manager. He got fired after 31 days. And then another Manchester United legend, Coach Sunderland, had a 42% win rate. Who are they?
10: Arutla gore lo pa ngare.
11: Bone ndral, ha ke sho ka di answer. Me like it's already Karaga, Jamie is one of them. That pundit, that man is loud. He's louder than the Yeah, motolo mudumo, o le tsa tso. Kore ga re ene be gore di defense as nine.
8: Jo.
11: I'm not sure about the other one, but I am very, very sure gore Karige Kalaga. Jamie Carragher, is there. Ako, no mudumo.
10: Ame Carragher o kila coach.
8: No, he's never coached.
10: Arubu dube ka re puso a le hatseleng.
12: Emoji o letsa nyano. Ke la tlhara go Friday. Le ga pina di tsahetseng.
8: Anyway,
10: Hi.
8: Moving on. So, who coached Valencia? One of the craziest appointments of all time. Guy didn't speak Spanish, never had a job before that. Lost 7-0 to Barcelona. Gary Neville. 32% earlier.
10: Worst guy ever to coach Valencia.
8: Of all time. Guy went to his old boyhood club, Paul Scholes. Right, and then from 2006 to 2008, Roy Keane coached Sunderland. But what he did do is he got them to the league, and then he got battered in the Premier League. Yeah, hey, haters, dog. Hey, they don't like Carrick, dog.
10: Can I give us a rap about the Spanish? Like, can I young whites?
8: Have I give us a call?
10: Ah, but I gotta get a menu.
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0: 8:16 on Yarna FM. The final session of the Goon Cypher this week. Today we checked out Los Angelinos. This is a hip-hop track by The Far Eye featuring Evidence. It was released on their 2003 album Odds and Evens. It's a lyrical tribute to Los Angeles, blending street images, cultural pride, and just the West Coast and how authentic it is. Odds and Evens 2003 is album Yaha The Far Eye. The Far Eye and Evidence, they're good friends. They've been doing music together since the mid-90s. Yeah. I think it was 1994, 1995 when they started working together. Evidence is one part of Dilated Peoples. He's also a producer. Hakuna motho yo scratching aba khathiwa go heta The Far Right mo hip hop. I don't know what it is about his verses and his voice. So many DJs scratch and cut his loops. Habadira dipina ha gongwe, you know how Khatikene mang our boy wa gangster DJ Premier a gore itse re rata gore ha o direla pina ba re no to gala khona se ke tawe direla khona se ka di cut and scratch o rata go tsenya The Far Eye mo teng and many other DJs and producers around. That's how I got to find out gore kanti who's this guy lentsule ke la ga mang. I remember having to research about him back in the day. Internet is antse so kodisa ko UB library kwa re dirisa mouse o mongwana tlhoga teng ko re le kana le tlhoga meana mouse wa tone ona le bolo wa go kologa
1: no.
0: There was a mouse back in the day.
1: Yeah.
0: That was not a mouse, it was a rat. It was big.
1: It was Hunter virus.
0: Rat yatini nale bolo nyana yana. Bolo yatini lone. Agree, you see how this mouse in a sensor.
1: Yeah.
0: This sensor used to be an actual ball. A roller ya.
1: That's what you were researching with.
0: Nigga research again.
1: What I found out about the song. And I'm not wrong. I'm never usually wrong when it comes to music.
0: How can you be wrong with such a big head? Can I story the information about them?
1: Thank you. It's Timba. They sampled the song.
0: But song ye is sampled by Timba. What's your gawarin?
1: Timba came out before.
0: Timba came out in 1999.
1: Who produced Timba?
0: Ne producer like Press Beats. So I think what we are hearing is similar elements.
1: Yeah.
0: Elements that were used in the Timba track.
1: 100%.
0: Hey.
1: 100%.
0: Ah, super nice. So skanki sa go Timba. I remember as a kid, kids anako musalwa pula later GSS ke kopana le Press Beats for the first time. I used to marvel at the way he made beats.
1: Yeah.
0: Kuntu nyaga DJ Seed ko Pashia. Pashia, by the way, ki P side again.
1: Yes.
0: So kuntu nyaga Seed kona le passage ya na yotswa mo kitchen in kana living room wa ko bathroom in kana di bedroom. So ke passage tswana le re dirisang re tsana.
1: Yeah.
0: Ne ba itsentse di sound absorber ya. Ebe ba le peletsa mic mo teng. So Press Beats would be in the studio making a beat. O tla ba go ha tempo kana di snare dire. Abar, I want you to rap about this. How on zoita. And then o tla be are no, o bona ne that one verse. Rap it over and over and over and over and then he would produce a beat over it. Until beat that thing, now this is a complete beat. I used to love doing that with that name.
1: Dope. What's the name of that song again?
0: Los Angelinos.
1: Okay, awesome. Quickly, digressing. FO, speaking about Timba, how do you guys wear Timberlands? That and All Star Converse. They have this corner office thing.
0: No, All Star guy, what? Mega na ke bala form for go Jesus.
1: Le rola yang tlhobotsene.
0: Ne ke sna di school shoe. Ne ke rola Timberland from January until December.
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2: 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Arobata or you and your big head emoji. Li discuss the National Oral Polio Vaccination Campaign. The first round was from the 5th to the 8th of May. The second round from the 8th to the 11th of June. And places house to house and selected vaccination sites. They are vaccinating children of ages between 0 and 59 months. And that you should ensure that all eligible children get vaccinated. Block 6 about this vaccine. So what he means is we should call the relevant authorities. What necessitated this polio vaccination campaign? Jalo jalo again.
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5: Hello, Yarn FM. My name is Abele. I school at TLCS. TLCS is in the building. I'm answering question one. He found a talking drum. Bye.
1: Starting off your morning the right way. 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

0: This is Isa Sizdo with Makerwane on Yaruna FM at 8:29. Good morning. If you are just coming into Gaborone, we have a serious problem that we've been experiencing for 6 to 7 days now, where some areas are in short of water because honale a huge pipe in Nyatubera, and that pipe was being fixed, therefore limiting water supply in and around the city. Now today on our news, no, the situation is being handled and Hota returned to normalcy starting today. This is what the clip said from the powers that be at water utilities.
1: We have successfully been able to fix the pipes, flush the lines, disinfect the lines, and now we have started pumping it since morning. Re simotse go tsenya metsi a mo lining e leng gore e tla be e tsamela towards Amashia. 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We are going to start seeing a lot of recovery.
0: And those who are affected have been chipping in on our WhatsApp line. WhatsApp
2: or call
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4: 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Kana metsia salaba promise go abusa le. 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Le ba bana ba dile atata. E ba rata atata maphakela thudi. Ha gona se.
5: I think what we're seeing is a precedent where powers that be say something. But then the people on the ground experience another. We've seen that a lot.
0: Yeah, this issue amidst tota ya warisa tota guys. Ya warisa you to sabotoka.
5: It takes
6: Yeah, men aside ya rona mo pilane ka kwana ke saitse ba mo go rona atswa since morning around 4 AM.
0: Hata simolotsa go tswa go pilane ruza so na hopefully gore a etla lwana go gwe.
5: Hopefully a tla tsonga sentse a kire ha ile gore I'm guessing maybe like we've been saying, we don't know a lot about this engineering stuff. Maybe the pressure has been so low, the water is coming in at that.
0: Kind of pressure riding alo.
5: Pressure riding alo.
0: What you doing, sir? Especially how much is so both our bullet.
5: Yeah. Ekwana
0: gore be thuba go ngwa ga.
5: Hopefully that doesn't happen. So I'm assuming and I'm hoping for people that haven't gotten water yet, that the promise that they made, or they'll restore today, will happen eventually. But today,
0: you know what I'm hoping for? I'm hoping for a time where in Botswana we don't struggle with cell phone tower connectivity, internet connectivity, motakase, limits,
5: the basic necessities.
0: The basics.
5: Pule in Odi says Odi and Matebeleng apagetsa atswa but ali rusi.
0: Why what? I get it. What did I tell you about when the pipes are finally open at Lagales? Hey, ha gongwe lesole no leo ke no letabe le thuba gape ko pele kwa ke ga ritse re ha le rusi gore a ratla le what else.
5: But also jagatswa yalo, just make sure that especially if you're going to use it for drinking, you just
0: please,
5: take the necessary
0: boil it.
5: Precautions, yeah.
0: Hey, boil it, especially ha lo re hona le bana ko lenteng. And also thusanang, ha hona le neighbor yo bona gore neighbor ya modimo ene ga nang gana muthuse. Let's care for each other while we wait for the authorities to handle this issue.
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1: 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Coming up on the other side of 8:35. Once again, back is the incredible. 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
2: I want to ask him, how did the rats in New York has some of the biggest rats in the world? We don't need the hunters.
1: For some reason, rats really love ships. They love being at sea.
2: Kanamana, there was a cartoon series. Nidilemo skepe.
1: Dirata skepe too much. Hasakanzuka du kala mo plane. In fact, I see kidi mo plane.
2: Hey mana, kanabe ka 2030 ra go bona bolotsi bo bomedi plane. Hey mana. We are not catching a break. Could every kana Ebola.
1: Why catching diseases instead of breaks?
2: 2014, 2020, corona. 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
1: Aye,
2: guys, but teeny boy.
1: One so size.
2: Aye, man.
1: But here's something positive. 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

0: This is the Coffee Shop Mix. 8:57 on Nyaruna FM. 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
1: Trust and believe you enjoyed. Thank you so much, BW, and the rest of the world on www.yarunafm.co.bw for an amazing week of radio. It's such a pleasure waking up in the cold at 4 to come do this show for you when it's dark. We wouldn't be anywhere else in the world and going through very tough mornings for you.
0: And if you think you enjoyed 6 to 9 a.m., it's about to get better because Motofela is here in the building.
1: What's her name?
0: Motofela.
1: From where? I've never seen her before. Where does she
0: You've
1: go?
0: Never seen her.
1: Ah, oh, hi, what's your name?
0: Hi, Motofela.
1: Who taught you radio?
2: Mr. O.
1: Okay, so you know how to control everything.
0: How can you radio again?
2: Yeah.
0: What have you got?
2: A lot. A lot. All I can say is I have some intriguing
1: awesome stuff. Really wiki, good to see. Is it glued to your head?
2: Natural hair, emoji. Move with the time.
0: We were not born yesterday.
2: Move with the time, guys. It's my hair. I bought it, so it's my hair.
1: Awesome stuff.
0: Oh no, how we buy ya?
1: Right.
0: You are the one who's operating a Facebook group. Ya Motsana Woman.
2: Ah.
0: Quen.
1: Folks, have a great weekend.
0: Twitter like a weekend. Yeah, no. It's a bit of the Orange FA Cup. It's going to be a great weekend.
1: Yeah. Hey. Are we playing EPL?
0: Are they games? Yeah. Check it out.
1: Quickly.
0: Who cares, man? Not even say we're Arsenal winning the league. Ebe winning the Champions League. Can about the PSG winning the league? Hey. Even a Champions League.
2: As long as it's against your team.
0: Hey! Come on, so there's a big match. Come on, so Liverpool, you're hosting the Chelsea. Why am I saying it's a big match?
1: That's not a big
0: match. These are little teams. And again, I can tell you, it's a big and then Man U, Latala Sunderland. Man City, Tavinalema Tata Matuna.
1: It's a big guy.
0: Go Brentford.
1: And one last thing. Please, guys, serious. I'm going to say this in a way that you can, we can move away from the kids, but we mean this. If you go to the Strait of Hormuz, please make sure your missiles are protected.
3: I'm gone. I don't do that.

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0: Romeo Stana featuring Chantel with the song titled Nzimu. It's quite a beautiful language. It is a 9 out of 21 right here on your FM. Leave the music. And you're wired this morning with Mpomo Tofela. A good, good morning to you. A perfect morning for you and I to be hanging out because we're doing this all the way from 9 until 12. So, Zala, if you're there resting in bed, keeping warm, or you're cleaning the house, gonna go fishing or tourists like me, or you're just living life, this is the perfect place for you and I to be chilling because I have a guay. Kuri kina lidi playlist yung wana yamu hoti hoti yelung or you won't need that moi moi. 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And I have something interesting, intriguing, and very, very, very juicy conversation I have in store for you. So make sure you stay tuned in because happy lang yana hali. Kanya ting ritawe ri tswere yana. Ki kanya ngana amuru tutayana. Ritawe ri tswere you and I. So make sure you are tuned in for this amazing show that I have planned for you. So you know what? 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No need for Wi-Fi, just tune in connections and Amarula chilled over ice, made with a real Amarula fruit. 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

0: This one is from my favorite artist. This is the goat of rap and all that in Africa. As for me, that is Nasty C with a song titled Endless. It is at 9:35 right here on Yarina FM. Live the music. And do look forward to an interesting interview with the BNSC at 9:45, because we're talking everything awards. We're talking about the annual event that recognizes and celebrates outstanding performances in sports. The sports is honoring athletes, coaches, administrators, umpires, referees, almost sporting. It's that time to be recognized, to be celebrated. Live on a few of the awards right there. So do look forward to 9:45, because we're going to be having an interview to unpack the whole annual event and know where it's going to be held. Everything like that you will get to know at 9:45.
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This one is from Double Up. It's titled Haunoni. Hey, what a question. Haunoni ki? Yeah, la Double Up. Haunoni ki economy ki mo jolo ki government. Literally everything. It is a 9:59 right here on Yaruna FM. Live the music. And we're wrapping up the first hour of the show just like that. It's been 1 hour already, guys. Ki nagi firo gar, it's been 2 minutes. But anyways, make sure you are tuned in. I did promise you an interview at 9:45, and I'm so sorry, technical problems. But we managed to fix that. So we will jump into that conversation with the BNSC. We're talking about awards. We're talking about sports. We're talking about where the event is going to be held. We're talking about what to expect, how you're voting, all of that. We're unpacking it at a couple of minutes from now, at 10:15 to be precise. So make sure you're tuned in, because it's an important information as we go and celebrate. You know what I mean? I'm about to give you a song. It's titled Asante Sun. It's from Flyboy Q featuring Vicen, Ryan Blaze, and Viso V. Let's enjoy it as we kickstart the second hour.

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1: And let me share this with you. Can I recently got dumped about home?
2: No. Last week. 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
1: Chumi. You did?
3: Yo.
2: Ragoa.
3: Yo. What happened, Chumi? What happened?
1: He just out of the blue, the guy just texted me for really. He wants a break.
3: I want a break. Hey, how long will it say? No way.
1: Ah.
3: How long will it say? 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
1: Same-sex marriage case in Botswana has been set for July arguments. Come on now. Bonolo Selelo and Solofelo Kumile are seeking legal approval for marriage equality with the heads of argument scheduled for the 14th and 15th of July this year. And I asked you a question, my personal favorite. Jorge, are you for or against same-sex marriage? Let's listen to this.
0: The Climax.
2: This is going to be an unpopular take for those that are emotional, but I will not agree for my reality to be changed. Gore, how are we supposed to deny biology?

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Some people there have been abused, some people batutwe, some people bahetilwe. There are so many reasons why people are doing this thing. Person to redumela kwa hangwa na atusu sabuka.

0: Monday to Friday, 3 to 6 p.m. This is The Climax with DJ Sway and Melanie. Bundling Rihahela Mwanak. 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
1: The biggest night in sport is here. 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

0: Botswana Sports Awards. So talking about rewarding, recognizing our athletes, our administrators, our referees, everybody who elongoro umo sports team, they'll be recognized and be awarded. So we're gonna be talking to you. Somebody wants to send information. No, take it to my heart. I got to a little post or I get it. Take it here. Let me draw a Good morning.
1: Good morning. Thank you for having me.
0: You're welcome. So let's just shoot straight into the interview. Got a sala game. Sit down. Zwana. No, never sit down. Two. Hello. So I think first things first. Maybe just tell them your name.
1: Emma, kina karaboka di bana, the Marketing Communications Officer of Botswana National Sport Commission, or BNSC, will be hosting the 45th Botswana Sport Awards. And note that, sarisete kalo nelisa tila kumpienu hela, tomorrow, ebaritana mo, mudiru momo tona.
0: Eh, litira kano ibile kikamuso?
1: Emma.
0: Oh, that's really interesting. So, maybe we could just start getting the most three big questions and what every Botswana allowed to the event. First thing is first, where is the event and take it, guy?
1: Emma, like you just said, we'll be hosting the 45th Botswana Sport Awards at Gaborone International Convention Center, kana GICC. Elongore tikadi 9, kusimala kana koya 5 p.m. From 5 p.m., people must arrive, we check them, and then they enjoy the night. Our ticket is only 750 pula individual ticket. And then we have corporate tickets, 10,000 for 10 people. I look at it, to get your ticket, call 367-4000. Or go to the BNSC offices, but right now, Rico GICC, you'll get your ticket there. You call us and Ronella ticket.
0: That is really nice. So I want to know what are the highlights, kind of those special moments we should be looking forward to seeing tomorrow.
1: One of the best moments that we should be looking for, I think it's the basic one, seeing who's going to walk away with which category. We have your sports person of the year, junior female sports person, junior male, those categories. We look forward to that, like who will be winning what. And another interesting reveal that we'll be making very soon, we are hoping and praying that His Excellency the President of the Republic of Botswana, Duma Gideon-Boko, will grace our event, as well as our minister from the Ministry of Sport and Arts, Jacob Kelebing, to grace our event, and other interesting guests who are coming from outside to enjoy our event. And then also, just to add on, our entertainment, it's a huge surprise. But you know what? Let me just say it. We're going to be hosting Hensi, Lista Bolesing, a lot that will be happening there. Glitz and glamour. So, Baba Ngwe, it's a surprise. You'll see them.
0: What a lineup. Basically. So, I want to understand what are the voting lines, who are our nominees?
1: Now, one interesting category that we look out for, a public athlete or team of the year. It's a category that gives Motswana a voice to say, I want this athlete to win. This is my favorite athlete. Where you vote for your favorite athletes or team of the year. This category is only for athletes, no administrators. So you get to vote for your favorite. The link is on our social media page, the Botswana National Sport Commission, Facebook, X, as well as Instagram. You'll see the link there. There's a QR code as well. So vote for your favorite athlete of the year or team of the year. Now, voting closes tomorrow at 5 p.m. So please vote. You have today up until tomorrow at 5 p.m. Voting for your favorite athlete or team of the year.
0: Hey, just before we wrap up, I want to know what is the motivation of just giving the athletes that recognition as well as the awards?
1: Now, look, one very important thing with any individual, whatever you do, you'd like to be recognized and be rewarded for and get inspiration for your performance, for your hard work, for your sweat. That is the reason why we host this event, and also to celebrate our national pride, which is our

0: athletes as you see them continue to excel.
1: Yes, Mr. Koribana, time is always the enemy. So maybe your last words, you could drop the names and appreciate your sponsors as well as supporting partners.
0: Yes, a special shout out to our sponsors who made this possible, Lucara Botswana, Naledi Mining, but by the way, in no particular order, Naledi Mining, Stanbic Bank, JS Planning, RIC Development Botswana, KBL, who's our pouring partner, Baker Tilly, JB, Weekend Post, O3, Exclusive, and our partners being BTV, as well as the team that put this together, being the BNSC, Botswana National Olympic Committee, and the Ministry of Sport and Arts.
1: Thank you so much, Mr. Gwatibane. It's quite interesting event. I mean, we're going to be rubbing shoulders. Our superstars right here in Botswana.
0: Yes.
1: We should also maybe expect the president of Botswana to also grace us there.
0: Yes, yes. Let's expect the president to grace this event. And it's strictly a black tie event.
1: Thank you so much. Thank you for joining us and giving us that information. As you've heard, it's happening tomorrow at 9, it's at May, at GICC. Ticket is 750. The corporate is 10,000. So go there, support the Botswana sport. It can only grow when we support it.
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0: Supposed to be a Marianne Chris Brown, one of my favorite classic songs. Santa Rubo Fella di Shetemole Teke. You have that fashion trend where you Rubo Fella di Shetan on your waist, the checking and a shet. Anyways, it is at 10:35 right here on Yaruna FM. Live the music. And I'm about to set your mood in a perfect tone because this Friday is a beautiful Friday. We are longer you're wired right here with Mpomo Tofela. You might walk away with a Africa hamper, yes? I just said that. A whole hamper to yourself. Make sure your skin is glowing. It's perfect. It's even. So this week we're getting squeaky clean with the Africa soap, a shea butter soap. To be more specific, do you know that the shea butter soap is a soap version of a shea butter? It's so mild you can even use it on your baby's delicate skin. So I'm gonna share some benefits with you, the Africa shea butter soap that you could have on your skin. Once you use this soap, and what I want from you is just maybe tell me just one, not when I had, you're just gonna give me one benefit that you know in order to walk away with this week's Africa hamper. So I'm gonna drop a couple of benefits that your skin is gonna get once hella usmola odrisa the Africa shea butter soap. So the first benefit is that a shea butter soap is good for smoothing eczema rashes, mosquito bites, and other skin irritations. And the second benefit is the Africa shea butter soap is ideal for sensitive skin. So opt for this soap if your skin is sensitive. Which one I post? I know you have like a sensitive skin. This is the soap that you must have in your bathroom, in your closet, in your toiletry bag, in your travel bag, in literally everywhere in your house at this point. So what I need you to do is just give me one benefit, and trust me when I say you will win yourself a Le Africa hamper. +267 391 106 is the exact number that you should be dialing right now. Untanela voice note, untanela messaging, real fast, so that you win yourself something to you. Lighten up your mood for this weekend, to lighten up your mood for this Friday. So all you gotta do is drop a message or drop a voice note to +267 391 106 One benefit of the shea butter soup.
1: 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What's up, Eita? Share your thoughts. Celebration. Your rants. Yeah, kana ndi khona go tshwa mo. High points or low points. Or just share your day with us via text or via +267 391 1066. 391 1066. So yeah, bua le ya rona. 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

0: Ungagi lima ziba DJ Musco, Brandon, and Sina Temba Wanelo. Anyways, you, if you just joined me right now, umisite ore chomi. Oscar Tolo Wella Humisa Jal, Mr. Gemana Neo, because I'm about to give away the Africa Hamper. I just dropped a couple of benefits of using the sheer butter soap, and all I asked is that you dial +267 391 1066 and send me a voice note, send me a text, and tell me. Just one. That's all I expected from you. Just one benefit, and you would be walking away with a Le Africa hamper. Kuri, your whole winter, you'll be sorted when it comes to your face, when it comes to your skin, when it comes to glowing, when it comes to keeping yourself warm and loving yourself. Utabo, all is sorted. I just wanted you to give me one benefit that you knew and what you can get from using the shea butter soap Yale Africa. And I see a couple of messages that came through. I'm going to play a couple of voice notes that I've got. The first one is from Kinelo. Let's hear what Kinelo and Ara. What's that one benefit that the shea butter Yale Africa could do for your skin?
1: 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I'm just trying my luck. Is the benefit the skin glow? Ke bona ke re ke utlwa ke bulang radio.
0: I'm not going to announce the winner until the end. I'm just going to be playing and playing the voice note until I get announced at the end. I think it's more interesting that way. Friend, the other message is from a spleef. So, what's that one benefit you can get from the shea butter soap Yale Africa?
2: Hi, what's up, Yarn FM? One benefit is that it's good for sensitive skin. If you have a sensitive skin, you need to have it in your toiletry bag.
0: I hear you, girl. I hear you. And then GS had a smoothest skin. He's going in for a win. Had a smoother skin for sheer better soap for skin. See, guys, the person who's walking away with the Africa hamper for this week is okay. Before that, there's a message from Musari. Let's see Musari. Maybe Musari has a more interesting answer.
3: Skin sami sekta kosi kutse manyana gonne botokanyana senne smoothinyana se glowinyana wantsharake ya ke dumela hore hela ka ke wina ya ebe ke a go tsaya molora o ke thapa ka ona asham ka go tshwana le bana ba malapa a mang.
0: Honestly, I'm gonna be honest. I feel like it's a little more hella with Twitter correct, because when you use the shea butter soup, for sure your skin will be smooth, it'll be glowing, it'll be clean, it'll be even, you know. But I think Musari won my heart when she said, "Hey, she's a skinny saga, so that is he could see what." I feel like she's the one who needs to hamper, because she might be having a lot of trouble with her skin, and I'm pretty sure that shea butter soup will definitely do wonders for her. So Musari, you are the winner of the La Africa Hamper giveaway this week. Shout out to you, man. All I need you to do is send me your official name. So my name, man, Musari. This girl and Tendela, my name, Facebook, it's Nikki, what new. Send me your official names, and then send me your ID number and as well as your number, so that we can reach you. And you know what you should do as well? Make sure you come to Yarn FM and collect your hamper. And show me, I know for sure the Africa will do wonders for your skin, and skin is out about well. As for those who didn't win, thank you for sending those voice notes. Just kawar the hamper is already big. So make sure you always tune into Wired. You always waited to hear that one specific feature, Yale Africa. And I'm pretty sure you will walk away with your hamper one day. And I'm about to give you a song. It's called Konkonyane. It's from DJ Antoni featuring Crispin the Drummer and Atuga.

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0: morning, Sana. Good morning, Lala. This one is titled Good Morning. It's FKMH featuring Tahi Jones. It is 11:01 right here on your FM. Live the music. You're still wired right here. Lumpomo Tofela. And what? We're getting into the final hour of the show. But it's kawar. Do you know how we kickstarted? We kickstarted. I mix omarapu omolo. To keep you warm. Karoitike moyo moyo out the window. Out the window, because the mix on it is the only thing you need to keep yourself warm. It is a hip-hop and R&B mix from DJ Earth. So that is your Wired mix for this Friday. So make sure you enjoy, make sure you nod your head, make sure you shake your body, make sure the mood is on 100%.
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0: Oh my God, what a mix, what a blend, what a blend, a perfect blend of songs. What a mix for a perfect Friday like this. It's screaming, it is time for the weekend, because what a mix, man. Kuki mix, you know, you just have to go look at your account, to check your wallet, call a friend, to call a friend to borrow you some money, nyana, to get something colder than this world. Anyway, it is a DJ Ether with a mix of hip-hop and R&B, and that is your two-wired mix for this Friday. Perfect mix, man. Go stream it, go dance, go be lively, go enjoy the weekend.
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0: There's definitely no ceiling where you're not from today. This one is titled No Ceilings. It's KEX Legit. It is 11:31 right here on Yarona FM. Live the music. It's still wired in this last couple minutes with Mpumo Tofela. And I want to tell you, hey, give one of the messages I don't about that mix with DJ F. Yo, I'm please. Kitimile radio kilo shoot like put a box again to Clara Cam Share. Ever get in Pinel location. I see OG right here. I remix you with a fire emoji. Mosadi, I remix you on Kopota Santa Canale Freedom. Mosadi, you want freedom with your Gemani Likai. But if I wish freedom, I go to life here, but 100% of freedom. Anyways, so do look forward to some interesting conversation I have for you. I have something really interesting. So, I'm going to talk to I want us to choose some first about something quite interesting at exactly a couple of minutes from now, at exactly 11:35. We're going to be jumping into a conversation that I want you and I to host and just to break it down, because you I have a lot of questions, but I'm pretty sure you have the answers. I'm going to be giving you a song from Nicki Minaj. It's called Chun Li. I don't want to make me the bad guy. The Chun Li. So do enjoy before we hop into the conversation.
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And just like that, it is Chun Li by Nicki Minaj. It is 11:35. I did promise you, what at this time, we're jumping into something quite interesting, something intriguing. So, Chomi, this has been going on a couple of times. If I was to count the incidents, I would definitely run out of fingers. All the time, you'd see what trend on social media, what, hey, molo, you say, it's molo, who can be, your videos are trending on social media. We tell a whole video, I am a sadia, but what, hey, molo, you say, it's, hey, hey, there's a mob there, there's mob justice. But what Mosadi Moguluko ha parakana Mosadi kana monam. But what I wonder is more African general, le mo Botswana hela. Do we understand kore kona le bo brain disorder illness? Le tsona le bo dementia yalo. Kana rona yala ha ri thela motho hela, we already assuming what, hey, moloi u kapilo, moloi u setse and all that. Because the truth is kona le bo brain disorder le tsona le bo dementia like I mentioned. It affects how you think, it affects your memory, it affects your behavior and your ability to just perform your everyday's activities, and usually affect about to have older, you know. So what it does to you is that you'd forget maybe familiar faces, you wander away from home, you forget where you are from, who you are, and then you become confused, especially at night, and you act differently from your normal self. All is so confused and all that. See, I've been wondering what can I mumu butuana la mo filore homo gimaluita a makwamu hala we tell a mutu mojarate awasa barakimului for sure. Ibile ramu bitsa ibile it's a mob justice situation. So I wanna hear from you because now you're confused. I was asking myself this question. I was also asking my friend. So I'm asking you now, if you were to find a confused older person in your yard, we see or the AM, 3 AM, 4 AM. If you're to find an older person, I'll confuse the asa para taka taka no kono in your yard. Would you think, hey, molo and kana you'd consider, hey, maybe it could be dementia. Maybe this person is confused. They are lost. They don't know where they are. Maybe let me call my police. Let me try to reach that family or something like that too. +2673911066. If you're to find an older person or confused asa para in your yard at weird hours, 30 AM, would you think it's a witch, or would you just think maybe a brain disorder illness?

0: Dancing with Shadows, that is Nick Gift featuring Jazz Mills. So I've been asking a question because I had a conversation for you while talking about this whole video you'll be seeing, the trend on social media. You see an older person naked in somebody's yard and whole mob was just, you know, the mob was taking the law into their hands. So me, I was wondering, because we had a conversation where somebody was telling me that I think Botswana or Africa in general, they don't really consider about brain disorder illness, it's only about dementia, where a person gets so confused, they be walking away, wandering away from home, they forget their names, they're not acting like their normal selves. We tell they sleepwalk at times, you know, they sleepwalk at times. We tell a lot that in somebody's yard, maybe think it's their yard, but confused. So now, the moment you see somebody in your yard, you're already screaming, Muloyo, listen to the mobits and all that, instead of just, you know, maybe consider, well, this could be dementia, it could be a brain disorder related illness. Because it's quite sad, like video last time when Masadi Mogolona itetswe in somebody's yard, in a stranger's yard, go old lady Zola. Can see what this Mosadi Mogolo Mangana is so confused. Hai tsoro ha kai go iragala go la botso dipotsoela no tora ha di answer tse di supang gore nya mi wa ithaloganya mo the right state of mind. So hakitsi batho hakitsi, I want to know from you, what do you think? Do you think gore batho ntsinga lo ke ba lo yela heletse gone ho kana we should now start considering the brain disorder illness? +26739111066. Answer the simple question. If you find a stranger, older person looking all naked, looking all shabby or confused in your yard, get those weird hours, would you say, hey, Muloiko? Can I, you'd consider maybe it could be dementia. I see a voice note right here from Odd Fairy. Let's get to hear what Anna adding about this particular issue, because I'm confused myself. I don't know what Kari.
1: 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Retail guy. Tota. 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
0: e on failure wala le sona ga tlo thalela fa le se se le bile sentle la fa go gagama ditse molo is bound to be caught. Good enough. I don't know. I think I used to think like that also. Get these witches and all that. But after seeing that video, this Mosadi Mogolo, man, this grain is just confused. Hela, I just go around lab, try to put oil up on our mouth to that. I just go around hack and go irregular. And then I'm like, hey, can I? What if it's dementia, man? What if I sleep okay, wandering around, and then she finds herself at a stranger's house? Are we just gonna say, "Kimulo ya bitwe, mulo ya bitwe"? What rumugwele sarike mulo ish? Hagi itza kanya thing. Honestly, I don't know about the issue. So +26739111066. If you were to find a stranger older person in your yard, get the AM asaparanzi all shady, what would you think? Would you say mulo iko, or just say, ish, maybe mo tamu dimu wito alatalo hang?
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0: This one is from Amanda Music featuring 1 Take 2 6 7 and it's called Rata. It is 11:49 right here. I'm just going to wrap up in the conversation that you and I have been having about, hey, so this whole thing, it gives me a cringe even talking about it, you know. This whole thing, we tell an old person, Ali, in your yard, got the AM, Ali naked, Ali all confused and all that, and then people be screaming, but hey, Mulo, yo, witch, witch. But then I'm like, guys, maybe sometimes we should just consider brain disorders. Maybe that person has Mulo, maybe they sleepwalked into your yard about 3 a.m. Maybe they're just confused. Maybe it takes you just, you know, calling the police to assist them. Oh, head so long on a tap, guys. Not taking those videos, but naked, telling you, screaming, mulu, yo, guys. They're suffering from brain disorders, man. Like what I mean, Tia. When you get older, really, it gets so worse. You know what I mean? So, hey, guys, but this one video that really touched my heart, that Musadi Mokol is so lost, so confused. Ha, paraka, everybody screaming, mulu, yo, babata, umita. Hey, no, man, it didn't sit well with me, honestly. I'm like, ish, this person, maybe she slipped or walked into your yard, guys. Hey, but king, ish, it is your yard. What can I say? What can I say? Anyways, it is 11:51 right here on Yaruna FM, Live the Music. And I'm about to say goodbye because it is the final hour. And I just want to say, you know what? Take care of yourself. Love yourself more. Make sure you keep warm. Go to TDD outside. It's something else. But I'm not leaving you alone. When it's about to walk into the building and give you a beautiful show from me and Pomo Tofela. I just want to say I love you. Take care of yourself.
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6: 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Good afternoon. Former President Festus Mogae has passed away following a long illness. Mogae led the country from 1998 to 2008, and in recognition for his strong economic stewardship and his globally praised response to the HIV/AIDS crisis, which reshaped national health policy and expanded access to treatment. BDP Botswana Democratic Party, clerk of the Botswana Committee Central Party, Ame Makoba, confirmed this news. Meanwhile, the BCP Youth League have shared their condolences to the late statesman's family and the general public. Secretary General Unkarabile Mazugila said through his leadership and calm wisdom, Botswana was able to earn respect across Africa and the world.
7: We like to join the nation in paying tribute to the life and legacy of former President Tebogo Festus Mogae, a statesman whose leadership, humility and dedication to Botswana helped shape our nation's democracy and economic stability. His commitment to good governance, discipline, education and development inspired generations of young Botswana to believe in the servant leadership and patriotism. Through his calm wisdom and visionary leadership, Botswana earned respect across Africa and the world. May we continue to uphold values he stood for: integrity, unity, accountability and selfless service to the people.
6: All right, earlier we had hoped to rope in the clerk of the Central Committee at BDP, Ame Makoba, and we now have him online to confirm this news. Ame, good afternoon and welcome to Yarn FM News. Can you confirm this news of the passing of the late statesman and former BDP President Festus Mogae?
8: Good afternoon, sir, to one day listeners of Yaruna. This morning we received the sad news of passing on home to rest of Festus Mogae. Party president is informed.
6: You're not so clear on the audio. I mean, I'm not sure if you can move around and try to get better reception, but please go ahead and confirm that news again for us.
8: Thank you so much, Alison. We have indeed received the news, and this morning the party president was informed. He is in the process of informing party members, but he just wanted to wave for the state president to inform entire nation before we can break the news to the party members. As President Mogae was a statesman, not only a member of the Botswana Democratic Party, sir.
6: So what happens now that the news has been broken, shared with the current president and the general public? What can we expect to see as development around this news?
8: We expect the party president to issue a tribute in a short while. The party will work with the family in order to arrange a tribute that will be done in line with the party traditions. That will happen in the next few days.
6: Clerk of the Botswana Democratic Party Central Committee, Ame Makoba, we thank you for your time, sir.
8: Thank you so much, sir, and condolences to all Botswana, and particularly the family, Yaga Manametso. We thank them for his life and service to the party and nation.
6: Moving on, Zimbabwe is retaining 67 farms previously seized from European owners. Agriculture Minister Ancious Masuka informed lawmakers that these farms are protected by bilateral investment treaties with Germany, the Netherlands, Switzerland and Denmark. This decision aims to fulfill international obligations, rebuild trust with foreign investors and resolve long-standing land disputes from the early 2000s. Meanwhile, Zimbabweans and Botswana have welcomed this development, saying it is an opportunity that may boost the country's economy.
3: Now in Zimbabwe, the white people have been given their land back, 67 of them. The disadvantage of what happened long back, we think that we know to do everything, but what you realize, we realize that we are hardworking as Zimbabweans, but you don't have resources.
4: Those results, they speak for themselves. They are the answer to the question, what is anybody's view to the farms to be retained to white farmers?
9: The return of land eases relationships between Zimbabwe and Europe, and any sanction.
6: In a recap of stories making headlines this hour, former President Festus Mogae passes on, and Zimbabweans living in Botswana welcome government's decision to return farmers to white owners.
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6: The current temperatures across the region look as follows. Kasane sits at a comfortable 26 degrees Celsius, while Kasane brings the heat at 29. Francistown climbs even higher to 31. Lusaka checks in at 24. Harare warms up nicely at 28. And Gaborone balances things out, currently sitting at 19 degrees Celsius. Further south, Joburg hangs at 18. Cape Town keeps things breezy at 17. And Windhoek stays chilled at 15. Tune in for the next Yarn FM Bulletin at 1 p.m. Good afternoon.
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10: Young Stars eye Orange FA Cup upset against the Galaxy, and Moroka Club gears up for Gaborone City Tour meet. With the sports update, I am Thabang Matlali. Good afternoon. Joining Young Stars aim to keep their fantastic streak going in the Orange FA Cup by defeating Man United rivals Joining Galaxy this Sunday. This was mentioned by head coach Mercedes Omoseki in an interview with Yarn FM Sports before the derby at the Galaxy Stadium. The National First Division South League club advanced to the quarterfinals of the cup following wins against Dinare FC, Extension Gunners and Tafic. Moseki says despite being the presumed outsiders, his players are prepared for the contest.
11: As a lower division team, it's a very, very good thing, a huge achievement for our team to reach this stage. We've been playing tough games to reach this far. We are playing this weekend versus joining Galaxy, joining Derby. Yes, this game is a huge game for everyone. My players, they've been waiting for this opportunity, an opportunity for them to go and shine. One opportunity that they've been waiting for. To rub soldiers against the best, to test how far can we go. Of course, we know joining Galaxy are the favorites.
10: Moseki also believes that playing a club like Galaxy will expose his players to bigger teams.
11: It's one game that we don't need motivation to play. I don't need to motivate my players to play this game. They are already motivated. They know what is at stake. They know the importance of playing such games. This can be a key for their football careers to open new doors, to get new opportunities. We are here on the last eight. We are going to give it our all.
10: Morocco Athletics Club will stage the Gaborone City Tour meet later this month in an effort to get more athletes to qualify for international events. This was mentioned by Club Secretary Moshe Goshela in a recent interview with the Yarn FM Sports. The competition, which will showcase track and field disciplines, will take place on the 23rd of May in Gaborone. Goshela told Yarn FM Sports that they also wish to discover new talent by having an under 14 age category.
12: Morocco Athletics Club will be hosting the track and field event in Gaborone, which is known as Gaborone City Tour Meet, and it will be held on the 23rd of May. Our main objective is to maintain athletes' performance level and help others to qualify for the upcoming major events. This is also to help identify talent by including the under 14 category.
10: Catch the next sports update at 105. Till then, good afternoon.
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0: Makelwane is the name of the tune by Issa Sisto and Sam Kut Kut. Ahead of that, I played you Smega Nati featuring Barina M, North, Mr. Me, and Ntokanje Beats. The name of the song was I'm a Parasite.
1: Are you ready?
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0: Thank you so much for hopping into the coolest station in the nation. This is Yarn FM, and my name is Luhle. We're taking it to the top all the way to 3 p.m., but I'm very sad to announce the passing of the third president of Botswana, Rufus Khontabane Mogae. So she had a day today, taking into consideration that my time of growing up, that was the ruling president of my time, and we learned a lot, you know, from him. We've seen him fight for the country. We've seen him consistently become the man that, you know, we take pride in knowing that he led us. And just now, the president of Botswana was addressing the nation, and he did mention gore re tla be re lowara our flags all around BW in honor of re mogae ya ka tla be re mo for him to fly high. We're lowering our flags for 3 days. And wherever you are, I know you're going through the sorrow season. I just want to say love and light to you. Be comforted as Botswana. More music coming through on the first hour of the show. And these are some of the tunes to look forward to.

0: Miss Abby's coming through alongside vis-a-vis with Like This. Ahead of that, catch Crayon de Soul and a Draga with a Don Rosado. 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

100 matches brought us to the football finals month. 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

0: days of national mourning following the passing of former President Festus Mogae, and Zimbabweans in Botswana welcome government's decision to return farms to European owners. 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

0: 12:29 on the Kudu station. You and I are jumping right into the news headlines coming through with Katla Harakola. Before we could catch him again for the 1 p.m. news bulletin.
1: 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President Boko declares a

0: 55, that's the name of the tune. And you and I are listening to the Good Life on Yarn FM. Listen, Devon Gogo did a number to you at the Day Club. And since then, I've been obsessed, obviously, with the lady. But now I'm going crazy. It's Shakes and Less alongside Devon Gogo featuring Zinqumalo, CKRSA and Clay. You and I are jumping into an amazing giveaway. I'm your Captain Pla, because Wimpy has jumped into the show to give you a voucher worth 82 Pula 80. All you have to do is go through the Yarn FM page. You will see a post that we posted 2 hours ago, and you will leave your comment there on who your hero is. And the best story of the hero walks away with the voucher. Let's celebrate love, let's celebrate each other, let's celebrate life. Mwana mai.
1: Ready. Let's do it. Doing it for the culture. We're going in.
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0: 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Wimpy, you're always welcome.
1: Thank you so much for hopping into this amazing show. It's the Good Life Funny Arne FM, and I'm giving you the Wimpy Lunch Hour Takeover, hosted by myself every single Friday at 12:45, where I get to let you know who the winner is. Oh, it was very simple. All you had to do is share your story on who your everyday hero is. Nominate one person who inspires you and tell us why via the comment, right? State their name and what makes them special, and stand a chance to win a crispy onion cheeseburger with chips and a free Coke plus delivery. All you have to do is leave that story under the comment section of the NFM Wimpy Lunch Over Takeover, or Lunch Hour Takeover post right now on Facebook. I see a lot of comments and I love it. I think also, you know, it just brings us closer as a family. It reminds us as family, as friends, as colleagues. This could be literally anyone in your life, anybody you've ever came across. It could be Rewako Stationing, who you probably don't even know the name, but his consistency on kindness, on showing up for passengers, just makes you feel like that's my everyday hero. 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Now, wherever you are as well, if you're going to miss this lunch, it's okay, because Wimpy will be still waiting for you to come grab yourself this meal worth 82 Pula 80. Plus 267-391-0066. That's a WhatsApp dial. And do send through your comment via the Facebook comment post, and I'll be reading the comments right here. Now, the first comment to come through says, I nominate my mom, Marwebena, Daphne Oemi. She wakes up at 4 a.m. every day to sell fat cakes so we can go to school. Even when she's tired, she still smiles and asks about our day. She's the strongest woman I know and deserves the world. A wimpy beggar would make her Friday. Love that. And Kerekang coming through saying, Melanie K. Monari, I say that maloba, kana kibuya sa French, kana sizulu. She inspires me a lot, Beto. And Bipelo coming through saying, Khorata Utukile, that's my favorite cousin. She's my everyday inspiration because she's independent. She's a hustler and a business lady. I really love your heroes. The stories are very touching and they're inspiring indeed. So I really understand why you had to pick who you picked as your hero. And this one says, my everyday hero is my mom. Teboho Matsime. I hope I'm pronouncing the same name right. She risked her life in 2015 donating one of her kidneys to me. I'm still alive to this day because of her. She's been living with one kidney for over 11 years now. Wow. Okay, before I start crying, let's go on. Bako Selema says, I nominate my mom, Kef Salim, because she's been the quiet architect of my everyday comfort, often without credit or rest. From remembering every appointment and birthday to noticing when I'm tired before I even say it, her work doesn't show up on a paycheck or a calendar. Oh, it shows up in clean clothes, warm meals, and steady presence from things fall apart. When things fall apart, that kind of care is relentless and unpaid, and a treat at Wimpy is one of the few things I'll get to I'll get to thank her for her unconditional love and care. I love you, mama. Ah, beautiful. And she tagged Kef Salim. I'm going to be wrapping up with the last two WhatsApp tags. The Milimwa Lucy says, I nominate my late former president, Rafestas Khontebanye Mogae Ranametso. He's not just my hero, but a global hero for his fight against the HIV and AIDS pandemic. I applaud him for launching the ARE program that brought a significant change mo matshelong a rona re le Botswana ka go tokafatsa botsogo. This is a beautiful one. What a beautiful story. Definitely our BW hero. And the last one says, the last one is Cindy Changu Mhlabo says, on Tiza, I nominate Moi, just kidding, because I love that beggars. On Tiza, on T deserves this one. A single mom who's not only beautiful, but very strong. She's been through what would have broken many of us, yet she dusts herself and tries again and again. Hashtag Wimpy and hashtag Yarona. Make her day so she strives again. Love you, Sana. Hashtag Wimpy lunch hour takeover. Hashtag Yarona FM. I really, really love the creativity. I love the creativity. It's 12:45. That means our social media page right now just posted the winner. And the winner is, drum roll please, Natasha Alex Matime, who nominated her mom, Teboho Matime, after risking her life in 2015, donating one of her kidneys to her. And thank you to everyone else that jumped into the chat. You can still get yourself this meal. 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Never say I don't plug you and I don't make your life easy. 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Other than that, catch this show every single Friday at 12:45 when we announce the winner, and we will be posting the flyer every single Thursday right after 3 p.m. so that you can leave your comments regarding who your hero is, why you nominate them, and how they inspire you. And we will be picking the winner every single Friday at 12:45. It's time for me to say my goodbyes on the feature. Relax. I'll be back again with a banging playlist coming through at Psych Quasen alongside Vox 99 featuring Josiah the Disciple. Tulufelo is the set, is the tune, and Faith Strings is on that one. Ahead of that, catch AG Soul and Thomas Chilume alongside DJ Anton featuring Audrey November and Brando Arletswagai.
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0: 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Live the music. President Boko offers condolences following the passing of former President Festus Mogae, and Zimbabweans in Botswana welcome decision to return farms to European owners.
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0: With RN FM News at 1, I am Gatle Khorakola. Good afternoon. President Duma Boko has offered condolences following the passing of former President Festus Mogae, who passed on after a long illness. Boko has declared 3 days of national mourning in honor of his passing, adding that national flags across Botswana would be flown at half-mast during the mourning process.
3: He carried the name of Botswana with dignity across the world and remained throughout his life a voice of reason, unity, and progress. In recognition of his immense contribution to the Republic of Botswana, I declare 3 days of mourning, during which national flags will fly at half-mast in honor of His Excellency Mr. Festus Khontebanye Mogae.
0: Mogae led Botswana from 1998 to 2008, and in recognition for his strong economic stewardship and internationally praised response to the HIV/AIDS crisis, which transformed national health policy and expanded access to treatment. Earlier today, clerk of the Botswana Democratic Party Central Committee, Ame Makoba, said that the party president, Mpoba Lopi, is expected to now offer a message of condolences. He added that the party will be working closely with the late president's family throughout the funeral process. Meanwhile, the Botswana Congress Party Youth League has shared their condolences to the late statesman's family and the general public. Secretary General Unkarabile Mazwigila said that through his leadership and calm wisdom, Botswana was able to earn respect across Africa and the world.
4: We like to join the nation in paying tribute to the life and legacy of former President Khontebanye Festus Mogae, a statesman whose leadership, humility and dedication to Botswana helped shape our nation's democracy and economic stability. His commitment to good governance, discipline, education and development inspired generations of young Botswana to believe in the servant leadership and patriotism. Through his calm wisdom and visionary leadership, Botswana earned respect across Africa and the world. May we continue to uphold values he stood for: integrity, unity, accountability, and selfless service to the people.
0: And finally, Zimbabwe is returning 67 farms previously seized from European owners. Agriculture Minister Ancious Masuka informed lawmakers that these farms are protected by bilateral investment treaties with Germany, the Netherlands, Switzerland, and Denmark. This decision aims to fulfill international obligations, rebuild trust with foreign investors, and resolve long-standing land disputes from the early 2000s. Meanwhile, Zimbabweans in Botswana have welcomed this development, saying it is an opportunity that may boost the country's economy.
5: Now in Zimbabwe, the white people have been given their land back, 67 of them. The disadvantage of what happened long back, we think that we are hardworking as Zimbabweans, but we don't have resources.
6: Those results, they speak for themselves. They are the answer to what is anybody's view to the farms to be retained.
7: The return of land to the original farmers will ease relationships between Zimbabwe and Europe and any sanctions that are still valid upon Zimbabwe. Those are more capable farmers, so this will increase the economic performance of Zimbabwe.
0: And a recap of stories making headlines this hour. President Boko offers condolences following the passing of former President Festus Mogae, and Zimbabweans in Botswana welcome decision to return farms to European owners.
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0: Yarn FM weather update is proudly brought to you by Air Botswana. Air Botswana, going your way. Here is how temperatures look currently across the Southern African region. Kasane sits at a comfortable 26, while Maung brings the heat at 29. Francistown climbs even higher to 31 degrees Celsius. Lusaka checks in at 24. Harare warms up nicely at 28. And Gaborone balances things out at 19. Further south, Joburg hangs at 18. Cape Town keeps things breezy at 17. And Windhoek stays chilled at 15. So, tune in for the next Erin FM bulletin later at 5 p.m. Rather, 4 p.m. Good afternoon.
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10: Stars adopt one game at a time mantra for FA Cup success, and Botswana triumph at 2026 World Relays fueled by unity. With the sports update, I am Thabang Matlale. Good afternoon. Joining young stars intend to sustain their Orange FA Cup progress by tackling it one game at a time, as stated by Zidane Koffa. The club captain emphasized this while they ready themselves to confront Joining Galaxy in the mining derby on Sunday. Young stars who play in the National First Division South overcame Premier League sides Extension Gunners and Tafic en route to the quarterfinal. Koffa mentioned that they recognize the danger presented by Galaxy, but they'll exact maximum effort to advance.
11: We are well prepared, man. There's players which are technically and tactically gifted. We have been focusing more on this game for the past 2 weeks. We will definitely stick to the plan that the technical team, the coach, brings. We will definitely stick to the plan. We will definitely go out there and compete. Ever since the first game of this competition, our aim was to go to the next phase of the competition. So it still stands, even now.
10: Koffa also mentioned that reaching the quarterfinal stage as captain has been the peak of his season.
11: My highlight of this season was when we passed the FA Cup, the first phase of it, when we got into the last 32. Since I have played in this team, we have never passed that stage. We always lost. Being able to get through to the next stage of the competition, I was really excited. I was driven, and also encouraged my team to do good. Being the first team captain to qualify for this stage, it means a lot to me.
10: A positive atmosphere, collaboration and commitment were the elements that fueled Botswana to victory at the 2026 World Athletic Relays in Gaborone. This was shared by team captain Boitumelo Masilo as he reflected on the historic accomplishment achieved by the squad. Baya Pondori, Litile Tebogo, Lee Epi and Colin Kibinatsipi established a new World Athletic Relays Championship 4x4 record with a time of 2 minutes 54 seconds and 47 milliseconds. Masilo says the milestone was a joint endeavor from competitors and trainers, which propelled the team to such an achievement.
12: I think we should expect shock wins, just as we did experience the shock wins in the last 16s and then the last 32s. If you remember, Lokwabi United.
10: Apologies for that. Masilo also encouraged female athletes to aim for quick times to also effectively vie in the mixed relays. Catch the next sports update at 4:05. Till then, good afternoon.
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3: First up, we're hanging out with Tal Caddy. Bafana ba Piano are coming in for everything. And Tal Caddy has a local piano banger you have to check out. It's called Stance. And let's see what my brother got cooking for you and I.
4: Yeah, well, Tal Caddy is a boy from Malapole. Yeah, I was born in Malapole. Scottish Hospital, so yeah, but I grew up in Gaps. I did everything in Gaps. Well, man, actually, I started loving music at a young age. That's when I fell in love with music. Yeah, so my big brother is the one who made me fall in love with music. Shout out to him, you know. So I started doing music at a young age. I think I was 8 years old, yeah, in 2010. So yeah, that's when I recorded my first ever single. So yeah, my inspiration is your life in general, man. What's actually happening around me. So yeah, whatever happens at that time or moment, and I feel like, yo, I got an idea. Yeah, I operate something, you know. So yeah, this new record, recorded this song I think around last year, May, June. Actually, Wei K sent me the beat. Shout out to Wei K. He sent me the beat. He was like, yo, boys, and operate something there. I was like, ane on. So I actually realized that, yo, there's a movement going on, you know, like people are dropping cars, and dance is something that's moving, you know, like everyone is just dropping cars and it's actually fashion. So I was like, yo, you know what? Let me operate something about this movement. So that's how dance came about. And I've been meaning to drop the song, just that I couldn't find the right moment or the right time, if I could say it like that. And when this year started, I was like, you know what, let me drop the song. I think it's time now. Me and my boy WK set the day, you know, we were like, yo, April 17th, we're dropping. And that's when the song dropped, on the 17th of April. So yeah, the focus on the song, you know, I was like, you know, so I was just letting people know that, hey, so yeah. Well, 2026, I'm just about the music. It's all about the music because I haven't been dropping, you know. So yeah, like Stance was my first single of the year, and we're coming hard this year. Like, we're coming to operate. So yeah, I know we're operating. More music, more visuals from Tal Caddy. Well, on social media, Facebook, it's Tal Caddy. Instagram, it's Tal Caddy _. TikTok, it's Tal Caddy. That's what's up. Thank you for having me. Bless up.
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3: Up next, we got El Padre. Hola, amigos. We got another young bright superstar who has a new song dropping soon, and it's called Mr. Good Times. Hey, yeah, this is going to be interesting. Let's check.

0: Jumalang, my name is El Padre. My real names are Tinashe Mkube. I was born and raised in Botswana, but my parents are both Zimbabweans. So yeah, I've just been making music for a long time. I actually started making music in 2016 when I was like still in high school. And ever since then, I've just been grinding and just trying to put on the work when it comes to music, you know. I've dropped a couple of songs and a couple of mixtapes. I dropped Going Aka, I dropped Enamore, and I also dropped my recent project, which was called Nice Guys Finish Last. My life outside of music, I'm an architecture student. That's what I'm currently studying. And yeah, that's what I've been doing. I used to freestyle a lot in the neighborhood, listen to a lot of, you know, hip-hop, trap, and would just freestyle around the neighborhood with my friends. And that's what, you know, we used to do. So I just started recording on my phone, and I saw, yeah, now this can be something. And then I was like, okay, let me try taking this seriously. And that's what I did. I dropped my first song, My Mood, and ever since then, I've just been, you know, making music, I guess. I'm inspired by a lot of people in the creative sector, a lot of international acts. I think one of the people who inspire me the most is Kendrick Lamar, and from SA it is Nasty C. So those are like my biggest inspirations when it came to like making music in terms of my style, how I try to, you know, appear and everything, you know. And that's where it comes from. In terms of my drive, I guess my drive just comes from, you know, wanting to succeed in what I do and just trying to be the best I can be when it comes to doing this music thing, I guess. So that's where I think my drive comes from. It's just like an internal hunger that you really just can't explain. But it's there, you know. I feel like everyone who's competitive just has that in them. And you know what they say about, like, hip-hop, it's a competitive sport, you know what I'm saying? So just in that space, you get to make music and, you know, shall always outdo yourself. I don't know if that makes sense. So, yeah, that's, like, my drive. This new record is called Mr. Good Times. So Mr. Good Times is like just a vibey song. It's just all about vibes. Mr. Good Time, having the best time that you can have. You know what I'm saying? It's like a song that you jam on like Thursday, Friday, Saturday. You know what I'm saying? It's like the anticipation before you go out, like the pre-game. That's just the vibes that the song was about, you know, having a good time. So yeah, that's what the new record is about. It's a jam, it's a bop. So hopefully people get to feel the same way I felt when I was making this, and feel the same way I feel every time I listen to it. The song is dropping next week, Friday, I guess. I need to get a proper date on that, but yeah, that's when it will be dropping. The focus on the song, as I said, it's just having a good time, going out, chem chairs, being outdoors, outgoing, because I am an outgoing person. So I just wanted to make something that people could vibe to, listen to, you know, every time they're going out or they're chilling in their car or you're chilling, whatever you're doing, just having a good time. Mr. Good Times, as the song says. The song was actually produced by J Music, and this is the first time I've worked with him, and it seems like it was a match made in heaven, you know. So yeah, because the vibes are vibing, and that's all I can see about it. J Music produced that, and shout out to him. Actually, this year I'm going to be dropping more singles, more bops, more radio tunes, and also a couple of mixtapes, hopefully two. So I'm planning on dropping an EP and a mixtape before the year ends, and that's what you guys can look forward to. You guys can follow me on Instagram at PadreCanFly on all socials, and yeah, that's where you guys will find me, I guess. On Instagram, PadreCanFly, Facebook, PadreCanFly, TikTok, Instagram, PadreCanFly. On digital streaming platforms, it's El Padre. So yeah, that's where you guys can follow me. Thank you guys so much. Hope you guys enjoy the song. Thank you.
1: 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Can't wait to get the full drop.
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1: 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Arena Letana is his brand new song and I love me some BW pop. Let's find out what Crazy BW has in store about Naletana ya gagwe.
0: Hey, you know what it is, your boy Crazy BW. Shout out to Arena FM, leaving the music for such a beautiful opportunity, man. Thank God. Thank God. Thank God, man. Like, it's been a long time coming, you know? So thank God for Arena FM for such a beautiful opportunity. It's a privilege. So where I'm from Kisanemolopo and Moshopa. Moshopa is on my dad's side. Kisanemolopo is on my mother's side, you know? So they made sure that growing up, me and my sister, we definitely, you know, reconnect with, you know, relatives from, you know, both their sides. So even up to now, it's still a journey of reconnecting and learning and just meeting new relatives and just, you know, reconnecting. That's the most important part. And that's what family is for and that's what life is for. My first encounter with music, my dad, man. I'll say it's my dad because growing up, I found my dad playing a guitar, right? So my dad really plays crescendo guitar. He really plays it so excellently. He really plays it with a passion. Yeah, and I never really knew why my dad never went professional. He was a banker at the time in Barclays, before Barclays turned to Absa. So I told Barclays and Absa. He never really wanted to go professional, and I never asked him why. We were just there in our whole entire family and friends, just always enjoying his display of talent all the time. And he was so unapologetic about it. That's what really encouraged me the most in time, you know, growing as an individual, you know, adding to my character as a young man growing up. He was just so unapologetic of what he's talented in. So later did I know that, you know, he saw the seed that I never knew one day, you know, come to the full growth of what it has up to this day. So shout out to my dad on that. My inspiration will definitely be my dad also, and God, you know. I know it's like a topic that most people hardly touch on, especially in the line of business that I do in the music. My biggest inspiration right now is God. At first, it was me trying to find the meaning of life, the music, and all the things, the other things that I was doing career-wise. You know, during my schooling days, I was trying to find meaning in what I'm doing. Say if I'm into music, what am I doing music for? If I'm to be a sales assistant, what am I doing it for, you know? So I was always searching for meaning. So my biggest inspiration right now is God. At the time when I was actually creating the song, I was in the studio and I was with a call with her. So I had to dig deep, you know. I had to show her that, you know, the man is gonna pull up his socks too, you know. You know, just so that he just keeps on giving me the benefit of the doubt, you know, just believing that I'm in this for the long run. So I had to really make a monumental song, like a song that I've never done before. Just really transcend emotions that are true, that are genuine, that are love, that are coming from a love-based perspective. You know, because for me, love is about the kind of love that protects, that inspires, that motivates, that builds up, you know, doesn't really discourage, and really the kind of love that, you know, takes, you know, correction. So it's through her that I was able to create such a song. Definitely can follow me on my official page, Thabang Africa Matlagela, Africa with a K, Thabang Africa Matlagela, and my page Unlimited Roots, and Instagram page Unlimited Roots. And excited for the journey with Arena FM, and thank you for the Arena FM for giving me the honor and the privilege to actually, you know, premiere Naletsana here, man. It's always been a dream come true. So for more events and more opportunities and more ways how I'll be giving back as well as creative to the station. So I'm really excited for that. One love, peace, Arena FM, live the music, man. Thank you so much.
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0: Thank you for jumping into the cutest station in the nation. You're still rocking onto the good life on Yarni FM. My name is Luke and good things happen to me. With that being said, I'm bringing you good things right here on the show. More music will be coming through, but right now, you and I are jumping into a very interesting conversation as we continue the conversation around the upcoming 30th Northern Trade Fair, one of Botswana's leading business and trade exhibitions aimed at promoting enterprise growth, innovation, and economic collaboration.
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0: The trade fair will take place in Francistown from the 27th to the 30th of May 2026, bringing together businesses, industry leaders, exhibitors and the public under the platform to explore opportunities for growth, networking and investment. This is one of my calls for you and I. And joining us today on the show is Mr. Mutepi Sifako, the Sales and Marketing Manager at Botesh, who are proud event partners of this year's trade fair. We are going to be jumping right into a very interesting conversation around the importance of platforms such as the Northern Trade Fair, the role of the industry in driving economic growth, and the opportunities this event creates for businesses, communities, and a broader economy. Good afternoon, sir.
2: Good afternoon. How are you doing?
0: I'm great, and thank you so much for finding time in your busy schedule to come and engage with us right here on the show.
2: Thank you. Only a pleasure.
0: Yes, sir. Now, jumping right into it, tell us about Botesh's role in Botswana's industrial sector and why supporting the Northern Trade Fair is important to the company.
2: All right. Thanks a lot for this opportunity and a good afternoon to your listeners. Botswana Ash, commonly known as Botesh, is the region's largest producer of natural soda ash and salt. We supply into key industries such as glass manufacturing, water treatment, chemicals, and construction. These sectors are critical, especially for infrastructure development and regional economic growth. So for a company like us, supporting platforms like Northern Trade Fair aligns completely with our Safely Double in Five strategy, which focuses on sustainable growth, market expansion, and value chain development.
0: With that alignment, sir, now what values does the Northern Trade Fair bring to industries such as mining, manufacturing, and local businesses?
2: This fair plays a very important role in driving industry growth by creating opportunities for engagement, knowledge sharing, and business networking. 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So we're talking from suppliers to end users, while also showcasing products, technologies, and even innovations. I think it's important that we also zoom into the small medium enterprises, where the value especially is significant, as this provides exposure to industry standards, procurement opportunities, and potential sponsorships. So platforms like these support inclusive growth and economic diversification.
0: Sir, now your involvement in this, Botesh's involvement in the trade, how do we see the reflection of its commitment to economic growth and community development in Northern Botswana?
2: You will note that we've been participating in this forum for close to a decade now. So this reflects our long-term commitment to regional economic development and community empowerment. As a company operating in this part of the world, the northern part, we are intentional about supporting entrepreneurship, creating market access and enabling skills and enterprise development. So our commitment expands beyond the trade fair itself through our continued investment in local procurement, infrastructure, education and environmental initiatives.
0: Yes, and the trade fair brings together businesses, industry leaders, exhibitors and the public at large. Now, what opportunities that this trade fair create for SMEs and emerging businesses to work with companies such as Botesh?
2: Oh, great. So the trade fair itself creates valuable opportunities for collaboration, like I said, between large companies and small and medium enterprises. And it does so by providing direct engagement on procurement processes, for example, operational needs and future growth areas. At Botswana Ash, or Botash, as I've previously said, we use the platform to identify opportunities for local businesses across areas such as logistics, which is a key area in our business, maintenance services, distribution, and value-added manufacturing. We support small SMEs growth through initiatives like the Supplier Development Program that, you know, we implemented in partnership with UNDP a few years ago, as well as Botswana Chamber of Mines, aimed really at building capacity and enabling sustainable participation in our supply chain.
0: And in your view, sir, how does the trade fair help strengthen local supply chains, promote local content, the Jalo, and create new business opportunities?
2: The Northern Trade Fair plays a significant role in strengthening supply chains by improving connectivity between producers and suppliers, as well as the end users across the different sectors. So this helps businesses like ourselves to better understand market needs, identify collaboration opportunities, and reduce reliance, especially on imports. So the platform itself promotes local content by encouraging businesses to source goods and services locally, which is essential, as we know, for sustainable economic development. And most importantly, it unlocks new business opportunities through innovation, partnerships, market access, contributing to a more resilient and inclusive industrial ecosystem for the country.
0: Exactly. Exciting. Very, very exciting. Now, to the business people listening right now, industry leaders listening right now, the exhibitors, the public, what could be your last words, sir?
2: Let's continue supporting the trade fair. I would encourage businesses that are operating not just in the northern side of the country, across the country, to get involved and be part of this great initiative. We've been there, like I said, for 10 years now, or just more than 10 years. We've committed to continuing being a part of this initiative. So, Motswana ko gae, are kopaneng ko trade fair when it starts. And let's interact and make and leverage and make use of this platform to move this economy forward.
0: Thank you, sir. Enjoy the rest of your successful day. Rata kopana le wena ka di 27 to the 30th at the Northwind Trade Fair in Francistown.
2: Thank you very much. We'll see you at our stall soon.
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0: 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This is how
1: we do it. It's Yaron FM. We didn't pay attention so much to this Molekane tune by Lub G and C featuring and Beyond the Beat. And C kept saying Batongwanol. Jiggy Jiggy, he's a fiance cause Wanol Batong. A beautiful tune if you ask me, a local banger. But for now, we're wrapping up the second exciting hour of the show. Jumping onto the third, this is where we actually jumpstart the weekend. For real, with the banging playlist coming through is GEE with the demo. Ahead of that is another local tune by Jordan Muzi out in no time. Enjoy the music and welcome to the third hour of the show. It's called The Good Life and my name is Lucy. Good things happen to me. Like we-

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0: 9 Missed Calls by Tony Daimane featuring Thato Hatsi. Ahead of that, I gave you Polo, and this is a local tune by Amantla Brown. Thank you so much for tuning into the coolest station in the nation. It's The Good Life on Yarn FM with myself, Luhle. We definitely took it to the top, so it's sure been a jam, has been a jump, when am I? And this is the part I say my goodbyes, but obviously before that, I get to let you know the coolest DJ who's on the show. Feezy Beads Up You. This is my all-time favorite Francistown and surrounding areas DJ. But listen, he's not limited to any geographical location in BW, alright? Wherever you are listening to the mix and you want to book him, make sure you do so. It's Real Feezy BW on Instagram and The Real Feezy BW on Facebook. Other than that, thank you so much for holding my hand to create and maintain a good life right here on the show throughout the week, man. I highly appreciate you and I love you so much. It's sure been an amazing week jumpstarting month 5 of 2026. Happy winter! Please stay warm, take care of yourself, take care of your loved ones. Got there to love, to laugh and to live. Live the moment, live the dream. And definitely love the music. Catch more of me on the social media platforms at Luhle on Facebook and Bean Luhle on TikTok and Instagram. 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Bye!
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0: This is the song he came out with when he was at the Ezra Neethings Live 2.0 show, man. What a way to kickstart the show. Everybody was dancing. I'm actually getting goosebumps down my neck right now. Yeah, every single time, you know, Ezra Neethings, he's going to start with this song because I think it's also a testament to his life to say, Oskan conclude mobutshelong ba gago, because at a time where he started off in the industry, he was accepted, but he wasn't at the level he is right now. You know what I mean?
1: I thought when I rabali, what can I prophesy?
0: Boma.
1: Hey, can I prophesy?
0: I'm sure Lebo na rabon.
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0: Good afternoon, BW. Good afternoon, T67. Good afternoon to Maxes across the country. Oh, yes, we are at the end of the week. It is the 8th of May, 2026, man. It is Friday. I'm not sure if it's beautiful anymore because we got some really harrowing news coming in from the office of the president. We're going to talk about that a little bit later, but right now we're trying to kickstart the show. You're hanging out with Sway and Melanie all the way till 6 p.m. It's going to be a cracker of a show. The music is great. The vibes are absolutely immaculate. At the end of the day, you are on the other side of this mic. Just want to say, Lugare, wakes us up in the morning every single day. Remember, you can be a part of the show on +267 391 1066. I'm sorry, WhatsApp, text, just to say, yo, what's up? Because it is a very different Friday. Hi, Mel. How are you doing today?
1: Hi, Karo. I listen to the line. I feel like I'm going to go back to the house.
0: King. Oh, but like chiropractor.
1: Hey, I feel like I'm going to go back to the store to do something possible.
0: Yeah, no.
1: Because obviously you have to cuddle, so I think I didn't cuddle.
0: Oh,
1: right.
0: Oh my goodness. Hey, is it for me?
1: Yeah. I just
0: hope that this next song will give you the crack that you need, because we are about to jump into what we call hit or classic. It's very simple. All you have to do is be a part of the show with that amazing, amazing smile that you probably have on your face right now. Look, hit or classic emotro for more man. So ra go tsamekela pina, pina ere tsamekanye e latelang. Re bolela gore a ke hiti kana ke classic. Remember, hiti ke pina ile gore back in the day ine leng monate Hydro ya ka 2017, but here you are 9 years later. This song a ke classic. Maybe after all these years it still resounds in your body. Alright, more +267 391 1066. Today we have a song, the furniture go di event di kemche tsa modimo di khulara tsa modimo ne re na re re tsholeditse helana
1: mo phego
0: gore ke ipotsa ne re tsa ka strength seo as a banana, but I'm sure you already know which song I'm talking about. Let us know on +267 391 1066. Is the song a hit or a classic?
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0: Cici on this one. It's called Omunye right here on the climax. Omunye opagami Omunye. Koru ijuri ke.
1: Another
0: honor na. They got that dance at it. Nero chuli nitsa dikula rana mara. Nakotela zabo clap your hands. DJ Tira Irang. Ja. You just had to be there.
1: I feel like I have.
0: Oh, you had to be there. Kare. Man, otsho leta sengola se se se lenteng. Kula
1: rana. I've never been to clap your hands.
0: You've never been to clap your hands.
1: Born and raised.
0: Oh.
1: I've never been to Wakabo Moto.
0: I swear to you. Tell me, you haven't lived. Oh, you're not a groover's chummy. Like, when you patele, it's a hey.
1: I've never.
0: Clap Your Hands was literally one of the best parties that I've ever been to. If you're there, you just had to be there. I forgot, somebody was supposed to come perform. And the year before it was Tira, right?
1: Oh, okay.
0: So the following year, the headline was then the MC about and about no really plan. And last year, Tira had killed it. Oh! 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
1: e bile go batla wi buile re tere tseng mo hito classic
0: 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We were losing our minds when this is when this song was at an absolute high. Oh
1: yes, I wish. I really, really wish. And I don't know. I felt I need to do something like that before I get.
0: Yeah, yeah. We change Lena. Got to talk corner to. Hey, Malazinga mangola aruna kana. Hey, akanya la wira voshi. Imagine what would happen to you. Akara akwa ba. Hey, uka akota simu uba never. Is it a hit or a classic? This is Destruction Boys with Omunye right here on the climax. Let us know on +26739110686.
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0: It's Viz of You with this one. It's called How Does It Feel right here on The Climax. How does it feel to be hanging out with Sway and Melanie all the way till 6 p.m., man? Like we said earlier on, we're wrapping up what we call Hit or Classic.
1: Your boy, DJ Sway, and your girl, Melanie, on The Climax.
0: It's pretty simple. All you gotta do is let us know, do you think that this song I'm about to play, is it a hit or a classic? Plus 2673911068.

0: I knew it was bad when we started doing the washer with one leg on the floor and then one leg in the air. We charella, and I don't know how I came back. Mihela. Back in the day before my knee started killing me, man, we are asking you a very simple question. No.
1: I used to think Uncle Foxy, I don't want to say he lies a lot, but it seems like Stokholo Sagage is taking over. So DJ Sway and Uncle Fox, I hope you are proud of yourselves. Thank you so much for lying to the nation.
0: Why?
1: I thought cat was the only cap you should be addicted to.
0: No,
1: but it seems like I have to be addicted to Fox and Sway's cap.
0: Listen, it's not cap. If I could do it, I would do it after all these years. This one dropped back in 2017. We're asking you a very simple question. Rebulela mo mogaleng wa rona, +27391106. How do you feel every single time you hear the song?
2: What's up, all call?
3: +27391106.
0: It's a got music right here on the Climax. We are taking your messages +27391106. We have a couple of voice notes. Let's talk to Sabe. Sabe, talk to us. How do you feel? Do you think that the song is a hit or classic? Sabe, Remy Gawain. Get out of Nakoye Chayli. Nakoye Chayli. He's just vibing. He's just vibing.
1: Oh, I guess he's just vibing. It's always a hit.
0: Masauzi coming in at it is just a hit. Lehane ere tshwarisa dikrempo. No, honestly, your
1: name. I believe so. It was one of those. Totahela voshweni
0: na le batho ba yone toto. 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
1: Can you do it?
0: You think
1: try?
0: I can do it?
1: Yeah, just try.
0: Ash, I haven't done this in it. Let me play the song.
1: Yeah, play the song.
0: By the way, if I don't continue the show, it is all Melanie's fault. I hope my bosses are listening.

0: She,
1: thank you for disappointing me.
0: I pulled something.
1: I'm gonna give it to
0: if
1: you.
0: If you're on our TikTok at Ernefin. I'm so sorry.
1: And
0: I pull my leg.
1: The crampe at the massage.
0: Eish, Musadi, ne kireka legeletsa wena. Hey, hey, hey, hey.
1: Maybe you did try it, hey.
0: Make it daily three pele, and then ebe kireka legeletsa
1: imwe. Yeah, three on her account. I just wanted the last one.
0: Ah, oh, man.
1: You should have started with the last one.
0: Lebogang Valentine coming in. Are, that song reminds me of a wild weekend with my girl, girl Pelrile, Black Friday, go Maftown, and ended up at MOBA and at the Mafiking, Mahika Hiking activation. Rubile ka Sunday. It's a classic hitting one nag. I guess it's a classic, man. It's just one of those songs. You just, you know, every single time it plays, you're just like, yeah, what a time that was. With that being said,
1: wait,
0: it is 3:33 Yarn FM. A girl pal. Chumiatala ya chum. Chumiatala chum.
1: Kerawar, do you believe Lebogang?
0: Oh, chumiatala chum. I don't know who's in chumiatala chum.
1: I thought you said those things don't exist. Would you be okay with your girlfriend having a boy pal?
0: Excuse me?
1: Your girlfriend.
0: Are
1: you okay with your girlfriend having a boy?
0: Oh, look, the time is high, low. Mabutani, Lerato. 3 tax bills were recently passed by Parliament and they are expected to commence on the last, rather on the 1st of July 2026. Oprah Contact Specialist will host a 2-day tax workshop at Oasis Hotel from the 11th to the 12th of June 2026 to discuss the 3 said tax laws and how they impact businesses. 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

0: Ozzy F. Teddy with this one. How Kan Kitsi is the name of the song at 3:44 Yarne FM. With that being said, we're still in the first hour of the show and coming in with the story of the day. This one, out of respect, it will not be called the hot story of the day. It is, though, what is trending right now in the country of Botswana. And ladies and gentlemen, Melanie with the story of the day.
1: Hot story of the day on the climax.
0: What's up, Mel?
2: It is with great sadness that we mourn the passing of Botswana's third president, Re Festus Khonte Banyamkgaye, who ruled from 1998 to 2008. He was taking over from Sekwe Tumila Masire. Uh-huh. One of the things that he was known for globally was the fact that in 2002, Botswana became the first African country to provide free antiretroviral drugs to all citizens, that is ARV. Mm. At the time, 35% plus of adults were HIV positive.
0: Wow.
2: Life expectancy had dropped to 39 years. Mm. He also introduced opt-out HIV testing in clinics in 2004. Mm. Controversial, but it got 90% plus of people to know their HIV status. Mm-hmm. He also helped with the mother-to-child transmission, which dropped from 40% to 4% by 2008. Mm-hmm. 90,000 plus people were on treatment. Life expectancy started climbing again.
0: Wow.
2: And then he also won the 2008 Mo Ibrahim Prize for African Leadership, specifically for this positive good governance. Mm. The GDP of the country also grew 5 to 6% per year most of his term, and inflation was kept low. Mm. He also strengthened DCEC. Botswana stayed top of Transparency International rankings in Africa.
0: Wow, what a CV!
2: What
0: that is an absolutely incredible CV for a man who literally gave up his own life for the lives of Botswana during those times in 1998-2008. Just this morning, he was around 11:30. The President of the Republic of Botswana went on record, and this is what he had to say.
3: It is with profound sorrow and a heavy heart that I address the nation this morning to announce the passing of the former President of the Republic of Botswana, His Excellency Festus Khonte Banyamkgaye, who departed this life today, the 8th of May 2026, at approximately 7:30 this morning. Today, Botswana mourns a distinguished statesman, a patriot whose life was devoted to the service of his country. His Excellency Festus Khonte Banyamkgaye served Botswana with honor, integrity, and extraordinary diligence. From his early years in the public service to his stewardship of key national and international institutions, and ultimately as the third president of the Republic of Botswana, he stood firmly for discipline, good governance, economic prudence, and the advancement of our nation. Under his leadership, Botswana earned international respect for principled governance, sound economic management, and a steadfast commitment to democracy. He carried the name of Botswana with dignity across the world and remained throughout his life a voice of reason, unity, and progress. To the former First Lady, Mrs. Barbara Mukhaye, and the family, to the nation at large, I extend my deepest condolences. I further convey my profound gratitude for the unwavering support, grace, and strength with which you stood beside the former president throughout his life, throughout his years of service to the nation. Botswana remains indebted to both of you for your sacrifice and commitment to the public good. In recognition of his immense contribution to the Republic of Botswana, I declare 3 days of mourning, during which national flags will fly at half-mast in honor of His Excellency Mr. Festus Khontibane Mokgae. Other details will follow in due course.
0: That is the President of the Republic of Botswana, President Duma Gideon Boko, this morning at around 11:30, going around to 12, just giving us an update of what's happening in the Mokgae residence. To the wife and family, we are with you. We do know that our President was not well. There was a point in time, just for a short stint, and then about Busetswa Kolapeng to continue his rest, but it seems like unfortunately at 7:30 in the morning he departed. We don't do this regularly on radio, but I would love a moment of silence because he is a man of serious stature. He is a president who was loved by all, and may his soul continue to rest in peace. A moment of silence.

0: Thank you very much, Maxis, for that moment of silence. We keep the show going as and when Honale details towards the funeral engagements. We will definitely be keeping you up to date. Kip Solahelor is going to be a state funeral, with the proceeds being a little different from what we are normally used to. So all of this will definitely be shared with us by the office of the president, or rather the government, as well as the family of Nre Mogae Amoa Wagagwe Orobale Ka Kagiso. 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
1: BDP pays tribute to former President Festus Mogae, and Bufapuso calls on the government to conduct thorough due diligence on investors.
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1: 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The Botswana Democratic Party has paid tribute to former President Festus Mogae, Botswana's third president, who passed away this morning. BDP Secretary General Genzera Midi described Mogae as a distinguished Democrat and statesman. Ramidi said the former president served the nation with distinction in several roles, including as Governor of the Bank of Botswana, Member of Parliament for Palape, Minister of Finance, and Vice President during his long and dedicated public service. The party added that his presidency came at a defining moment in Botswana's history, during which he championed the fight against HIV and AIDS. Meanwhile, President Duma Boko this morning addressed the nation following the announcement of the death of former President Festus Mogae after a long illness. In the same address, President Boko declared 3 days of national mourning in honor of the late former president and announced that national flags across the country will be flown at half-mast for the duration of the mourning period.
2: He carried the name of Botswana with dignity across the world and remained throughout his life a voice of reason, unity, and progress. In recognition of his immense contribution to the Republic of Botswana, I declare 3 days of mourning, during which national flags will fly at half-mast in honor of His Excellency Mr. Festus Kgontebanye Mogae.
1: And finally, Union Federation Bufapuso has called on the government to conduct a thorough due diligence on investors before allowing them entry into the country. Bufapuso President Khotlamang Uitsile says several recent incidents have seen foreign employers violate labor laws and subject workers to poor working conditions. He added that as the government seeks to attract investment during the current economic downturn, proper background checks are essential to ensure Botswana admits only credible investors who will genuinely contribute to economic growth.
3: The investor is one. Some of the investors, some of the investors,
1: in a recap of stories making headlines this hour, BDP pays tribute to former President Festus Mogae, and Bufapuso calls on the government to conduct a thorough due diligence on investors.
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0: 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Air Botswana.
1: Southern Africa is turning the thermostat way down tonight. Joburg drops to a frosty 3 degrees Celsius, with Gaborone not far behind on 4. Officially, sleep socks weather tonight. Up north, Maung and Francistown both settle at 9 degrees Celsius, while Kasane cools sharply to 7. Windhoek matches that chilly 7 degrees Celsius, too cold, dry, and minding its business. Harare hangs on to a milder 15 degrees Celsius. Lusaka stays the warmest at 17, and Cape Town checks in at 9. Tonight's focused cold air, warm blankets, and absolutely no unnecessary trips out of bed. Tune in for the next Yaron FM Bulletin at 5 p.m. Good afternoon.
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5: Young Stars I Orange FA Cup upset against the Galaxy, and Moroka Club gears up for Gaborone City Tour meet. With the Sports Update, I am Thabang Matlali. Good afternoon. Joni Young Stars aim to keep their fantastic streak going in the Orange FA Cup by defeating mining rival Joni Galaxy this Sunday. This was mentioned by head coach Mercedes Omoseki in an interview with the RNFM Sports before the derby at the Galaxy Stadium. The National First Division South League club advanced to the quarterfinals of the cup following wins against Dinare Extension Gunners and Tafic. Moiti says despite being the presumed outsiders, his players are prepared for the contest.
6: As a lower division team, it's a very, very good thing, a huge achievement for our team to reach this stage. We've been playing tough games to reach this far. We are playing this weekend versus joining Galaxy, joining Derby. Yes, this game is a huge game for everyone. My players, they've been waiting for this opportunity, an opportunity for them to go and shine, one opportunity that they've been waiting for. To rub shoulders against the best, to test how far can we go. Of course, we know joining Galaxy are the favorites.
5: Moseki also believes that playing a club like Galaxy will expose his players to bigger teams.
6: It's one game that we don't need motivation to play. I don't need to motivate my players to play this game. They are already motivated. They know what is at stake. They know the importance of playing such games. This can be a key for their football careers, to open new doors, to get new opportunities. We are here on the last eight. We are going to give it our all.
5: Moroka Athletics Club will stage the Gaborone City Tour meet later this month in an effort to get more athletes to qualify for international events. This was mentioned by Club Secretary Moshe Gochela in a recent interview with the RNFM Sport. The competition, which will showcase track and field disciplines, will take place on the 23rd of May in Gaborone. Gochela told RNFM Sports that they also wish to discover new talent by having an under 14 age category.
7: Moroka Athletics Club will be hosting the track and field event in Gaborone, which is known as Gaborone City Tour Meet, and it will be held on the 23rd of May. Our main objective is to maintain athletes' performance level and help others to qualify for the upcoming major events. This is also to help identify talent by including the under 14 category.
5: Catch the next sports update at 5:05. Till then, good afternoon.
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0: Supta coming out with a banger. Sina Temba is on it as well. Gonelo as well as Masi and Norbert K. This one is called Amagama. It's trending currently in South Africa, man. You better check out this one. Absolutely beautiful song. Some three-step for your loving as we enter the second hour of the show. 414 Yarn FM. And you know, every single Friday, we are hanging out with our friends from MultiChoice Botswana. We are speaking all things DSTV with the lady of the moment. Also, her name is Susan Benjamin. She's the integrated communication specialist, Honeka Ko MultiChoice Botswana. Hi, Susie. How are you doing today? Hello, Susie.
1: Hi.
0: What's up, Mama?
1: I'm good. How are you?
0: I can't complain.
2: Same.
0: It is with a very heavy heart. Arsenal is going to win the Premier League and the Champions League. It hurts me so bad. I can't get it out of my head, Susie. You don't understand. Oh my goodness.
1: Like, have you abandoned Chelsea?
0: As of when Liam left, I have left Chelsea. Get out of one and have a cow guest. I am absolutely done. Yo, go away, Bolella, Lama. What are you going to do? I want to know about the home plan. You can't go to Chelsea at some weekend. How did you say?
1: Yes, come on. How did Timmy get out for life?
0: Yeah, man. You're not Papa and the team. Papa is a ba has mo inyelane ga isa ba reki team le ko ga ya rena team ko le rala ya no nna totela tsetsa bo di bolo tse. I'm totally out.
2: For real?
0: I am to all Chelsea fans, I am a sellout.
2: Sele ke go bona wa para t-shirt a Liverpool
0: ka re se. Nekele mo City has disappointed me. Nekele mo Atletico Madrid they been disappointed a lot. Gore go tlhakantshuke
1: hela. But you are not loyal.
0: Hey la, who's loyal in Gabon? Mpolele one person who's loyal.
2: I am.
0: Melanie le ena a so ro loyal tota. O nna ntlotlela, dikhantsa go
2: Melanie.
0: Ke itse dikhantsa ga go tshumi.
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0: Are we at DSTV?
1: Clearly.
0: All right, man. Well, you gotta let us know what's hot on DSTV this weekend.
1: Definitely. Happy Friday. Thank you for having me. Dumelang Botswana Babaredi Tsengyarna FM. Well, as you know, Premier League, we are officially in the football final stages. Everybody is fighting to get the top spot. And this Saturday, Liverpool will be going up against Chelsea. Tsala e tona ya gaswe at 13:20 on DSTV channel 2-3. Are you going to be watching? Because it's going to be epic. And then Manchester City will be going up against Brentford at 18:20, also on channel 223. It's going to be hectic. Is Arsenal or Manchester City going to take the cup? There's only one way to find out. That is not all. We have an El Clasico on our hands. If you don't know what that is, Sunday, Mother's Day, Barcelona will be going up against Real Madrid at 8:55 on channel 224. You know, when it's an El Clasico, it means the last I checked, I think Barcelona nearly at the top of the table, but I don't know. There's only one way to find out. Make sure to stay connected to DSTV.
0: First of all, I need Brentford, don't be the hero. Brentford, just stop trying to be the hero. Brentford, season here, dealing. You're not being relegated. You are fine. Brentford, for the betterment of the game, please, I am begging you. How do Mugamo? Why by Bizano go Real Madrid? Why Bashapanaya? What you see how you wanna get Arsenal winning the league? It's just causing so many problems. Huh? He's lost memory to Chamenu Mite like I've facing one of what I say about.
2: Do you think it's true though?
0: It is true.
1: Allegedly.
0: What I do know is Florentino Perez will never lie to the world, okay? And why would they be making this very public as it is right now? But anyway, they only need one point. That's Barcelona to clinch the title coming this Sunday. It's going to be very exciting. At the end of the day, I think Bonabawi Nebat, Brentford, don't be a hero. Remember that. That's all I'm just trying to remind you of. So yeah, with that being said, Liverpool and Chelsea fail are playing Saturday. I really don't care, bro. Like, I don't care for Chelsea anymore. I don't think you understand.
2: Are you all like that
1: again next week?
0: Sorry.
1: Please go back to Chelsea, Sway. Come on. Come on, it'll take a lot. Go back to Chelsea.
0: Okay, if we win against Liverpool, of which I know we won't.
2: You won't.
0: I will go back to Chelsea. But it's fine. Enough of football, all right? That is all the drama that's happening in football. But right now, you can tell us what's happening for movie lovers and drama fans this week.
1: Most definitely. This Sunday is Mother's Day. So if you are a mama or you yourself have a mama that you want to enjoy all this amazing content with, this Sunday we have the Amazing World of Gumball and Mother's Day edition airing at 11:05 on Cartoon Network Channel 301. And then at 8 p.m., We Need Mama to Love the Action because Dead Winter will be airing. It is starring Emma Thompson. And if you don't know who Emma Thompson is, you remember Nanny McPhee.
0: Come on now,
1: You know what I'm saying? This time she's coming in hot. She is trying to save a hostage. Game movie, hello, action pack. It's giving Mama Bear in her season of saving a young person. So make sure to tune in on Mnet Africa this Sunday at 8 p.m.
0: All right, Salame, if you're going to dedicate a song for your mom, which one would it be?
1: Dear Mama.
0: Oh, Dear Mama.
1: It went straight to the moment you asked, Dear Mama.
0: Now it'd be Mama. Mama, you know I love you.
1: That's a good one. And remember, we always have amazing music on DSTV. So, ho MTV, ho Bass Pulse, ho Channel O. So, you know, the playlist is all going to be. You know, it's Sunday, mo ambarata ho tlina, ke ga kwa batsana mo ntlung ya gagwe, go sa tliniwa ka ditlhako tse dileso. So, make sure to tune into all those channels and enjoy all this amazing content on DSTV. And at this point, Salami, I want to leave this TV stream because Ramova and we move with our content. If you don't have it, download it from the App Store and watch all your content wherever you are.
0: So to all the mothers out there, happy Mother's Day from DSTV, Yarne FM. And with that being said, Salami, any last words?
2: Thank you so much. Thank you.
0: You got a whole cake, bro. What more do you want, bro?
2: A happy Mother's Day message from you, Sway, and Susan.
0: Okay, I'll do that at the end of the show. Can we just give this to DSTV? Jeez, girl. Hey, so Melanie today went to the game. How you sort of my cake here, me, right? Wait.
1: Mother's Day, Melanie. Happy Mother's Day to all the listeners in Botswana and beyond. Enjoy your weekend and maybe go and buy Mama a brand new DSTV decoder for only $149 because you know Mama loves all the great content and DSTV is here to give it to her. Have a happy weekend.
0: We absolutely love it. She is the integrated communication specialist, Honakako Multi Choice Botswana, here to speak all things DSTV, some horrible football from Chelsea, and some really great movies to watch over the weekend. Thank you so much, Chomi. We'll meet again next week, Friday.
1: Thank you. Enjoy.
0: All right. Cool, man. With that being said, Chelsea fans.
2: Why are you this person?
0: No, because we need to put them in place, dog. Where is Palmer? Palmer, okay. Do you understand that we are a top flight team? And we're sitting at almost 10th, 11th, bruv.
2: Jimmy, look at us,
0: bro. Do you understand, bro?
2: Look at us,
0: do you know what we're doing? You know what Arsenal fans are doing to us? They're cooking us, bro. Every day, blood. Every day, bro.
2: But then again, with Arsenal, whether they lose or win, they're always...
0: No, they'll always find a way to make themselves feel like they are the best team in the world. I might be inclined to agree because...
2: No, they're not.
0: We have superheroes like Bobelli. We have superheroes like Everton. We have superheroes like Brentford.
2: She's
0: and I know Enfred, Brentford, if you... I dare. Brentford,
2: right
0: if
2: now.
0: You dare become the hero. Because if we lose this game, it is absolutely over. We have a game in hand. It's not... I say we because I'm a Manchester City fan until the end of the season. We have until the next game. Brentford, don't be a hero. Manchester City, listen to me, Pep. You need to listen to me very well, blood. Arsenal can't win the league, all right, blood. It just can't happen. Like, I can't have Lee Bridges busy laughing around on Arsenal fan TV. I cannot have Manguba, Karabo. Karabo, every single morning, you know what he does? He comes to my office.
2: Oh, wow.
0: You know what I'm saying? You know what Remo Tsego does every single time? He comes to my office. Do you know what Katlego Rakola does every single time? It's Arsenal, bruv. It's Arsenal, bruv.
2: We are the black sheep of the family.
0: I can't stand it, bruv. And you know what? Man City, the happiness of football relies on you.
2: Tara, breathe, Wena. I feel like you're crashing out. Could you breathe?
0: It's fine. Let's continue the show. I just needed all Arsenal fans
2: some
0: to know.
2: Some good music in Yano Lebale, 2 minutes.
0: Okay, I'll play Mandla music and one take 267. But all I'll say is Manchester City literally the fate of the world relies upon you. You are the Avengers of football right now. Please do best.
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0: Speaking about sports, the biggest night in sports is here. 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

0: Manda Music with another one, man, taking 2026 by storm alongside One Take 267. It's called Rata right here on the Climax at 429 Yarna FM. We are smack in the middle of the show. I hope you are enjoying your drive back home on a beautiful Friday afternoon as we are in morning. I just saw a post which is, I think, quite interesting, right? Mm-hmm. So people have just been asking what happens during the 3 days of mourning by a former president of Botswana. So this post reads that in common practices in Botswana, the first are national flags are flown at half-mast on government buildings and many private institutions. Two, government events, celebrations, and entertainment activities are reduced, postponed, or conducted quietly. The third one is, this is where we come in, radio and television programming becomes more subdued with tributes, documentaries, hymns, and memorial coverage. And then also leaders, churches, and organizations and the public sign condolence books and issue tribute messages. The next one says public servants and political leaders often wear dark or formal clothing during official appearances. And then the memorial service or state funeral program is usually prepared during this period. The nation is encouraged to reflect on the life and contribution of the deceased leader. I think that's about right. Days of mourning. What are some of the things that are done during three days of mourning. All right. We have a voice note here. Very interesting. We're being joined by a fellow Arsenal fan. His name is Katla Warakola. I would love for him to hear this voice note from a fellow fan like him.
1: Sweng, a kwalene la amogela diemo a ka dintse hela a sena le tseri le ke amogela se morra.
0: I was just saying that Katlaborakola gore we do not, Brentford should not try be a hero tomorrow. they should just stop whatever they are trying to do. Everton literally threw us off, but it's fine. I'm sure Pep will be led the boys, and the last four games retsana ka metela gore a gone sepe. We are literally tearing all the walls down.
2: No, I think it's a challenge for both teams, but Arsenal more than the other team, because it's been 4 years coming.
0: Four seasons coming.
2: And we really need to dig deep.
0: Yeah.
2: We really need, you know, when you get into a certain stage in your life and it demands more from you, like what you are, what you've been doing doesn't cut it anymore, you
0: know. And it could come for the listener as well, and ourselves. Hella in life.
3: Did you study psychology?
2: What do you mean?
3: Like, did you study psychology? Because every time Gajaro, when you ask him something, he has to like be philosophical about it. The way he answers, Kana, that's your work voice.
2: Yeah, I get it. Not as good. Kana narabal.
0: I know what? I said, Melanie, you're setting yourself up for failure. I just said, Melanie, that was a serious screwball.
2: I actually didn't have a picture with the late president.
0: This is groove.
2: Economy was booming.
0: Yeah.
2: Allowance was like 2.5 or some crazy number.
0: Sure. For real.
2: Botswana was thriving. I swear to you. Like, when you look at entertainment, we used to have Booster Bash.
0: Was it Booster Bash?
2: And you know, that was one of the biggest events in Southern Africa, because they could literally have Porsche Munich, the layabouts.
0: Like
2: crazy lineups.
0: Yeah.
2: Like out of the world. They just didn't bring international artists, but during the Festo's time, the economy was thriving.

0: because he was an economist.
1: Yes.
0: So the economy was doing so well. After him, Ghana was Motsadi.
1: That was a time, man. But yeah, we're all celebrating the life that is our former president, the third president of the Republic of Botswana, Rafistus Khontebanye Mogae. With that being said, Katlego Rakola, what do you have for us with these news headlines?
0: News making headlines this summer. BDP pays tribute to former President Festus Mogae, and Bofepuso calls on the government to conduct thorough due diligence on investors. Tune in for the details in the next Yarn FM bulletin at 5 p.m.
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0: Botswana and Zimbabwe meet in a studio. Exclusive drums, Linus Ratang, Mr. Brown, and Nombulelo, excuse me, Mklonga on this one. It's called Mariwe, Mariwe, Mariwe. I think it's a very perfect song going into the conversation we're about to have.
1: Exactly.
0: And a whole lot is happening in the world of Zimbabwe. Let's check it out.
2: Live the music.
0: What's happening, Mel?
1: So Zimbabwe is currently returning farms to some Europeans. So Zimbabwe will be returning 67 farms to nationals from Denmark, Switzerland, Germany, and the Netherlands.
0: Wow.
1: So the reason they're doing this is because these 67 farms were covered by a bilateral investment protection agreement, BIPPAs. Uh-huh. Signed before the 2000 land seizures.
0: Okay.
1: So, the...
0: Kangwaka 2000. Okay. This was Robert Mugabe.
1: Yes.
0: Okay.
1: So, Minister Anxious, the agricultural minister, Anxious Masuka. So, is the names, bro.
0: Yeah. No, but... Okay.
1: Told the parliament...
0: Yes.
1: Told the parliament verbatim, we are in the process of returning those to them. Reasons being, part of Zimbabwe's push for this debt is because Zimbabwe owes... $13.6 billion foreign debt, and it's currently in $7.7 billion in arrears.
0: Mm-hmm.
1: So international lenders demand land dispute resolution as a condition.
0: Mm-hmm.
1: Yes.
0: Okay.
1: So Zimbabwe isn't giving most farms back. Instead, it's giving those 67 farms. So here's the question.
0: Yeah.
1: You know we have Zimbabweans in our country.
0: Sure.
1: Yeah. So now that 67 farms are going to be given back to the Europeans,
0: mm-hmm.
1: you know that the Europeans have the funds to like start developing the farms.
0: Oh, yes.
1: And creating, that means it's going to be creating employment, right?
0: Yeah, yeah, yeah.
1: So my question is, if it's creating employment, that means most Zimbabweans are going to go back home.
0: Yeah.
1: I mean, it's better to work while I being, you go home at the end of the day than...
0: I think for most foreigners who are living in different countries, right? I think really the main reason is, you know, the state of your country is at a very low, at an all-time low,
1: mm-hmm.
0: and you're just looking for greener pastures,
1: true.
0: You know. And you know how Reboka, our helpers,
1: mm-hmm.
0: all the time, but they keep our houses clean, they cook for us. Their work ethic, it's unlike... Yeah, Botswana, right here in Botswana. Unfortunately, it has to be said. And that's why almost every parent will prefer to have
1: a
0: Zimbabwean helper or auntie kolapin. Because it just makes sense the way they because they know what they are here to horbaspan, you know what I mean?
1: Yeah.
0: Things back home are not really as good as they are. But right now, it seems like it's a level playing field with Zimbabwe saying, hey, we're going to give back those fields. And when Zimbabwe says fields, I've already seen it. More like
1: diplomacy.
0: So I think it's commendable. I don't think the late Robert Mugabe would agree, though. But I think it's commendable having to see, again, the foreign policy. It's a tactical, it's basically chess, you
1: mm-hmm.
0: know. Like, you move a piece to try and get a piece, you know what I'm saying? So I think that's, that at the end of the day, the mandate that they're trying to do as Zimbabwe, it is appreciated. I think after so many years, it may mean a lot to a lot of foreign people in Zimbabwe. By on those deplaced sale back in 2000. So, yeah, I think it's something that I really, really do. You know, thumbs up to them. Yeah, thumbs up to them.
1: You're really impressed about
0: that? Yeah, I'm really impressed. It's something that I never expected. I would never wake up in the morning and expect for Zimbabwe to go back on what happened back in 2000.
1: Mm-hmm.
0: But, you know, again, time heals, you know. Kanye is a very serious statement. You know, are we going to benefit from hogging or keeping... these certain assets when we can sell them off and try to reduce our foreign debt and, you know, make a better country for ourselves. I think the SADC leaders so far, Botswana, Namibia, Zimbabwe, South Africa,
1: I can see that.
0: We're in a mood, but Zambia, we're in a different mind state of how we
1: now.
0: Are moving as a SADC region, as we are moving as our different sovereign states as well. So I'm really impressed. I'm really happy. I think it'll benefit the Zimbabweans more than anything. It's a country we know for so many years they've been struck with the kinds of inflation, unemployment, violence, so many things, and we're healing the world a day at a time. All right.
1: Even the GDP growth, because looking at this in 2023,
0: yeah,
1: that in the year 2023, the GDP growth was 5.3%.
0: Okay,
1: and then in 2024, okay, when you expect it to like hike up,
0: yeah,
1: it went down to 1.7%.
0: Okay,
1: and then in 2025, it was between 6% and 6.6%.
0: Okay,
1: so it went from 5.3 to 1.7 to 6.6.
0: Uh-huh.
1: And then now, currently in 2026. Is between 4.6 and 5%. It's not the end of the year, so I believe.
0: You see, now they are working towards trying to reduce it. I think Zimbabwe, kudos to you. I hope batho ba lehatsela Zimbabwe le bone ba amogela yone kgang yone ya gore they are giving back the land. Something that for so many years we know Zimbabwe was very proud of doing to. I guess they can call them the oppressors at the time. But yeah, I don't think Robert Mugabe will be happy. The music you love is on 105.7 FM. The biggest night in sports is here. The 45th Botswana Sports Awards is happening on May 9th, 2026 at the Gaborone International Convention Center. GICC will rewarding earned stripes and forged champions. 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For RSVP, email tapiotlarupi@tlarupi@bnsc.co.bw or namezomudiko@bnsc.co.bw. 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
1: BDP pays tribute to former President Festus Mogae, and Befepuso calls on the government to conduct a thorough due diligence on investors.
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1: With Yaron FM News at 5 a.m., Katlego Rakola, good afternoon. The Botswana Democratic Party has paid tribute to former President Festus Mogae, Botswana's third president, who passed away this morning. BDP Secretary General Ginze Ramidi described Ramogae as a distinguished democrat and statesman. Ramidi said the former president served the nation with distinction in several roles, including as governor of Bank of Botswana, member of parliament for Palabe, minister of finance, and vice president during his long and dedicated public service. The party added that his presidency came at a defining moment in Botswana's history, during which he championed the fight against HIV and AIDS.
3: Dumela matomokrag ke le mokwaledi mogolo wa party ya Botswana Democratic Party. 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Amen.
1: Meanwhile, President Duma Boko this morning addressed the nation following the announcement of the death of former President Festus Mogae. In the same address, President Boko declared 3 days of national mourning in honor of the late former president and announced that national flags across the country will be flown at half-mast for the duration of the mourning period.
4: He carried the name of Botswana with dignity across the world and remained throughout his life a voice of reason, unity, and progress. In recognition of his immense contribution to the Republic of Botswana, I declare 3 days of mourning, during which national flags will fly at half-mast in honor of His Excellency Mr. Festus Gontebanye Mogae.
1: And finally, Union Federation Befepuso has called on the government to conduct a thorough due diligence on investors before allowing them entry into the country. Befepuso President Gotlamang Uitsile said several recent incidents have seen foreign employers violate labor laws and subject workers to poor working conditions. He added that as the government seeks to attract investment during the current economic downturn, proper background checks are essential to ensure Botswana admits only credible investors who will genuinely contribute to economic growth. In a recap of stories making headlines this hour, BDP pays tribute to former President Festus Mogae, and Befepuso calls on the government to conduct a thorough due diligence on investors.
2: 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The real story.
1: In business news, the Financial Stability Council has issued a warning about Botswana's economy. The council says rising government debt and delayed payments to businesses are creating problems. This is making it harder and more expensive for people and companies to borrow money. Dr. Samuhano Musanako from the Bank of Botswana says the weak diamond market and tight lending are slowing down the economy. The council is calling for better debt management and economic reforms to protect jobs, help businesses, and keep the country's finances stable. In currency exchange, rates, the pula is trading at 1 rand 22 cents, 13 pula 36 tebe against the US dollar, 15 pula 73 tebe against the euro, and 18 pula 20 tebe against the British pound.
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1: Southern Africa is turning the thermostat way down tonight. Joburg drops to a frosty 3 degrees, with Gaborone not far behind on 4. Up north, Moung and Francistown both settle at 9 degrees Celsius, while Kasane cools sharply to 7. Windhoek matches that chilly 7 degrees 2. Harare hangs on to a milder 15 degrees Celsius. Lusaka stays the warmest at 17, and Cape Town checks in at 9. Tonight's forecast: cold air, warm blankets, and absolutely no unnecessary trips out of bed. Tune in for the next Yarn FM Bulletin, a roundup of today's top stories at 6 p.m. Good afternoon.
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5: Stars adopt one game at a time mantra for FA Cup success, and Botswana triumph at 2026 World Athletic Relays, fueled by unity. With the sports update, I am Thabang Matlali. Good afternoon. Jordan Young Stars intend to sustain their Orange FA Cup progress by tackling it one game at a time, as stated by Zidane Koffa. The club captain emphasized this while they readied themselves to confront Jordan Galaxy in the mining derby on Sunday. Young Stars, who play in the National First Division South, overcame Premier League sides Extension Gunners and Tafic en route to the quarterfinals. Koffa mentioned that they recognize the danger presented by Galaxy, but they'll exert maximum effort to advance.
6: Prepared, man. It has players which are technically and tactically gifted. We have been focusing more on this game for the past 2 weeks. We will definitely stick to the plan that the technical team, the coach, brings. We will definitely stick to the plan. We will definitely go out there and compete. Ever since the first game of this competition, our aim was to go to the next phase of the competition. So it still stands, even now.
5: Koffa also mentioned that reaching the quarterfinal stage as captain has been the peak of his season.
6: My highlight of this season was when we passed the FA Cup, the first phase of it, when we got into the last 32. Since I have played in this team, we have never passed that stage. We always lost. Being able to get through to the next stage of the competition, I was really excited. I was driven, and also encouraged my team to do good. Being the first team captain to qualify for this stage, it means a lot to me.
5: A positive atmosphere, collaboration and commitment were the elements that fueled Botswana to victory at the 2026 World Athletic Relays in Gaborone. This was shared by team captain Boitumelo Masilo as he reflected upon the historic accomplishment achieved by the squad. Baya Pondori, Letsile Tebogo, Lee Epi, and Colin Kibinatsipi established the new World Athletic Relays Champions 4x4 record with a time of 2 minutes 54 seconds and 47 milliseconds. Masilo says the milestone was a joint endeavor from competitors and trainers, which propelled the team to achievement.
7: To maintain this success is to show people and teach people around that sports indeed has life. If you do sports, you'll end up somewhere, mostly athletics. That's why we are going to urge people, mostly females, to come to track so that they can match the standard with men, so that we can have balanced teams. Take an example in the 4x4 mixed relays. If we have balanced teams, it's easy for us to win. I'll accredit the team success to the cooperation we had in the team, be it the management, the athletes, and everyone who was taking part. There was cooperation, there was teamwork, and that's why we made it for gold medal. We as athletes, we have seen that there is life in sport, so that's why we are kind of taking it serious as a job, because it's well-paying and taking ourselves serious.
5: Masilo also encouraged female athletes to aim for quicker times to also effectively vie in the mixed relays. Catch the next sports update Monday morning at 7:05, but let's do more sports on the Galaxy Sports Show at 6.
0: 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Life is a movie, fam, fam. It deserves a fire soundtrack. We got you, Yarona FM.

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0: Jackalas Diaz on this one, KT as well. It's called Eita Ola right here on the Climax 528 Yarn FM. And with that being said, we are 30 minutes away from enjoying the rest of our weekend. But before we do go, Katawarakola has for us the news headline. Also, remember, our resident DJ is coming in some classic house. If we're at the classic house, this one is for you. Hi, Lord Wako, Lord. Le ratwa ke mele ni mo go maswe. 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
1: Kare she dedicated one lung to it.
0: No, tota ene ke motlhele ke le shopo.
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0: remaster
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0: Ke tsentse shopo e. No, we e kore le mo social media we tsentse ka metelo go re tetse hela ke re he bana. Go re la ha motho ana sa ba, but I know after this mix you are going to definitely pass by that store ye le gore e ratwa ke ba golo hela. Ka tla go rakola is coming in with the news headlines. Let's find out what he has for us between for the 6 p.m. news bulletin in 4, and then right after that Tumila Groovers all the way from Smoke Town coming in with the classic cooler box mix.
3: News making headlines this hour. BDP pays tribute to former President Festus Mogae, and Bufapusu says government should conduct thorough due diligence on investors. Tune in for the details at 6 p.m.
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2: 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Mona Lizueli Melanie Reza. Ntirele favor. Hi, Lord Volume Aron in Lomobo 20. Hella Moro 30. Ebe Moro 24. Over at a mix of 5 minutes. How to get mix ya no rirela matato. What's a volume of Weba Moro 26. I got 27, get 26. Gona anong yana e be mo 24 e tla re ha re kopana yana gape yana nna le wena re laelana

0: o bo mpolalela re volume ya gago e heletse ga kae. Ladies and gentlemen, here is your resident DJ every single Friday between 5:30 and 6 p.m. His name Tumila Groovers. I'm fana wa go Smoke Town, Smoke Tsarara,
1: Nanda. Whoa,
0: pick a stand up, man. This is the Cooler Box Classic Mix. If you love classic house, this one is for you.
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0: it is officially activated. 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I told you. 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What a fire mix. 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Ah, hats off, my dog. You absolutely deserve all the round of applause. Yeah, I haven't enjoyed a mix like that in a while, dog. You! I mean, he does that every single Friday,
1: every
0: right?
1: Every single Friday. Oh, my goodness, word. This is a new one. I never enjoyed this. And then the next Friday, you're there again. You're like, oh, my God. Tumi, stop doing this to us. Harana magaji.
0: Eh, na kya go epola go ke epola nte.
1: Hari he wa thusa.
0: Ja go bolela. 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
1: Shemi ba te ba go post.
0: A ska bona ja project nya ne ne kitchen nya ne ya mi me la mi. E ta bona re in tshwara strong yang na ke bo ha re ne ke re ka ne ke re go roba.
1: I wish I was you. I've got rehearsals tonight.
0: Oh, kana. Oh, ladies and gentlemen. Oh. Guess who's your red carpet host tomorrow? Melanie! She is going to be doing the BNSC Sports Awards, the red carpet. I'm sure she's going to be looking absolutely dashing. Salami, congratulations, actually.
1: Thank
0: this
1: so
0: is much. Should be very monumental in your very illustrious career in a very short amount of time. Kamuso, I hope you have so much fun. I hope you learn more about the B2 of Botswana Sports, and I hope that you do your job very eloquently and really just to give everybody a smile, because I know you're such a smiler and a hugger, all right? Have fun out there. If you are going to the BNSC Awards, please make sure that you get a picture with Melanie and do get an interview as well. Possibly, maybe, all right? And with that being said, Mel, I'm just indoors. Friday, Saturday, Sunday, I have absolutely nothing to do. Hana le plane otanchara at Sway the DJ. Otambulela ra go kae na ana ke mo mtseng ya lo itse
1: a gona plan
0: a ke na le plan tota
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0: a
1: e sui go and watch Michael Jackson please
0: I'm a pele. Michael Jackson wa tagare ga beke
1: ke me kana want you to watch Michael. 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
0: to kar kar ga a se kar ga ga ke a gana
1: kana no ngwe ira gore ke se ka lebella ye ngwe ga
0: ke ha ho ha ke a plan ga ntha ho tiro ga ke a plan ka style ba ga tsoga ke na plan at Sway the DJ Instagram, TikTok, or Facebook. 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
0: 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With that being said, we'll catch you again on Monday.
1: Bye.
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8: BDP pays tribute to former President Festus Mogae, and Bafopuso calls on government to conduct a thorough due diligence on investors.
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8: With RNFM News at 6:01, I am Katlego Rakola. Good evening. The Botswana Democratic Party has paid tribute to former President Festus Mogae, Botswana's third president, who passed away this morning. BDP Secretary General Kentse Ramedi described Mogae as a distinguished democrat and statesman. Ramedi said the former president served the nation with distinction in several roles, including as governor of the Bank of Botswana, member of parliament for Palape, minister of finance, and vice president during his long and dedicated public service. The party added that his presidency came at a defining moment in Botswana's history, during which he championed the fight against HIV and AIDS.
10: Dumelam bagaetsho, dumelam matomokrag. 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Amen.
8: Meanwhile, President Duma Boko this morning addressed the nation following the announcement of the death of former President Festus Mogae. In the same address, President Boko declared 3 days of national mourning in honor of the late former president and announced that national flags across the country will be flown at half-mast for the duration of the mourning period.
11: He carried the name of Botswana with dignity across the world and remained throughout his life a voice of reason, unity, and progress. In recognition of his immense contribution to the Republic of Botswana, I declare 3 days of mourning, during which national flags will fly at half-mast in honor of His Excellency Mr. Festus Gontebanye Mogae.
8: And finally, Union Federation Bafopuso has called on the government to conduct a thorough due diligence on investors before allowing them entry into the country. Bafopuso President Khotla Mangwe-Tsile said several recent incidents have seen foreign employers violate labor laws and subject workers to poor working conditions. He added that as government seeks to attract investment during the current economic downturn, proper background checks are essential to ensure Botswana admits only credible investors who will genuinely contribute to economic growth.
12: di investor le tsone re na le kgwetlo are some of the investors tsa di risk go ba tsone di risk mo tlhalabo go ba mo Africa ba tsene go kae le go kae ba di leng go ba le teng re ska ka tsa go re 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
8: And a recap of stories making headlines this hour. BDP pays tribute to former President Festus Mogae, and Bafubusu calls on the government to conduct a thorough due diligence on investors.
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8: In business news, the Financial Stability Council has issued a warning about Botswana's economy. The council says rising government debt and delayed payments to businesses are creating problems. This is making it harder and more expensive for people and companies to borrow money. Dr. Samuharo Mosanako from the Bank of Botswana says the weak diamond market and tight lending are slowing down the economy. The council is calling for better debt management and economic reforms to protect jobs, help businesses, and keep the country's finances stable. In currency exchange rates, the pula is trading at 1 rand 22 cents, 13 pula 36 tebe against the US dollar, 15 pula 73 tebe against the euro, and 18 pula 20 tebe against the British pound.
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8: Southern Africa is telling the thermostat way down tonight. Joburg drops to a frosty 3 degrees, with Gaborone not far behind on 4. Up north, Moong and Francistown both settle at 9, while Kasane cools sharply to 7 degrees Celsius. Windhoek matches that chilly to 7 degrees Celsius too. Harare hangs on to a milder 15 degrees Celsius. Lusaka stays the warmest at 17, and Cape Town checks in at 9. Tonight's forecast: cold air, warm blankets, absolutely no unnecessary trips out of bed. Tune in for the next Yarn FM Bulletin tomorrow morning at 7 a.m. with Liteng Manze. Good evening.
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13: 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Coming next.
14: Father, in the name of Jesus, Lord, we surrender this program into your hands. 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
1: Six 12, man, and just like that, man, I welcome you to the biggest sports show in the land, the Galaxy Sports Show, with me, Thabang Matlale, and quite the show I have for you today, man. As usual, we have our Dikgang tsa Ngoqo segment where we are talking to joining Galaxy assistant coach Sam Mompatan about their recent trip to the city of Manchester for a skills and knowledge impartation that was organized by the president himself, the president of this nation, that is the nation of BW, President Duma Boko. We get to find out from him how that went for him. And we are also speaking to joining Young Stars coach, Mr. Matsidiso Moseki, to find out from them how that season has been, as well as their upcoming clash with the mining rebels in the form of joining Galaxy in the Orange FA Cup Season 7 quarterfinals in the town of Joining. And we also get to have an expert analysis, kind of AR analysis, but he's an expert in the form of Timelo Kgabipule, who'll be reviewing all of the matches that will be happening in the Orange FA Cup Season 7 quarterfinals. Speaking of which, tonight Black Lions take on Mutsuri Centre Chiefs at 7 at the National Stadium, and tomorrow Lokgwaba United will face Orapa United at the Lokgwaba VDC grounds. That game starts at 3. Today's game starts at 7. And also tomorrow, which is Saturday the 9th, yes, Gaborone United will be taking on Township Rollers at the National Stadium at 3:30. And on Saturday, as I've already stated, Joining Young Stars will be home to Joining Galaxy at the Galaxy Stadium. The time for that encounter will be 3 p.m. Yes, so that is your Dikgang tsa Ngoqo segment. And we'll be continuing on with the show with the social impact tournament that will be happening in the land of Mutsuri. We'll be finding out more from the organizers of that their tournament, and we'll also speak to Mr. Moshe Gochela and El Capitan of the 2026 Gaborone World Athletics Relays team in the form of Boitumelo Masilo. So be on the lookout for that. And Renale Taban Sisinya Hape, we have Zidane Kofa. Hey, quite a show I have for you guys. So first things first, it's Dikgang tsa Ngoqo, and we'll meet after the social impact tournament update.
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1: My name is Simon Patani. I am the assistant coach at Joining Galaxy Football Club. My responsibility there is to make sure I train the team, to prepare the team on match days, to prepare match tactics and overall future of the club, football and future of the club. We went to Manchester, embarked on a journey, seven of us. We went there, then we arrived on the 23rd of April until the 29th of April. We spent a good 7 days there, very, very good 7 days, very, very conducive 7 days. What I can say about their program is that they have an elite program, you know, elite coaches, elite infrastructures, elite everything, you know, elite minds, is what you say. And we've learned quite a lot of things, you know, we learned quite a lot of things from grassroots until youth, until elite youth, until the senior team, you know. They took us through everything. They didn't leave any stone unturned. They took us through everything, and we are very grateful for that, very, very grateful for that. We got the chance to watch their small teams, their under-9s, under-13s train. We got the chance to watch their under-18s train. We got the chance to watch their under-21s train. We got the chance to watch FA Cup games and league games for the under-18s. The under-21s, you know, we were induced with a lot of information, you know, and one of the most important things that we've learned there is how to develop a football player from a young age until an elite youth, so that he can go to the senior team not only as a good player but as a good human being all around, you know. That was very important. They showed us all that, you know, and it was a good learning curve for us, because some of the things that we were taught there, some of the things we were shown, some of the training programs and training the research we showed there was a first for us, you know, and it was a big eye-opener. And coming back home, we came back as better coaches, having better understanding of how to deal with players, how to structure your training sessions. Absolutely amazing, you know, absolutely amazing, because those people, they breathe and live football, and everything they do in the field of play, everything they do in the classroom, it's all about football, all about improving football clubs, all about improving individual players, you know, all about improving coaches. So we've learned a lot. And coming back home, I think it will really do wonders. We'll share the information with other coaches who didn't have privilege to go there. We are privileged and lucky enough to go there. So we'll share this information with other coaches, because we cannot coach everyone and everywhere. But if we share the information with these other coaches, they can go and do it at their clubs, at their academies, at their regions. That will really, really help our football. It will really help Botswana football. And we've learned quite a lot. And we are thankful to Manchester United Football Club for making sure that they teach us everything, you know, not only football, like I said, economics or health of the players, how the players eat. And we spent a week there eating how players eat, you know, at Carrington, the home of Manchester. We ate like players, and we understood they were teaching us to understand how they want players to eat. And we were there, and we are very thankful and grateful. Thank you.
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2: My name, Matiriso Moseki, head coach, Jordan Youngstars. Youngstars are playing in First Division South. The league has just ended. We finished in position 4, reached the quarterfinals of FA.
3: As a lower division team, I think it's a very, very good thing and a huge achievement for our team to reach this stage. We've been playing tough games to reach this far. We started the campaign playing with Dinare, and no one gave us a chance against Dinare. We managed to beat Dinare. Then we played against Ghana's, a big team, but we still managed to beat them. Then the third game, it was Tafik. We still beat Tafik. The game between Tafik and Ghana's ended with penalties. But I still feel we deserve to win those games, the two games, against the run of play. We could have won the game in 90 minutes because we were dominant on the two games. Now, the big one, we are playing this weekend versus joining Galax, joining Derby. We couldn't ask for more. Yes, this game is a huge game for everyone. Supporters, joining community, my players, they've been waiting for this opportunity. This is an opportunity for them to go and shine. I guess this one opportunity that they've been waiting for. Some, they deserve to play in Premier League, but they can only be seen they play against the best. It's an opportunity for them to showcase that talent. Even as the technical team, it's an opportunity for us as well. Because to rub soldiers against the best is still an opportunity for us to test how far can we go. Of course, we know joining Galaxy are the favorites, but in a game of football, we all know it's 10 players in the field of play versus 10 players. We are including the goalkeepers, it's 11. We are prepared, very, very prepared. It's one game that we don't need motivation to play. I don't need to motivate my players to play this game. They are already motivated. They know what is at stake. They know the importance of playing such games. They know that this can be a key for their football careers, to open new doors, to get new opportunities. It's all on their hands. They just need to grab this opportunity and run with it. Reaching the quarterfinal stage is a lower division. You know where it started. We started with 48 teams. Now we are here on the last 8. The most exciting thing is that we are a team from lower division. One thing that we need to show playing this game is that the level between the Premier League and first division, yes, there's a gap, but it's not a huge gap. That's one thing that we want to show. Another thing, we want to make this game to be a memorable one. Any aspect of the game, we want to use this game as our footsteps to open the new doors, to leave the long-lasting impression in the community of Joining, that a player for coming from a lower division, getting coached well, and he gets the opportunity, he can compete against the best. Exactly what we are going to do. We are going to give it our all. Thank you. Dikgang tsa Ngoxo
4: on the Galaxy Sports Show. Quarterfinals of the FA Cup. I think we should expect excitement. I think we should expect shock wins, just as we did experience the shock wins in the last 16s and then the last 32s. If you remember, Lokwabi United, who are currently the quarterfinalists, knocked out Matebele Premier League team. In our background, that's where Orapa is going, especially after Orapa's shock loss to Santa Green in the last fixture. Of course, they did shock us as well, Orapa, by beating Mutsuri Santa Chiefs, who's been in good form. But I wouldn't count Lokwabi out in terms of what they've shown us that they could do. They took the game to penalties against Matebele and won on penalties. And I think we could expect the same against Orapa. Orapa hasn't been scoring much. It could be one of those games that we look at as the pick of the last 8. Another game to look forward to, of course, the big Gaborone derby. I would like to believe Township Rollers could win that game. Of course, GU would deem themselves favorites because they just won the league and they've been in good form over the past few months, but the Rollers seem to have turned the leaf. They've just conceded only one goal in the past few games, in the past 5 games, if I remember well, and doing really good under the new coach, Tor. I think there's a bit of control and there's also a bit of more aggression in it, and he seems to have rejuvenated a few of the guys. We saw how the young boy Ozil Kone was. You could see him having his midfielders back. It also sort of boosted his squad in terms of Botsolo Mangeni coming back, Fotwani coming back from injury, and as well as Visagi. But one key guy to note for Township Rollers has since been Kahosi Sinyi. He hasn't stopped scoring. He had the influence of being the assist to Ozil's goal, you see. And so it's a high chance game. If GU doesn't take the chances, I think Township Rollers will take the chances, and I believe it's a game that will be of high quality and very tactical. I believe it could go down to penalties. Another game to note, of course, is Black Lions against Mutsuri Santa Chiefs. I think that one, we stick with the favorites to say Mutsuri Santa Chiefs could go through. Black Lions isn't doing really well. They just lost to Police 11 and probably battling relegation. And so we will see how that particular game goes. But I expect that game to be very close in terms of the scoring, in terms of the goals. But otherwise, not a game to look forward to. A possible shock win, the Joining derby, big brother, little brother game, where Joining Youngsters are facing Joining Galaxy. I think that one is a clear pathway for Joining Galaxy. They haven't been doing too good. They haven't been scoring much. They haven't been too creative. But I think they are favorites to win that game. And if it becomes a shock, then it will be a shock of a century in Botswana football. But those are the sort of games to expect. And those are the sort of results we are expecting. But we also expect a lot of excitement. Very close games. We haven't been getting a lot of goals scored in the FA Cup, of course, except for Rollers. Dikgang tsa Ngoxo
5: 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But as long as I'm around, you're second best. 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
8: Kenna Dumora Teddy, Ketwako Prospect.
7: Tell us about Prospect and what you do.
8: Prospect is a very small company, growing company. We do branding, we do printing of all kinds on t-shirts, on vinyl, dikoloi, mihuta yo tehelaya printing, and we are also a marketing agency. We do everything sa agency tota, from the store law to marketing campaigns and so forth. So anything regarding marketing, branding, advertising, we are very good at that.
7: Where can we find you on social media so that we learn more and also contact you?
8: Prospect is majorly on Facebook. We have 8.8 followers current. Our company, growing company, we do branding, we do printing of all kinds on t-shirts, on vinyl, dikoloi, mihuta yo tehelaya printing, and we are also a marketing agency. We do everything for agency tota, from the store law to marketing campaigns and so forth. So anything regarding marketing, marketing, branding, advertising, we are very good at that.
7: Where can we find you on social media so that we learn more and also contact you?
8: Prospect is majorly on Facebook. We have 8.8 followers currently. We are just about to go online.

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0: So Social Impact Tournament is, of course, headed by Nelo Rakobo. He is one of our partners in a lot of the things that we've done. He has a huge following himself with over 200,000 followers. So giving back not only to our partner being himself, but giving back to the community is something that we take pleasure in doing. Uplifting the community who also uplift us, because we do a lot of printing for football teams, for social clubs, and so forth. So we believe in also giving back to the people that give.
1: So this year, ka September, the world famous Sunday Soccer Show hit 14 years. Le gore designer la dikipara tsa 14 year anniversary ya la tse di smartinyana, ra pare tse dingwe re rekisetse batho ba rona. I think with more money we can help the charities tse di tshwana le tsa Social Impact. Gape o itse di color tsa rona, black, white and red.
0: Yeah, no, very simple colors. And yeah, no, definitely we will nail that for you. I'll start on doing that immediately. Yeah.
1: Thank you so much. Modimo le blessa le gole. I believe we should shine the spotlight on as many Botswana companies as possible, because the more you expand, the more you hire Botswana.
0: Yeah, thank you for your time. I appreciate being here.
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0: always in the building like cement and blocks. They can find me hard like Chedie and Knox. I'm not here to joke. That's why they call me the soldier, the predator, the terminator, Black Schwarzenegger. I'm not here to joke.
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2: 6:35, man, and if you've just tuned in, I don't know where you've been, like, honestly, I don't know where you've been, but hey, man, we're moving on with the show, and right about now, we get to hear from the team manager of the 2026 World Athletics Relays, team manager, Moshe Gochala, and the team captain, Boitumelo Masilo, as well as Thabang Sesinyi and Zidane Kofa, speaking about the 2025-2026 footballing season, as well as the upcoming encounter in the Orange FA Cup this Sunday. Do keep it locked, man.
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1: Dashes, the high jump, steeplechase, hurdles, the javelin, and the discus on the inside lane.
4: Katleho ya setopa sa rona sa borresa 4x400 meters. It is a product of discipline, determination, hard work, and unity. And above all, our athletes have been working together as a team, which now we believe they have enough experience to handle pressure at any given level. At this moment, I think Botswana, generally, we have talent. And we have many role models which our athletes look up to, which helps them to stay motivated to do even better than their brothers and sisters who came before them. As a country, we need to improve our talent identification processes, developmental structures, by coming up with well-structured programs and funding that is sufficient to sustain such programs. We need proper infrastructure such as the high-performance centers. We can enhance our athletes' performance and train enough coaches to improve the technical abilities of our athletes. Morocco Athletics Club will be hosting the track and field event in Gaborone, which is known as Gaborone City Tour Meet, and it will be held on the 23rd of May in Gaborone. Our main objective is to maintain athletes' performance level and help others to qualify for the upcoming major events. This is also to help identify talent by including the under 14 category. So thank you very much for giving me this opportunity to talk to Botswana.
1: Track and field events at a glance on the inside lane.
5: My name is Boitumelo Masilo. I was the team captain for the just ended Botswana World Relays 2026. Firstly, I will accredit the team success to the cooperation we had in the team, be it the management, the athletes, and everyone who was taking part. There was cooperation, there was teamwork, and that's why we made it for gold medal. Both athletes and coaches are doing well on this one, even the administration, because we as athletes, we have seen that there is life in sport. So that's why we are kind of taking it serious as a job, because it's well paying and it makes us good people, interacting with people and taking ourselves serious. Very, very important on this one to maintain this success is to show people and teach people around that sports indeed has life. If you follow sports, if you do sports, you'll end up somewhere. Mostly athletics in Botswana. That's why we are going to urge people, mostly females, to come to track so that they can match the standard with men, so that we can have balanced teams. If we can take an example in the 4x4 mixed relays, if we have balanced teams, it's easy for us to win. Upcoming events are Commonwealth Games, and I also have a Europe circuit where I can pace and make some money, where I can have races in Europe and make some money. So from here, the shift goes to the Commonwealth Games that will be in Wales. As the captain, I've already achieved for leading this ended World Relay team, which was very, very good to lead. So I'm very happy I've already achieved for being part of this team. But the journey continue to the Commonwealth Games. I hope I'll be in the team and continuing this legacy of leading the team and taking it to greener pastures. Thank you.
1: Track and field events at a glance on the inside lane.
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6: I am Ripper, Terror, Slasher, Gouger. I am the chief in the darkness, the challenge in the night. Mine is strength and power. I am...
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8: Yo, ke Thabang Vincent Sisinye, joining Galaxy Striker. I'm a 33-year-old young man, or a man. I think it was an interesting season, looking at how we started and how even other teams were assembled. I think the competition, it was there, and the season was more exciting, even for the fans. I can mention a few clubs that for me stood out for the season. Galaxy, the current champions, Gaborone United and Mutsuri Center Chiefs. Pretty impressive season also. Orapa United from last season to this season, they've shown improvement. And also Nico United has dusted itself off. It has been impressive also for this season. My club also joining Galaxy. I think we had our season with different challenges, changes of coaches, having a different squad for this season also. Well, we are doing pretty much well, looking at how we finished off last season in number 4, if I'm not mistaken. And then you look at us now, currently sitting second in the log, taking part in the FA Cup also. Yeah, I think pretty much for me, it was an exciting and competitive season for me. One would ask where my major targets as an individual at the start of the season. Because of the role or the position that I play, being a captain also, for me it was a different season where I had to step in a role of the leader of the club. I'll say officially, because I think I've been, you know, doing the role of a leader as a senior player in the team for the past seasons. And now being given the armband to say lead the boys, for me, as a different task. It wasn't really much of a challenge for me, because I feel like I've been walking in those shoes or in that position or in that role. So for me, it wasn't that much of, you know, a difficulty. So my targets for the season was to, you know, help the boys, help the club, you know, to attain something in terms of silverware, either the FA Cup or the league, of which that didn't materialize on the part. Yeah, the league, which is already gone. And now we're left with the FA Cup. But I still have to, you know, try to lead as the captain to help the team, you know, manage to win the FA Cup, and eventually we take part in the CAF Confederations. And the other targets that I had for the season was, as a striker, you obviously, you know, you need to have goals, you need to score goals to help your team win, get valuable results for the club. So my target was, you know, to continue scoring goals for my team and help my team win its games and eventually the trophies that we set at the beginning of the season as the objectives of things that we wanted to attain by the end of the season. The other one that we can talk about is, yes, in the race for the FA Cup. The league already is gone. The goals, I think, already one can see that I'm still, you know, pushing them, I'm still delivering them. So for me, that box, it has already checked, or it's still being checked, because I feel like scoring goals shouldn't just be maybe for the first 10 games and the rest of the games are just relaxed. So it's an ongoing thing. So for me, I'll continue doing that and delivering for my team. So, and I am left with this objective here, and I could continue to win the FA Cup. For the ones that I didn't manage to, or we didn't manage to win, to achieve as a team, the change, one can say this, it was inevitable because of the changes that we made, especially, yeah, the coach in the mid season or by January, when we had our former coach to say joining Gaborone United, and we had a new coach coming in also. He also had to come and adjust to how we play, adjust to the kind of players that he has or that he finds in the team. So it was a complication for him also, and for us as a team also. Rakana, now we have to adjust and change the way we've been doing things. So that change also, you know, I think it played a major role in us somehow letting the title slip away. That is the main thing that, you know, derailed us, or that kind of slowed us down from, you know, being able to win the league or compete for the league. So that one change, from my point of view or my perspective, I feel like it's the one that slowed us down and, you know, eventually made the thing to slip away from our hands. I wouldn't say there is much of a highlight for me. I'm one person who's big on teamwork, attaining goals that benefit the whole team or the whole Galaxy Nation. I haven't yet had a highlight for this season. The highlight will be if we are to win the FA Cup, have something in common or mutual celebration for us as the team, the management, the supporters for Galaxy, celebrating for a common goal. So, because right now, if I'm to talk about, you know, saying, okay, I'm the top goal scorer, and that's more of a highlight for me, it only speaks to me, not to the rest of the people around me. So I'm more big on, you know, celebrating as a team, as a family, as a community. The highlight is yet to come for this season for me. The lowest point of my season will be being part of the national team squad that went to the Africa Cup of Nations, and I had an injury that I had to carry through that whole competition. That was more of my lowest point, because I wasn't able to deliver to the best of my ability. So I feel like that was and that is my lowest point of my season this year. One lesson that I've learned is patience is one thing that overcomes the highest percentage of challenges. If you're patient in your life or with your life, with others, those are the one of the things that can, you know, help you achieve in life. When you are impatient, you are bound to make bad decisions. You are bound to, you know, lose to the challenges that you face. But when you are patient, I think totally the opposite will avail itself, which is most likely to achieve or attain things, you know, what you have set for yourself, so make clear decisions for yourself and for the people that you are with or you work with. So I think one thing that I've learned for this season is to be patient. I really don't know, man, but I just have a glimpse of ideas or my intentions that I have for the upcoming season. It's more of not even an intention. I think it's a wish. I wish the younger guys can actually find the path for their careers, choose that can actually help them, you know, elevate their careers and make it better. Personally, I feel like sport is for younger guys. It belongs to younger people. Not to say that older people shouldn't be part of, but I'm to say people can actually take more advantage of the sport is the younger people. If these young people could understand the advantage and the kind of platform that they have in their hands, especially with the time, if they can realize that it has more advantage for them in the sport than any other person around the sport. That is one thing that I wish for, that they can take advantage of the time they have in their hands, the opportunity of the platforms that they are given or that they are actually having on their hands or before them. So I think if they can only take advantage of that, that will be one of the things that will make me happy, if I'm to see that, if it happens, when I see younger people, you know, excelling, you know, delivering their best, portraying their talents to the best of their abilities. You know, obviously, I don't want to be sharing with them a boring speech of saying, oh, they should be disciplined, the right attitude. Like, let them be able to find those things for themselves, to understand that I actually need to be disciplined to attain or take the advantage of this platform. I need to have the right attitude and be committed to whatever I'm doing to actually take advantage of the time and the platform that has been given to me, because I don't want to say it's hard out there. No. Life is not really hard. It's just us. Most of the time, I feel like it's just us as people making it seem like it is hard. But those that we are given opportunities, especially younger people, I'll speak much to them to say, take advantage of the opportunities and the platforms that are before you. Because it might seem, it's not going to be easy. I don't want to say it's hard. It's not going to be easy, because the journey comes with different challenges. It's just that they need to find those Easter bunny eggs and, you know, be able to understand Harry, what good do they need to do and to actually make the best of the opportunities. This weekend, yeah, we are facing Young Stars in the FA Cup. It's a psychological game because we are in the same town. Pretty much we know and support each other. Now on the day, we have to be rivals. It's pretty much of a psychological battle to say how best are we going to do for both of our teams. They represent themselves, we represent our team also. So everyone wants to show who's the better team, who's the older brother, who deserves to be, I'll say, king of the town. The stakes will be high. It's going to be an entertaining game, I can promise that. And I personally believe that people should come and watch, and witness the beautiful encounter, because I feel like everything is on the line. So it's not going to be an easy game. Lord, I know you're not going to take it lightly because you're in the Premier League. They are not. We know how competitive they are. I think they've beat two Premier League teams for them to be in the position they are at right now in the FA Cup. So definitely that is by giving their best, and us also. We know how and what we've been doing to be able to be in this position, and we've won the FA Cup for the past two seasons in a row. So we want to continue this and make it for the third time, and we are motivated, we are prepared to give everything that we have and that we can afford to do on the day, and to eventually move on to the semifinals, of which that is our intentions. There is a pressure to win, and besides being joining Derby, a first division team against the Premier League team, for us it's to say, guys, you need to show the reason why you are playing the Premier League. For them is to say, we need to win and continue to show that it wasn't a fluke for us to beat this past two Premier League teams that we have beaten to be in the last eight. So they want to continue it. We want to prove that we are still the best team in Joanen. We are still the best team in the Premier League. We want to win the FA Cup. So everything is at stake. Everything is at stake. And I believe it's going to be a wonderful football game to watch this weekend. So all will be left and done on Sunday on the pitch. So we are eager. We are eager that we want to win the Sunday's game against the Young Stars. Thank you very much. Again, this is Thabang Vincent Sisini, joining Galaxy Striker, a captain, national team player. Thank you very much, Bratih. Hope we can talk and meet again. Thank you very much. God bless you.
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9: My name is Zidane Okofa. I am a footballer at Joanen Young Stars Football Club. I am a centre-back. I'm the team captain. I'm 26 years of age. My team is competing in the First Division South. It has been playing very well consistently in the top four bracket, which I think it has been very much consistent. My team finished on position four with 35 points. One thing that is, I think, is very big that I had to learn this season is the most powerful thing as a human being, and that thing is the mind. When you put your mind to something, you can acquire it. As much as we fail to reach what we wanted to reach in this campaign, we told ourselves that we are not going to lose a lot of games. We didn't lose quite a lot of games. We drew quite a lot of them. It wasn't on our wish list, but football being football, it can disappoint you sometimes. We put our mind to something and it manifested somehow, because we put our mind and we worked hard to reach that goal. My highlight of this season one was when we passed the FA Cup first phase of it, when we got into the last 32. Since I've played in this team, we have never passed that stage. We always lost. Being able to get through to the next stage of the competition, I was really excited. I was driven, and also encouraged my team to do good. Since this team started in Atlanta, it's well among this competition. So that was the highlight of my season. The first five games of the season, I picked up an injury and I didn't play in the first five games. I pulled a muscle and I had to go to therapy for that for 3 weeks straight. It actually kind of played with my psyche a little bit, but I managed to overcome it. It wasn't easy. You get to overthink a lot when you're injured, but I managed to be able to try to rationalize with myself that it's not the end of the journey. These come and it goes. And I managed to recover well, and I got back to training, and it wasn't easy even to break through into the starting lineup as well. I had to work really hard to earn my place. Yeah, that was kind of a setback, but I managed to overcome it with the strong mindset that I had. Being the first team captain to qualify for this stage, it means a lot to me. It means a lot to me. I'd like to believe that as a collective in our team, it will definitely work in our favor. I mean that the team have quite a lot of good players to showcase their talent and reach higher standards. That on its own, it kind of made me quite to feel a little bit emotional at times, but these boys are really working hard on favoring weathers and unfavoring weathers, but they always show up with the same mentality, the winning mentality they have. Just seeing it and the character that they are carrying is just out of this world. Just seeing it every day, it makes me kind of, yeah, you have a very good team here. The competition is very healthy in the team, which makes it even more easier for individuals to embrace their talents and give their level best for the team, not for as individuals. So that's just it about the FA Cup, man. They're motivated, man. They really want to showcase their talent. We truly know and understand that the team you are playing against on Sunday is a very well-respected team in the country, not only in the country, but in our continent as well. So I would say we are well prepared, man. We have been playing and we are well prepared. We have seen and we know that the team is a very, it has players which are technically and tactically gifted. We totally understand that. And coming into this encounter, we are well prepared as well. We are well prepared and we are willing to showcase what we are capable of. We have been focusing more onto this game for the past 2 weeks. I think the preparations are going very well. We will definitely stick to the plan that the technical team, the coach brings in. We'll definitely stick to the plan. We will give our shot. We will definitely go out there and compete. Ever since the first game of this competition, our aim was to go through the next phase of this of the competition. So it still stands even now that we really want to go to the semifinals, and we are willing to work really hard on the day of the match to go through to the next round, which is the semifinals. We are well prepared to go through it. And yeah, thank you.
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10: What would you say is the most memorable experience in a competition?
11: I would say ke na go ne re le ko zone 6 go Zimbabwe ne ke lwa individual e ntse le one plus 84 kg nya ha le ra ne ke le mogote hale. 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Yeah, ta u gorogile ano
10: atandim.
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2: 6:59, man, and we've come to the end of our show. Hey, guys, it's a bit chilly outside, so as you head out to the various sporting activities, dress warm. Hey, winter is here, guys. I think people who love winter, I really don't understand, eh? I really don't understand. I don't want to submit my submissions on people winter, but no guys. So guys, have a good and blessed weekend. Let's link up again on Monday on the Bedway edition of the Galaxy Sports Show, but be on the lookout for the world famous Sunday Soccer Show Sunday at six.
13: To my children, I love you. I'm the best ever. I'm the most brutal and vicious and most ruthless champion there's ever been. There's no one can stop me. I'm Alexander. I'm the best ever. There's no one that can match me. My style is impetuous. My defense is impregnable. And I'm just ferocious.
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0: 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One God. 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

0: It's music from Baxton as well as Hansi. This one is called Katara. 7:26 is your time, baby. Also gave you some music before then from DJ Maphorisa coming through with Abantwana Bako. If you just tuned in, good evening, my angel. My name is Kat, and I'm the only cat that you should be addicted to.
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0: Yep. That's right. The name of the show is called No Cap. This is where you and I keep all things honest. We keep things candid. We keep things 100%. And most importantly, we keep each other's secrets. +26739111066 is the number for you to call me on if at all you want to talk to me at any point during the show.
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0: Quick question, Chomi. I'm listening to Baxton's song, and Baxton literally says, "Kana katara eke one ira hela gore ke ne ke tswela konte hela ke ska nna molapeng." And it made me realize that sometimes you have no intentions of going out, you have no intentions of doing anything but just being home. But then somebody says, "Chomi tla ya gona le senanne kana taya chomi samamang oteng," and suddenly, just like that, you've left the house. What is it, or who is that person for you? For me, I would be fine molapeng ke sa e gope, but the moment you say there's margaritas, the moment you say there's hubby, I'm like, all right, let's take a bath, let's get ready, and let's leave the house. I know, I'm so easy. If you say margaritas, if you say hubby, keko. But if you invite me out and you're like, Chumi, there's no hubby, hi keko, kya hui ranting. So let me know what your weekend kryptonite is. +26739111066. Hey, like I didn't kill a joy, let me see my number, Chumi. Antar, I'm his kryptonite. Kiri, yes, man, a Superman.
1: Unfiltered. Unapologetic. Unstoppable. It's No Cap. Live the music.
0: The biggest night in sports is here. 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
1: Oh, but Mamudimo, love that song down. Mandla Music, one take, 267. That one is called Rat Chumi. Could you imagine this song? Outra, in a live listening session. Could you Chumi imagine this song? It's a live band. Everybody's just singing along. Everybody's having fun. Wait till the king. Listen to this.

0: out to Mama Demo. Mandla Music, the man that you are. Oh, babe. Mandla Music, come to the front, my darling. Come and get your tens. If you know a Mandla Music personally, tell him that he is a phenomenal artist and tell him this is just the beginning. I can feel it in my soul. I can feel it in my spirit. Mandla Music is absolutely insanely talented. I've met him once and I was in awe. His listening session, it was hosted by the Vineyard. Oh, Chomi. This guy is so talented. And, oh man, he's just one of those people by long you desperately want to win in life. I genuinely hope that you get all of your deepest heart's desires. Oh, Mandla Music, love you down.
1: 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It's no cap.
0: 7:39 is your time. Just came from a little fangirl moment. And yeah. Chomi, nehole zanga zanga khantile. Tla ke go jela story. Ha ke sentse ke le mo officing, I'm doing my work, you know. I'm putting the company in front of everything in my life. Prioritizing my work. I get a call on my office landline, okay? The receptionist is like, "Hi Kat, can you please come to the reception?" Come to the reception. What's going on? What did I do? I get to the reception and a man is standing by the reception and he has the most gorgeous bouquet I've ever seen in my life. And I'm like, these flowers, is something going on? But anyway, let me hear what's going on. This guy's like, "Hi, are you Catalina?" I'm like, "Yeah, I am." Are Catalina Pudi, Yarn FM, host of No Cap, right? Get in the flesh, my baby. This guy's like, "I've got a delivery for you." I'm like, "Okay, what are you delivering?" He's like, "These flowers are actually yours." Kiri, yay, yay, yay, yay, yay. What do you mean these flowers are mine? Like, I'm single. I am single. Kuri, there is nobody that is as single as I am. Kuri, ahuna la hailing kwetswang le mina in terms of the relationship department. So my blomo atswa ko go mang. Guy on tharinya, I can't tell you where the flowers are from. Ke mna ke re me kana tlhare wena ke tshugile tota because I don't know who would send me flowers because I'm not talking to anybody. I did recently start talking to someone, but that was last week. It would be too soon for this person to start gifting me, and it would honestly just, you know, make me run away. I'll think that there's love bombing. I can't tell you who it is sent you these flowers, but the man who gave me the flowers was very, very excited, and he said that, you know, you're going through a lot right now, and this is exactly what you need for you to feel better. P.S. P.S. I love you. Chomi, you cannot imagine the stress that I'm in because my whole, I'm racking my brain. I'm like, who would send me flowers? Who would send me flowers? Who am I talking to? What's going on? Did someone forget my birthday? I'm like, okay, cool. The two romantic people in my life besides Cage are my two cousins. And I remember last week when I was going through the most, my cousin literally said, "Listen, Kat, I'm coming to your work. I'm going to take you out." And he took me and went to American Swiss and he bought me the most gorgeous pair of earrings. Those earrings cost so much. Part of me was like, "You should have given me the money, cuz," but love him down. And I was like, who is it? My cousin? Keep what's other guy? I cannot tell you, but I can assure you, this person is not a family member. This guy is head over heels. Chomi. Kinsi kena le stress ke ipotsa gore ke mang. Khantlenyana motho ke a send a message a kwala are good morning. Good afternoon. I sent somebody to your office. I'm like, "Oh my god, it was you. It was you. You amazing sexy beast. It was you." So yeah, I'm really, really happy. I got such a gorgeous bouquet right next to me right now. It's looking at me. I'm so happy. And you know, suddenly my problems in the world don't seem like problems anymore. And I just feel like people are just so, I think God has such a beautiful way of always reminding me of how loved I am, even in the worst situations. Last week when I was going through so much with my cousin, he literally came and said, "Listen, I know you love jewelry." And in that moment where it felt like my back was against the wall and nobody has my back and I'm just alone in this life thing, my cousin came through for me. Today, once again, where I'm just like, "Wait, I can't do this anymore. I'm tired. I am tired." Suddenly, flowers just come through. And it's like in those little moments, I'm reminded of just how amazing I am, how kind I am, and how people just love me maybe way more than I even love myself. And it's so beautiful to be loved, to be seen, to be heard. I do not know what's gonna come out from this situation. situation, but you're my bestie, so trust and believe, I'ma tell you.
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0: 7:43 is your time. It's music from one of the biggest superstars in Africa. She's been likened to Michael Jackson's stardom. And honestly, I really can't complain because this lady was a queen. It's Brenda Fassie, the dude's Shimza. This one is Weekend Special. And it is, of course, the Shimza remix.
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0: Small, Zinedine, Gucci, 031 Chopper, and Cool MC. And telling him a zip, zip, zip. Yay! I genuinely wish I knew how to dance, dude. This is one of the best and biggest trends to ever come out of Africa. And the baby girl can't move.
1: Unfiltered. Unapologetic. Unstoppable. It's no cap.
0: 8:12 is your time at BW. Let's get into some messages that came through. This one says, good evening, kitty cat. Hi, my darling. And this one says, happy Friday, cat. Thank you so much. Mwah, mwah, mwah. I hope you had a beautiful Friday yourself. And this one came through. And this one says, how was wa Jeso? What's that now? And I cat, babe. That is so sweet. Thank you so much, my angel. Love you down. Love you so much. Another message came through, and this one says, I feel like if Kelani hadn't made this song, a breakup song, but rather a bedroom slow love type song, it would have slapped. And let me not get nasty on air. This weather is going to make you do things and think things. Yeah.
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0: I literally cannot think of Kelani's song in any other form than the one that she gave to us. I think it's such a beautiful breakup song. I don't... What lyrics would she have put if it was a bedroom one? And, you know, this person and I don't want to name names, but this person and I were talking off air. I never really pictured it as something other than a breakup song. Are Kat, open your mind. Are honey, folded, like being folded in the bedroom. What was she say? Come fold me. Oh, baby, you left me folded. What on earth could she have said? I'm not a songwriter, but I'm trying to wrap my head around it. I don't see it. I think it would have been such... I think it is a beautiful song as it is. Nothing more, nothing less.
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0: 8:14 is your time. Let's jump into the brand new song of the day. It's Tycoon as well as Babalwa M. This one is called Ngimbonile, which translates to Kimoni. Let's find out. +26739111066. Let me know if this one is a flame or if it's lame. But I'm kind of biased because knowing Babalwa M, it's definitely a flame.
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0: 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Live the music. And of course, my name is Kat, and I'm the only cat that you, my baby, should be addicted to. We're going to jump into a nice little throwback edition. I'm going to play you a throwback jam, and you get to tell me what away. And I don't know, like I. Now, what's up, Pine? Plus 267-391-1066. I think the song was released when I was in form two, form three. I'm gonna confirm, but I think it's form three because I remember opinion that you cannot be a label late or label owner, label Katie, even our class in Chomi. I remember how we used to go to each other's houses and just chill outside. Hold it to Orange Top 40 on RB2, and we'd just be jamming to the song because this song was always at number one. I think the memories behind the song are absolutely so beautiful. I think the artist behind it really made my teenage years amazing because now was that thing man, the Heavy K, Professor Oskido, DJ Tira, they were just doing the most, my boy. And it was such a beautiful time to be alive. This one is Heavy K and Professor Bari. This love, baby, this love. Oh, batu mamudimo. What a reunion, hella. 3D from Stalukosi CJSS, hella. Class of 2014. I don't want to go. It's Heavy K and Professor. This one is called Beautiful War.
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0: It's Heavy K and Professor. This one is called Beautiful War. Back to back with music from Tata Jessica with Selele Sele. Ke go buditse tshomi gore wena no le kae na go tsabo. This love, baby, this love, baby, this love. Eish, man, what an era.
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0: Let me know your throwback stories with this particular song, man. 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

0: teng le itaka re ne ke phatola mo koloing ya o lady B457AKX. Come on wena are ke finda ka ngwanyana o mongwada ko primary le itaka na kwa khala go Jasmine a kire wa bona. You know the vibes, you know the vibes king. Hello, Jasmine. Since one of the owners of the African music industry, Ropato, I got a USB. I don't know, say your cat in a gilly thing, and I'm crying. I love you so much, cat. I love you so much more, my baby. And welcome to No Cap, right? You are a new name, very, very unique name. We've never interacted before, but I'm so, so, so excited to meet you. Thank you so much for joining the No Cap family. You are welcome, and I do hope that you stay here forever. Love you down. And this one says, so self-employed at Kalawa Jasmine. CEO at Young Money Entertainment. CEO at YMCMB. Karne wole bizi. Karna kwa tema na ma Facebook kung neki pizza Sharice. Kire Sharice Jaguar. At the time, I really liked the car Jaguar. And the Jaguar was my favorite tiger. Or, you know, cat. Yeah, it was my favorite cat breed. Kageza my grandma to kere kere kena Sharice Jaguar Pudi. Come on, wena. Hake sanzi kele kwa nwa ki change lela Facebook kung neki pizza Cleo Ice Queen. Elo wore ki change selina because of Cleo Ice Queen from Big Brother Africa. Oh, wana kwa sabu CEO of Kalawa Jasmine. Shemi, let me know. Wana no ipisa maang no bere kakai when we first got into Facebook plus 267-391-1066. Lebo Valentine Kio are graduated from the School of Hard Knocks. Come on, wena. That's what I want to hear. Oh my god, this is dusting me so much. Wait, see, Kurt Kio Aritana Mugel, hey, la way, don't know, see you when I kill a thing. Can't know, see you when I kill a thing.
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0: No. Where am I playing, John? Am I playing? Style is so high, so far away. It's what I live in, young. But I don't blame you, man. Listen to the song. Man, oh, it's your Kalawa Jasmine, you're Latile. Kalawa Jasmine, you're Latile. But you know what? You're lucky. Because there's one person in this life that you can trust besides myself and God. Or when a DJ Bang was, every single Friday, hella, I had a half eight. Or a mix of Mungwano, or Deadly, or Mungwano, Best, or a music, or Hai Sangwa Kalawa Jasmine. His name is DJ Bang was. Let's enjoy this mix. Let me know if it's a flame. Let me know it's lame. And while you're at it, tell me what I wear. I'm a Facebook woman. What was your name on Facebook? Where were you working? What was going on? Hey, was there Rona Batuma Mudi? What kind of were actress and generations? Hey, sure, Mark Zuckerberg on our story.
2: 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Palabanyana, the music you love is on

0: and the ones and twos. What a legend. And you rock my world at the end. How do you squeeze that into an Afrotech mix? Make it make sense, King.
1: The only place where the truth sounds this good. No cap.
0: Sam Tandy, love him so much. He's absolutely amazing. His name is DJ Bengwas. That's DweJayBeng at WAS, my darling. Follow him on the socials, officially Bengwas on Facebook and DJ Bengwas across all social media platforms. I need you to go like his content, share and comment. And most importantly, tell him how to mix our mono cap and why kopela jo gore mix wa gagwe a o tsenye mo YouTube so that you can listen to it any time of the day, my darling. Of course, let's quickly head over to WhatsApp to find out what it is that you liked about the mix. This one says Ellen Nike Patola in the kitchen, because why not? Arichos. Sorry, make it make sense, yo. Make it make sense, my boy. Absolutely amazing. This one says, Bengwas is amazing, sweetheart. I mean, of course he is. He's on no cap. And this message came through. This one says, the one thing I don't like about radio. Hold up. And the one thing I don't like about radio, y'all play the good hits. I have three favorite radio stations and you're all currently playing fire mixes. So I'll be in a fix and not knowing where to tune in. Utlo gore ya nong you're playing and it's all because I heard you say, oh yes. I heard you say, hey. This is the type of mix that makes you go out and have a good time on a Friday evening. Message continues. Ore ke sansiki tutagepse. Sansiki tutagepse. Kele mangane go block 3 ha the Coca-Cola factory. Nagotsabo, I heard you say. I don't know, my aunt had a party going on and I was just there for the music, really. Somewhere kabo 2007 hale hebana. Yeah, in 2007, woo, where was I? This one says, Emma, DJ Bengwas, so what let's take a hill like that, come on. Mutsuleleng stampa, mutsuleleng tequila. Arobatabuka, hilaita, are kotsa daina. Kotsa daina ki, otampola. And the transition has never been smoother than this. You never fail. Honestly, my babe, honestly. I feel like one amazing thing about DJ Beng was he never, ever, ever fails. And I love him so much. Please do make sure that you book him for your events. Let me quickly pull out his number. While I'm trying to find it on my phone, I need you to pull out a pen or a paper so that you can actually take down his number. Bengwas. See, where are you? Okay, found him. And you can book him for any of your events on 7769-3180, 7769-3180. Don't forget to follow him on the socials as well. DJ Bengwas, officially Bengwas. That's B-E-E. DeejayBengwas. Celebrate Valentine's Day. Are mutsuleleng. Thaba thaba mudimo ke are tshela ngwana tequila. Mutsuleleng.
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1: 921 is your time. Just gave you some music from Wave Ride as well as Hensi, and they came through with a banger called Chumiao. This song makes me think of Mpomo Tofela. Hey, what's the king Chumiao? I love her so much. I can't wait to see her again, man. I also gave you some music from Hippie Bambino coming through with Strata, the remix. I think the verses on that song are absolutely insane. Quincy, Cakes Legit, 2DT are my babies. Come to the front.
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1: Let's get into a couple of your messages. Rebona Rhatidinsang, what's going on? Plus 267-391-1066. During the second hour of the show. What was your name on Facebook initially? Not only that, but no better guy. Because now on my item, Nikeli CEO go Kalawa Jasmine. Kantling and I get change, you go YMCMB. Kantling and I get actress go Generation C. Kantling and I, we took against alive. It was a mess. It was a mess. I think that's how I knew gore ke a go rata tiro me bile ke a go rata go nne ke ntse ke oketsa information mo CV, because what was the reason? Let's quickly find out what you have to say.
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1: 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Masari QRN and I be Kiznaj mo Facebook. Hey, and Kiss Nudge. Where was that one from? Where was that name from? Please tell me. You tell me how you Kiss Nudge one. Never try guy thought. Wait, Theodore sent through a voice note. Hi, my show me.
3: Hey, yeah, show me. Was it back then? Weird. Ah, no, man. Facebook was really something else back then. We tell a motarki CEO, Kokalao Jasmine. Omwaro Berga ko YMCMB. Omwaro Nako New York. Omwaro Unako California. And you're just like, heaven, bro. Like, Ramos Colon Sele Wine, Mozana, Mohaburun, in the same class. And when our Aish Facebook is and say, you know, Hosna, those reactions, it just had a like button. Could you either like or you just comment? There was no share buttons back then, bro. Is it Facebook comes? Hey, man, like a Facebook, ne? And I remember that, you know, that time. You know, house music was really popping back then. Honale, but clap your hands, yeah, six bantini. Yo, ash. I'm having a nostalgic moment right now. It's again, yo,
1: Ritsidile mfanaka, ritsidile my dog. One of the fact that you're actually ending me, umpola ontar CEO ko Kalawa Jasmine, na gonzalo, mina kwa teng u tsana le motho mo classing, me gore wa re wa le mo Facebook ung u kwela re JC ke rragwe, Kim Kardashian ke mmagwe, ya le kanti, where do I stay? What's going on? Where is this confusion coming from? Kanye le gore itsuri keng ne go nna go aikiwa mo Facebook ung. And I remember how, you know, back then ne go sa di reaction, ne go sena, you know, share like you're saying, Theodore. But if you had a crush on someone, you'd have to poke them. You know how now you can literally reply to a comment. Back then on Facebook, you couldn't. So no, 50 comments, 25 are from actual people, and the other 25 are you just responding. Full conversation. It was just a whole entire thing. And then it was the era where on Facebook you would write capitalizing each word. Each word would start with a capital letter. I never understood that phase. It did not make sense to me.
0: The only place where the truth sounds this good. No cap.
1: Facebook has more Harvard and Oxford graduates than Harvard and Oxford themselves. It was absolutely crazy. When I'm about to head out of works at Mercedes-Benz, works at, and you're just there like, when? How? Why?
0: Bye.

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1: 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It's music from Issa Sizdo as well as Sam Cod. This one is called

0: some more music from Dallas Osim coming through with Too Much Information. The playlist is absolutely crazy. I definitely know that you're going to enjoy it, my angel. And you're going to have a great time while you're at it. BW, thank you so much for tuning in and doing radio with me. I really do appreciate you. And I really do love you so much. I really do appreciate each and every single one of you for your messages, your engagement, and just making this show the fun show that it is. I'll catch you on Monday, my angels. Please do enjoy the playlist. Enjoy the music. Don't get yourself in trouble. Don't be fighting with people you don't know. And most importantly, you know, just do your best to forgive those around you, even when they don't ask for forgiveness. Bye, BW. Love you. Los kesana. Oh, wait. We've got a message.
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0: This one says, my name, my name was Simple Man, Timmy Opperman, and then Pat Opperman, and then I changed it to Keita Kurth. And then finally in 2016, 2017, it became the iconic Keita Slim Shady Kurth. I was obsessed with America, so most of my friends were people I've never met in my life, of which I still talk to, saying I work in McDonald's but studying in some college. D2, back.
2: Real people, real stories, real talk. No cap.
0: You know what, dude? Like, this chat honestly ends me. It ends me, it dusts me, it gives me so much life. But yeah, BW, let's continue with the chats on Monday. I'm always here 7 p.m. up until 10 p.m. For now, let's jam some music.
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3: Yeah.
2: 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Hit me up the text, hit me up the voice note, however you like it. Then just don't let me know, right? Give off your chest and let me know. Maybe it's something to be thinking about.

0: this one is from Sitsomo Raymond Chanelanga. No more weekend entertainment at far places. 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I will also avoid unnecessary trips where possible. 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That's something that I'm seeing a lot of in these comments. I'll just walk to work. But hey, comrades, we work far.
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